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1: From the Chile.
0: Not

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A peace without that, the big noise of beating swords into plowshares. 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

0: Alive, look alive. 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
1: Jewish people say we recognize Palestine,
0: but they really trying to hide.
1: Shame on what you've done, and we'll never be forgotten.
0: What's the mystery?

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scared of the sheep. 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

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Spent the night there at my place, that night became 100 days, and I shared all my deepest secrets with you.

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3: 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It's 2FM Breakfast and it's Carl and Roz here with you. Happy Friday!
4: It's Friday!
3: Let's go, baby.
4: We're so excited. Look, it's going to be a great weekend. A lot of people are finishing up school.
3: Last day of school today for loads of people. Yeah.
4: So we're going to make the show a great one.
3: I imagine if there's any teachers listening now on the way into work and you're just like, yes, we made it. You've got 8 weeks of heaven ahead of you. It might not be a full 8 weeks. I'm not sure how it works for primary school teachers. But anyway, all of the secondary school teachers looking at you and being like, already done the last 4 weeks.
4: Yeah, well, look, Carl, let's not pitch the primary and the secondary school teachers against each other,
3: Absolutely, let's do that. We should turn it into a quiz, in fact.
4: We should, actually.
3: Loads coming up here on 2FM Breakfast, but we'll kick things off with a bit of music. Here's some Sunny Federe on 2FM.

0: 2FM Breakfast with Carl and Roz. How are we all getting on?
1: Now, Carl, you might remember yesterday, a lot of people will not because we kept it off air. I arrived into the show 30 seconds before the show started. I was very late.
0: Very unlike you as well.
1: I'm usually super early, and it was because I lost my keys to the car. I had to get a taxi into work.
0: Which, for the love of God, would you ever put a bloody air tag on those things?
1: No, you see, I thought this was a safe space to do this story because I used to lose my key quite a lot, and then I had to stop talking about it because Ash Bond used to be like rolling her eyes and she'd be like, just get a bowl at the front of your door, stop losing your keys. She didn't understand.
0: No,
1: Carl, sorry, you kind of understand me a little bit more.
0: I totally understand. I'm just saying, because we know that we're the type of people who, like, if you put a bowl at the front of the door, one, it's a very British thing to do, Aisling Bonner. But two, it doesn't matter if the bowl is there, you're still going to leave them down.
1: Yeah,
0: that's why the air tag or something similar.
1: The bowl is filled up with all things that are not my keys, okay,
0: 100%.
1: Right? So I couldn't find my keys. I ran around the house for ages and it got to the point where I was like, okay, I'm going to have to get a taxi into work or else I'm not going to make it. I ran in the door with 20. The sting was on for the basically the start of the show at 6 a.m.
0: Yeah.
1: And I just made it in, okay? I eventually did find my keys. So I went home and I went, jeez, I better find these keys. Went through everywhere, went through all the usual places, all the pockets of everything I'd worn in the last few days. And eventually I'd given up and I said, you know what? Once you stop looking for them, you're going to find them.
0: They'll turn up. Right, did you not even say a little prayer to St. Anthony, for God's sake?
1: I actually forgot, right? Sorry, St. Anthony.
0: Very Aisling Bonner thing to do.
1: Not to say St. Anthony. So anyway, then I go upstairs to the bathroom and I'm just washing my hands, whatever. And I look to my right, and to my right, I have kind of like a box of, you know, random bits for the bathroom, like your Sudocreme, maybe some razors, some SPF, all random stuff in there. Stuff I don't really get to use, but it's there just in case. And I notice, because it's a see-through box, in the very corner at the bottom, I go, is that my key?
0: What?
1: My key was at the bottom of that box. So I think what happened was, when I got home from work, I obviously ran upstairs to use the toilet, you know yourself.
0: Yeah, 100%.
1: And I popped the keys on top of all the bits and bobs.
0: And then
1: I obviously had taken one out and it fell right down to the bottom. I never would have found it.
0: Wow. Found it. Yeah, no, you never would have found it.
1: Never would have.
0: That's mad.
1: Yeah, so stupid things. Look, I don't know if anyone else out there can relate. I always leave important things in stupid places, like the fridge, like in the kind of cupboard I keep all the dog stuff. I cannot keep track of stuff.
0: No, yeah, I've generally found things that I've lost in ridiculous places. But the worst one for me is that my wedding ring came off one time when I was doing, was taking a washout. So I was like,
1: say your manly chores.
0: I was doing my manly chores. I was getting ready to put a wash on into the washing machine. Looking for the wedding ring, freaking out, going, what's going on, trying to retrace my steps. And then it was like, again, after 2 hours of panic, going like, the wedding ring's gone, that's it.
1: Yeah.
0: Ash is going to want to divorce me. And then I look into the, I thought about taking the clothes out of the thing, and it was down there in the bottom.
1: Oh.
0: Ah, terrifying. Absolutely terrifying.
1: Losing your ring, Kara.

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0: 2FM Breakfast with Carl and Roz. I want to chat about something World Cup related, but before anyone's like, oh, come on, are we all going to be hearing about the World Cup for the next few weeks? Well, yeah, you will. But one of the things that I love about the World Cup is it can kind of give us an insight into like places and cultures and people that we might not otherwise hear about. This is one of those stories. So if anyone has been watching the 2026 World Cup, you might have noticed there was a match involving the Democratic Republic of Congo, and you might have spotted a man standing completely motionless for the entire game. Just stand, and he looks cool as well. He's wearing like a red suit with a red tie and a yellow shirt, like a lemon and blue trousers.
1: Is he on the sidelines or in the audience?
0: He's in the audience, but he's just standing up, and he's kind of, it's like he's on some sort of a plinth or something like that, because he's a bit higher than everyone else. Well, anyway, the story behind this guy is actually very interesting. His name is Michael Kuka. I'm not even going to attempt a second name because I'll just make an absolute heinous
1: Michael.
0: But anyway, yeah, we'll go with Michael. And he's also known as Lumumba Lives. Okay, so he stands in a suit and he has one arm raised for the full 90 minutes as a tribute to Patrice Lumumba, the Democratic Republic of Congo's first prime minister after independence from Belgium in 1960.
1: I only listened to a podcast about this fella.
0: Did you?
1: I did, yeah.
0: I'm dying to listen to something now about this. Will you send it to me?
1: Yeah, send it on to you. It's very good.
0: So, this guy is considered very, very important to the national team supporters, and he travelled to the World Cup as part of their official delegation. This is the fan himself, okay? So then Lumumba was a leading figure in African nationalism and Pan-Africanism, advocating independence from colonial rule, which obviously we all know about,
1: colonial rule.
0: And in fairness, I mean, in Africa, like some of the suffering at the hands of Europeans was just absolutely appalling. So this guy became famous for an unscripted independence speech criticising Belgium's colonial rule and declaring the Congo's freedom had been won through struggle. So anyway, it's just a mad story. So essentially, this guy now, in tribute to this guy who gave this famous speech, stands at the side of the pitch, arm raised, completely motionless for the entire game.
1: Wow.
0: Yeah.
1: So next time, are they going to be playing again? Have they gone on well?
0: I actually must check. I'm not sure. I'm not sure it's gone particularly well for them.
1: Okay, but, well, if they are playing again, we'll look out for Michael.
0: We absolutely will.

0: 2FM Breakfast with Carl and Roz. Happy Friday if you're just joining us. We're going to make sure it's a great one out there. We've got brilliant music on the way. But now it is 6:30, so let's head over to the newsroom and get the headlines.
1: A status yellow thunderstorm warning has been issued for several parts of the country this morning as temperatures continue to soar. The warning for all counties in Connacht, as well as Donegal, Monaghan, Clare, Tipperary, Kildare, Laois, Longford, Meath, Offaly and Westmeath, is due to come into effect at 9 o'clock and will remain in place until 6 o'clock this evening. The death toll in Venezuela has risen to at least 235, with more than 1,500 injured after two powerful earthquakes hit the north of the country. Rescue teams are searching for survivors under the rubble in the capital Caracas and further north, where dozens of buildings have collapsed. And primary schools are closing today for the summer holidays amid a national decline in enrolment. Today, a small number of primary schools will officially close forever. Five rural primaries in Donegal, Mayo, Roscommon and Waterford have notified the Department of Education of their closure. And the weather forecast, rather warm and humid again today with a mix of sunshine and scattered showers. Highest temperatures today of 23 to 29 degrees.

0: morning, you're listening to Carl and Roz. Happy Friday. Now, at this time every day, we give you the first question of the A to Z quiz to help you out. And if you were listening yesterday, you would have known that our player, if he had have had the answer to the first question, he only had like, what was it?
1: Three questions. Yeah. I mean, it definitely would have been potentially the difference between winning and losing.
0: Now, he did stumble a little bit on a few questions, but it can make such a huge difference.
1: It really can. So look, today's first question on the A to Z quiz. And I would also suggest, after you listen to this, text us now to A to Z to 51552 on 0871879200. First question on today's A to Z quiz is, what A is a band who sang Crazy World?
0: Okay, get in touch with us. You know what to do. Enter and we might be playing with you at 8:10.
1: I'd be playing with you, all right.
0: Okay, get in touch with us and we could be talking to you just after 8.

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0: series is coming out, the next movie. So they've been kind of started their world tour. They started off in Spain, then been going through Europe. And we've gotten a new insight into, I suppose, their personal private life. They are quite private people in terms of their relationship. We know that they're together, but, you know, they recently got married. We haven't seen any photos of the wedding. They kind of want to keep some parts of their life private, which we love.
1: Do you not think that that must be like a really hellish setup? Like, not the fact that you're working with your partner, which I do think could be difficult, though, working with your partner, but then doing all the traveling and the press, I mean, in the public eye now, constantly together.
0: A lot of celebrities end up breaking up and divorcing using the famous line, "We didn't see each other enough. We couldn't make it work because our time schedules."
1: True.
0: So I think, you know what, them doing Spider-Man together actually probably is nice, that they can look forward to spending that time together. So recently they were on a red carpet yesterday, and we got an insight into what Tom calls Zendaya. So he doesn't actually call her Zendaya.
1: What does he call her? Like Zen? No.
0: No. Okay. So essentially they're on the red carpet. They're both doing interviews with media outlets kind of close to one another. And the media outlet asked Tom about something like, "What are you doing later? Or are you going anywhere for food?" And he went, "Oh, one second." He goes, "Marie, what's the name of that place we're going to?"
1: Marie?
0: Marie.
1: Where'd Marie come from?
0: That's her second name.
1: Her second? Well, sorry. What's her first name? Is it Zendaya?
0: Zendaya.
1: Is that her actual first?
0: Well, actually, we're going to have to look up. Is Zendaya actually
1: Marie?
0: Zendaya? So he goes, "Marie, where's that place we're going to?" And she goes, "Sorry, what? Gelati's."
1: Wow.
0: So, you know, she reacted straight away, you know, to his request when he said Zendaya. So, Marie. So that is obviously like what they call each other.
1: Isn't it so funny? It's kind of like when you were in primary school and then you heard someone call your teacher by their first name.
0: Yeah.
1: And you're like, whoa.
0: Shocked.
1: Whoa, they're a real person.
0: And I've just looked up. It is Zendaya Marie Stormier.
1: Wow.
0: So Marie is her second
1: Marie.
0: Middle name.
1: Okay, if she ever comes here to Ireland, yeah, now we'll call her Marie. How are you, Marie?

0: 2FM Breakfast with Carl and Roz. I want to talk about something.
1: Mm-hmm.
0: So we had a little bit of a chat after the show yesterday. It was off the back of our 50-50 competition, with thanks to the National Lottery. And we had two players on yesterday. We had Heather and we had...
1: Emma. Yeah, and they were going out with each other. And they said to us online, because we were like, how did you meet? And they said, we met on Hinge.
0: And after the show, we were chatting and we were going, God, it's mad. Like, I wonder, is it that nowadays... people meeting each other. Do a lot of people have the same stories of like how they met their other half? Because obviously now with the invention of apps and all of that, I wonder now, are kind of interesting ways in which people met each other, are all those stories starting to like fade away into the background? I mean, I know that like, well, myself and my wife, we knew each other from when we were kids.
1: Yeah.
0: So it's not that there was any sort of a mad interesting story. It was just that we knew each other from when we were young.
1: And you said... that'll do.
0: That, exactly.
1: You both looked at each other and yeah, sure, we'll
0: no,
1: see how that goes.
0: Sorry, I looked at her and said that and she goes, that won't do.
1: That won't do. And she made you wait.
0: It's 15 years.
1: Yeah, so we're looking for unusual or funny ways you met your partner.
0: Okay.
1: Because I think we're so, you know, it's so nice that there are dating apps out there now. But we're wondering, are the kind of unusual and funny ways disappearing? We'd love to hear that they're not. 087 187 9200 51552. Get in touch.

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6: Good morning, it's 7 o'clock, I'm Donal Ryan. A status yellow thunderstorm warning has been issued for several parts of the country this morning as temperatures continue to soar. The warning is due to come into effect at 9 o'clock this morning and will remain in place until 6 o'clock this evening. Peter Ferris reports.
7: The thunderstorm warning is for all counties in Connacht, as well as Cavan, Clare, Donegal, Kildare, Laois, Longford, Meath, Monaghan, Offaly, Tipperary and Westmeath. Met Éireann is warning of localised flooding, difficult travelling conditions and possible damage to utilities, including power, water, gas and telecommunications. It says that due to the hit and miss nature of the thunderstorms, not all areas will experience them. Other possible impacts will be hail damage and very gusty winds. A yellow high temperature warning for the entire country remains in place until 9 o'clock tomorrow morning. Met Éireann says maximum temperatures will be in excess of 27 degrees in many counties, with nighttime minimums in excess of 15 degrees.
6: The death toll in Venezuela has risen to at least 235, with more than 1,500 injured after two powerful earthquakes hit the north of the country. A magnitude 7.2 earthquake hit, followed less than a minute later by a magnitude 7.5 tremor, the strongest in more than a century. Rescue teams are searching for survivors under rubble in the capital Caracas and further north, where dozens of buildings have collapsed. A gradual reduction in excise cuts on petrol and diesel is set to be discussed by government party leaders early next week. The Taoiseach, Simon Harris, has pledged that there would be no immediate cliff edge to the cuts introduced after the major fuel protests in April, which were initially set to run until the end of July. And primary schools are closing today for the summer holidays amid a national decline in enrolment. However, today a small number of primary schools will officially close forever. Five rural primary schools in Donegal, Mayo, Roscommon and Waterford have notified the Department of Education of their closure.
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6: Rather warm and humid again today with a mix of sunshine and scattered showers. The showers will be heavy and thundery at times in the Midlands, West and Northwest, with the possibility of localised flooding and frequent lightning. Warm again today with highest temperatures of 23 to 29 degrees.
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8: You saw it. It was just a moment, but you saw how her smile fell. Her words slipped, slurred, but straightened again. She said she was fine. So you waited. But a stroke doesn't wait.

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2: Golf first, and Shane Lowry is 5 shots off the lead after a solid opening round at the Travelers Championship in Connecticut. Lowry carded a 2 under 68, which leaves him tied for 32nd. Although he had a slow start with a bogey on the par 4 second, that proved to be the only significant blemish as he bounced back to birdie the 6th. And in football, it's understood that Man City have struck an agreement with Nottingham Forest to sign England international Elliot Anderson. The 23-year-old is one of the hottest properties in world football at the moment and has been attracting admiration from a variety of clubs. City have been in talks with Forest over a potential deal and have now reached an agreement to bring Anderson, reportedly for a British record fee of £130 million. For these stories and more, you can head over to rte.ie/sports.
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4: Good morning. What's the story? You're with Carl and Roz. We're delighted to have you here. We're with you till 10 a.m. this morning. Carl, coming up in this hour, you've got a very tough job.
2: Go on. What's my tough job again?
4: Beat that.
2: Yes.
4: I'm currently sitting on top with Robin, which, you know what? It got 87% of the vote yesterday. And that's going to be hard.
2: It really is. It's one of those feel-good songs. And Robin has a lot of stands. But yeah, look, I have some cards in my pocket that I can play. And we've got also music on the way from Calvin Harris, Topic, Martin Garrix in there as well. A little bit of Kneecap too. But let's kick things off with Roz. I know you absolutely love this one. This is Slater with Dance on 2FM Breakfast.

0: Slater, that's Dance here on 2FM Breakfast, coming up on 10 past 7. I hope everyone is surviving around the country, and I mean that in the sense of, like, I feel like half the country is washed out of it, and the other half of the country, it's boiled alive.
1: Boiling. At 5am this morning, I opened the window. Hot air. It was like, you know when you open the oven too early?
0: Yeah.
1: Yeah, that's what it was like.
0: Give yourself third-degree burns.
1: Exactly.
0: In the face. Lads, I want to talk about something that kind of came up on the show yesterday. So we had two callers on playing our 50-50 game with thanks to the National Lottery. We had Emma and we had Heather. Mm-hmm. And they were talking about how they met each other on Hinge. And afterwards, we were kind of just like, you know, having a light chat amongst ourselves here as a team. And we were going, God, like a lot of people who you meet now, they have met on dating apps. Mm. Does that mean that the old romantic ways of bumping into people and meeting your life partner, are they kind of fading away?
1: They are fading away. It's more common now when you ask someone who's, you know, the kind of like millennial, Gen Z, you know, where do you meet your partner? Online, some sort of dating app.
0: Yeah. So as just an example.
1: Sorry, nothing wrong with that.
0: Totally not.
1: But you know, the, like, for example, Ash Bon met her now husband.
0: Yes.
1: They were both staying in a hostel in Madrid. He was from America. She was from Ireland.
0: They ended up in the same dorm. That's
1: exactly.
0: Literally like the own. It was total chance. Yeah. That's a real story where you're going, like, you might believe,
1: you know,
0: in fate.
1: Invisible string theory.
0: Yes, 100%.
1: Yeah.
0: I have that with my mum and dad. So my mum and dad, dad's from Derry, but he had moved to Dublin and he was in Dublin city centre. Mum was on her way home from work in Dublin city centre and there's a bus called the 15A. Or it's probably gone now because they've changed all the buses. But it used to be a bus called the 15A. And they were queuing up for the 15A and it was super busy. Whatever was going on that night, super busy. So there was a queue and a bus arrived. And the queue shuffled forward, but the bus was full.
1: Yeah.
0: So not everyone got onto the bus. But because the queue had moved forward, it shuffled everyone around within the queue. And Mum and Dad ended up standing beside each other. And that's how they met each other.
1: What?
0: At a bus stop.
1: And just, I know this is maybe not necessary detail. Did they get on the bus?
0: They got on the bus afterwards.
1: Okay.
0: And apparently Dad paid Mum's bus fare.
1: Oh, wow.
0: What a smooth operator.
1: Chivalry is dead now.
0: Yeah, be like, yeah, you can put that on your own Leap card.
1: Yeah, exactly.
0: But that's just one of those things where you're going, like, it's actually a really nice story for them to tell, like, the complete chance, you know, and you can get into it, not to get too deep about it, but you're like, I would not be here if it wasn't for that. The whole queue shuffling up, like.
1: Exactly. God, you know what? You made me realise I've never asked my parents how they met.
0: Ah, Ross.
1: No,
0: Ross.
1: Never asked the question.
0: Surely
1: they're
0: listening now. Surely someone from your family is listening now.
1: Literally. But listen, if they are, family WhatsApp group.
0: Send it into the family WhatsApp group. I can't wait to find out how they met each other. I don't know. Surely there's still some good romantic stories out there.
1: Yeah, well, Melody texts us in then saying, hi guys, I met my husband at a Valentine's Day date charity auction in Trinity Rooms, Limerick, where you could bid on a date with art college students to raise money for the Irish Heart Foundation. My husband wasn't for sale that day, but he figured I must have been in the market.
0: No way. That's gas. You went to like a charity auction to find your next love and you found them, but you didn't bid on them.
1: That's strange, but
0: okay.
1: A great story.
0: Well, 51552 087 187 9200. More like that.

0: usual crazy wild stories of how you met your love or someone in your family met your love. Because you know why? Sometimes it's not that easy to fall in love. Sometimes it is, Ross.
1: You know what I mean?
0: I knew you were looking at me weird.

0: Love it. That sneak cap with Irish Goodbye here on 2FM Breakfast. Carl and Roz here with you until 10 o'clock this morning. And just after 8, we've got the A to Z quiz. Chance for one of you guys to win yourselves 10,000 euros.
1: It's annoyingly close.
0: It really is.
1: We're getting very, very close. I think yesterday we only had 3 questions left to read.
0: Yeah. I thought of a kind of an analogy with regards to getting close. Anyway, we're going to keep moving on. That's what the A to Z quiz is doing for us right now.
1: You're teasing us.
0: Yeah, and so is the A to Z quiz.
1: Exactly. So if you want to come on and play, text us now, A to Z, and your name on 087 187 9200. You know you have that feeling. Someone out there has that feeling of it could be me. And it could be you.
0: Come on. So don't tease us. Come on and win the whole thing. 51552 087 187 9200. We play just after 8.
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0: Okay.
1: Okay.
0: All right, beat that. It's a big one today because, one, it's a Friday. This is something that has to take us into the weekend. And also, Roz, in fairness, you blew the socks off the place yesterday.
1: I did.
0: You had this as your choice on beat that. Yeah.

0: I wonder if that stays on top. Could we play it again at some stage? Ooh. Yeah. I'm getting a nod from producer John.
1: Maybe we could end the show with it today. All right. Well, listen, I have a job on my hands and I have to knock that off the top spot and beat that. And I did want to pick something big. I wanted to pick something that gave us a sense of, one, the fact that it's the weekend, but also I know that there's a load of teachers are going to be listening now being like, yes, let's go. Last day of school. I got the full summer ahead of me.
0: Does this start with an airplane noise?
1: It does not. It does not.

0: Giants up for Detroit.
1: Oh, no, sorry.
2: I love this city. Sorry, we're... You know what? We ended that song very poorly, Carl.
1: Making
2: okay,
1: a
2: right.
1: Hames of that.
2: The texts were flying in. Carl getting her shoulders popping. Yes, good man, Carl. That's more like it for Beat That. Finally, a banger. That will set me up nicely finishing up work today before heading to Ibiza Monday.
1: Morning, guys. Your song was very good, Roz, but put your hands up for Carl Mullen. Thank you so much. Well, lads, I can't believe that there's been such a positive reaction to this. I was thinking this was going to be very, very close, but it seems to be very much in my direction. Apart
2: says,
1: from Graham.
2: Graham says, is he having a laugh? Roz, obviously.
1: Well, Graham, I'm afraid to tell you, you're in the minority because... taking the top spot at the end of the week with 71%. Get in. I've done it. The nice. Rooster's here. No. Cock-a-doodle-doo.
2: Everyone is too fickle on Beat That. You know, yesterday I won with the big thing and everyone's like, well done, Roz, Robin, oh my God. Then today you change your minds. I don't know what to do anymore.
1: And she doesn't get to play Robin again towards the end of the show. Oh, well. Well, thank you very much, everyone, for your support on Beat That. We'll be back at the same time on Monday.

0: deep down here on 2FM Breakfast. Carl and Roz here with you until 10 o'clock. Ah, oh, we've loads of great tunes on the way in the next few minutes. We've got some Calvin Harris, Topic, Martin Garrix, Pink in there as well. Unbelievable stuff. But now it is 7:30. So let's head over to the newsroom and get the headlines.
1: Thanks, Carl. A status yellow thunderstorm warning has been issued for several parts of the country this morning as temperatures continue to soar. The warning for all counties in Connacht, as well as counties Donegal, Monaghan, Clare, Tipperary, Kildare, Laois, Longford, Meath, Offaly and Westmeath, is due to come into effect at 9 o'clock this morning and will remain in place until 6 o'clock this evening. The death toll in Venezuela has risen to at least 235, with more than 1,500 injured after two powerful earthquakes hit the north of the country. Rescue teams are searching for survivors under rubble in the capital Caracas and further north, where dozens of buildings have collapsed. And primary schools are closing today for the summer holidays amid a national decline in enrolment. However, today a small number of primary schools will also officially close forever. Five rural primary schools in Donegal, Mayo, Roscommon and Waterford have notified the Department of Education of their closure. And a quick look at the weather forecast, rather warm and humid again today with a mix of sunshine and scattered showers. Highest temperatures of 23 to 29 degrees.
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4: Quick Kirky Gerdoost, the N28 Ring of Skiddy Road is busy eastbound between Raffin Bridge and Sean Ballycross. Agusan North, Cahir and Loch Lea, the N3 inbound is slow around Junction 3 Clonsilla. Agusar Dera in Loch Lea, the South Circular Road has a delay starting at the Cunningham Road Junction right up towards the St John's Road Junction. Agus Mátosh Gaelta, Agus of Winjoch, the Sveidil of Texicola to 51552.
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0: That's Satisfy here on 2FM Breakfast. It's coming up on 25 to 8 and we're chatting about people's love stories. Because, well, we were kind of talking about how the fact that a lot of people now, they're meeting online. Do we have any of the classic stories left out there?
1: Classic stories. Well, my sister has one. So my sister and her husband, they met, I'm going to say, 7 years ago now. And basically, they both were kind of working near Camden Harcourt Street. And my friend at the time opened a coffee shop there.
0: Yeah.
1: So they were both going there independently. They never saw each other. And my friend Claire worked out, haha, these two people are single. And I think that they'd make a really good couple.
0: Did Claire know both of them just as customers?
1: As customers.
0: And did she know the connection to you?
1: Yeah, she did. She knew that Rachel was my sister. But, you know, she'd very good rapport with all her customers. So she kind of was becoming friends with both of them. And she was like, these guys, you know, these guys are going to make a great couple. So she wrote my sister's number on his coffee cup.
0: No!
1: Yeah. And now they're married. And
0: presumably
1: they have
0: with permission from your sister. No way. Well, can I just say, she knew what she was at.
1: Yeah.
0: Might I just say, as a couple, stunning couple.
1: Stunning couple.
0: Make you and Zach look like feet.
1: Thank you.
0: Thank
1: you so much, guys.
0: Beautiful.
1: That was a lovely story. You just had to go ruin it.
0: They're a stunning couple. Lisa says, met my husband when I was travelling. I'm from America. He's from Ireland. I was staying with his family as his cousin was travelling with me. I spent 2 weeks in Ireland and asked him if he wanted to come with me as his cousin was doing a semester abroad in Italy. We spent the next 7 weeks travelling around Europe and have been together ever since. I moved to Ireland 2 years later and now we're married with 3 kids.
1: Wow.
0: Beautiful.
1: Beautiful. Carol also says, I met my husband in the cloakroom queue in Copperface Jacks.
0: Yes.
1: Our eldest is 21 next week. Freaks me out when she says she's going to go to Coppers.
0: They should do documentary on all of the Coppers love, like, love stories.
1: Or even just people getting lost in Coppers. It's like me.
0: Caroline, good morning. I met my husband while he was working in a nightclub in Turkey, trying to get people into the club. Oh, like one of those people on the street. On and off for 6 years. Him never leaving Turkey. We're now married 15 years with 3 kids. Good stuff.
1: Hannah says, I met my now husband whilst looking around a new workplace. Within 5 seconds of meeting him, he asked me to live with him. We lived together for 1.5 years before he asked me on a date. I said no.
0: What?
1: Then I changed my mind and we are now married with 3 kids.
0: There you go. Good stuff. Good change of mind. And Stephanie says, good morning, Roz and Carl. My partner and I met at a house party. The unusual thing, this was a date I was on with someone else with whom I matched on Tinder. My partner did rent a room to the guy I went to see. After he left to move abroad, my partner and I stayed in touch and 3 years later, we got together. One child and a bonus children as well for me. We're together 6.5 years now. I have to say, my little brain was struggling to compute there as to who was with who and who was abroad.
1: So essentially she went on a Tinder date, but while there she met another fella. Lovely.
0: Unbelievable. Ah, that's great, lads. Keep them coming into us. 51552 087 187 9200. Let's have some topic now on 2FM Breakfast. This is Missing You.

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1: Seriously, call this news.
0: Before we go anywhere with this, can I just implore all of us here to have an open mind before I go with this story,
2: okay? That's never good when you start a story by saying, let's have an open mind.
0: Let's all have an open mind. So this is a story of a woman who's gone viral after asking the internet for advice about her pregnant sister, okay? So this was on Reddit. Mm-hmm. And she said her sister has fallen in love with a baby girl's name and is determined to use it. However, this person has gone online being like, apparently, like, my sister just has no idea about what this name actually means. And she's been just kind of testing the waters with the people of the internet. So she said she's tried explaining that naming her daughter this name would almost certainly lead to years of teasing and embarrassment. And instead of changing her mind, her sister insisted it's simply a beautiful sounding name and accused the family of overreacting. So people suggested similar sounding alternatives, but the sister is sticking to her guns. She wants this name.
2: Before I even hear the name, I'm on the side of the new mum.
0: Okay, the new mum.
2: Call your baby whatever you want to call your baby.
0: Brilliant. So I presume then you are in full agreement that chlamydia is a good choice of name.
2: No, she's taking the mickey here now.
0: She's not. She genuinely is like, this is a beautiful sounding name. Sorry, hear me out. She's not wrong.
2: No, chlamydia is not one of those things that it does what it says in the tin. Like when you hear chlamydia, you think it's a flower.
0: It's a beautiful word.
2: Yeah.
0: If you think about it. Well, as it sounds, if we all just let the connotations with that word evaporate. If someone said chlamydia, it'd be like beautiful.
2: Yeah.
0: Absolutely stunning. Do you know, there's a couple of other names as well that I've had to think about as well. Not bad. It isn't bad. Veruca. Honestly? Now, we had Veruca Salt in, not Harry Potter, Charlie and the Chocolate Factory. Yeah. Do you know what I mean? Rubella. You know, like the disease that you get the MMR for?
2: I wouldn't even know what that was. Rubella. I would have thought that was another flower.
0: Beautiful word. Melina. Do we have Melina?
2: Melania, yeah.
0: That's gastrointestinal bleeding. But anyway, that's neither here nor there. Areola. That's the bit around your nipples, isn't it?
2: Oh, is it?
0: Isn't that the bit? Yeah, it's skin around your nipples. Sorry, I don't know why I'm rubbing my nipple as I'm saying that. And then the other one. Now,
2: okay.
0: Again, hear me out.
2: Yeah.
0: Clear whatever thoughts you have.
2: Okay, gone.
0: Just the sound of the word.
2: Okay.
0: Diarrhea. Absolutely stunning word. An absolutely beautiful word. If you had any future children, I would ask you to consider that.
2: Your next kid, I'm sure you'll have another one. Diarrhea mullet.
0: It's not bad. It has a ring to it, to be fair.

0: You love that song, don't you?
1: I'm really having to hold myself back from saying anything about it, because anytime we play it, I'm talking about how much I love it. But I'm not going to say it today. Sorry, I've always been gladly a Swiftie. Do you know what I mean?
0: Yeah.
1: I very much would classify myself as Swiftie. That is Taylor Swift with I Knew It, I Knew You here on 2FM Breakfast, coming up on 4 minutes to 8 o'clock. And we're chatting about people's unusual love stories.
0: Yes, how you met your partner. Maria says, met my husband when I went to view a room in a house share. He opened the door and I was smitten. That was 22 years ago.
1: Wow.
0: That's love at first sight.
1: That really is. Kate said, My fiance and I worked together for 8 years. We then got together and we're now getting married next month.
0: Congratulations.
1: Great stuff.
0: Killian says, hi guys. I knew my partner through a friend of a friend. I seen her one day, couldn't build the courage to talk to her. That night she popped up on my Tinder, so I used that as an excuse to text her. Now we're together 4 years and have two kids. By the way, I measured my snake 3 foot long and still growing.
1: This is Killian who we spoke to. He has snakes and he has tarantulas and everything, and we asked him to measure his snake live in the radio. Unfortunately, Brilliant. Though, he was at work, so he wasn't in a position to measure his snake.
0: 3 foot long.
1: That's impressive.
0: Growing.
1: Still growing as well. Great stuff. Marjorie, our good friend who listens from Sweden. It was back in 2006, before the apps, but I met my husband on the dance floor in Cuba under the Heineken building. What a spot. He was on the first night out after moving to Ireland from Sweden, and we were a little bit tipsy, so he took my number down wrong. A few days later, I got a message from him asking me on a date. Turns out he had tried about 10 different combinations before getting through to the right number. Now we're happily married with our little family in Sweden. That's Marjorie and Thomas.
0: Isn't that lovely?
1: Cuba.
0: Oh,
1: spot. Wow.
0: Cuba, Copperface Jacks. I think it'd be great to do a TV show on all the love stories.
1: Surely someone's done that. Can we not get RTE on that now?
0: Yeah.
1: RTE Investigates.
0: It is sad.
1: What is that?
0: We're kind of losing that, aren't we?
1: We need to go back to this. I want Miriam doing a Primetime Investigates, but it's love stories. Here we are outside Copperface Jacks.
0: Why don't we have like dating shows anymore? I know we have First Dates, but we don't have the good old fashioned Cilla Black style.
1: Yeah, that's what we need. We need to go back to the good old times.
0: We do.
1: We need to go back to the good old times. Lads, loads on the way here on 2FM. Breakfast A to Z quiz is on the way very shortly, so last chance to get involved with that. A to Z, plus your name to 51552.
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5: Good morning, it's 8 o'clock. I'm Donal Ryan. A status yellow thunderstorm warning has been issued for several parts of the country this morning as temperatures continue to rise. The warning is due to come into effect at 9 o'clock this morning and will remain in place until 6 o'clock this evening. Peter Ferris reports.
6: The thunderstorm warning is for all counties in Connacht, as well as Cavan, Clare, Donegal, Kildare, Laois, Longford, Meath, Monaghan, Offaly, Tipperary and West Meath. Met Éireann is warning of localised flooding, difficult travelling conditions and possible damage to utilities, including power, water, gas and telecommunications. It says that due to the hit and miss nature of the thunderstorms, not all areas will experience them. Other possible impacts will be hail damage and very gusty winds. A yellow high temperature warning for the entire country remains in place until 9 o'clock tomorrow morning. Met Éireann says maximum temperatures will be in excess of 27 degrees in many counties, with nighttime minimums in excess of 15 degrees.
5: The death toll in Venezuela has risen to at least 235, with more than 1,500 people injured after two powerful earthquakes hit the north of the country. A magnitude 7.2 earthquake hit, followed less than a minute later by a magnitude 7.5 tremor, which is the strongest there in more than a century. Rescue teams are searching for survivors under rubble in the capital Caracas and further north, where dozens of buildings have collapsed. A gradual reduction in the excise cuts on petrol and diesel is set to be discussed by government party leaders early next week. The Taoiseach, Simon Harris, has pledged that there would be no immediate cliff edge to the cuts introduced after the major fuel protests in April, which were initially set to run until the end of July. And primary schools are closing today for the summer holidays amid a national decline in enrolment. However, today a small number of primary schools will officially close forever. Five rural primary schools in Donegal, Mayo, Roscommon and Waterford have all notified the Department of Education of their closure.
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5: Rather warm and humid again today with a mix of sunshine and scattered showers. The showers will be heavy and thundery at times in the Midlands, West and Northwest, with the possibility of localised flooding and frequent lightning. Warm again today with highest temperatures of 23 to 29 degrees.
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8: In Olive, Tontum Road Mall heading south towards Clare Galway Castle. The Ennis Road in Limerick is Ganoach at Dulladro Union Cross. Agusair Dera Imlochlia. Gardiner Street has an inbound delay between the Railway Street Junction and Beresford Place. Matashkelta Agatsifwin Trothis Fajal of Texihola to 51552.
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10: Golf first, and Shane Lowry is five shots off the lead after a solid opening round at the Travelers Championship in Connecticut. Lowry carded a 2 under 68, which leaves him tied for 32nd. And in football,

0: Carl and Roz, how are you getting on? Happy Friday. We're delighted to have you here. Coming up in this hour, big money on the line for Watts and Carl's mouth.
1: Yeah.
0: 1,600 euro.
1: 1,600 quid.
0: That's crazy now.
1: Outrageous money on the line for Watts and Carl's mouth. And all you literally have to do is, come on, give a guess. Yeah. It could be anything at all that you think
0: anything
1: is in my mouth. And if you're on the right one, 1,600 quid. It's all yours.
0: Also in a couple of minutes' time, the A to Z quiz. Mm-hmm. 10,000 euro on the line. Guys, the day we get to give away, I'd love to give away both on the same day.
1: God, let's make today the day. Friday, sun is shining, the primary schools are finishing.
0: You know what? I'm looking at the questions. It's going to be a great game to play along
1: with. Doable. Going to be doable. Okay, it's on the way in a couple of minutes' time.

0: 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Coming up on 8 minutes past eight, it's Carla and Roz here with you, and it's time for this
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3: On the line this morning, we've got Niamh. Niamh, good morning. Happy Friday.
4: Hi, how are you?
3: We're very good. So, Niamh, we believe you're in Cork and you're a doctor, but you're training as a GP.
4: Yeah, I am.
3: And you're having a very exciting summer because you're going to get married in August.
4: Yeah, it's coming in fast now, so.
3: And look, let us know. What kind of, bride have you been? Have you been chill, relaxed, or are you kind of getting a bit stressed about things already?
4: Oh, I definitely have my moments.
3: Okay, I like the honesty.
4: Trying to stay calm.
0: Is it just because there's so much, you know, to do, or is it that you want it to be absolutely perfect? Is it a mixture of both?
4: Well, we're actually having it at home, so it's a lot of organising.
3: Okay, that's fair.
4: It'll be worth it.
0: Hang on. Having it at home?
3: Yeah.
0: So as in like in the garden of the house kind of thing?
4: Yeah, so it's going to be in like a big kind of marquee. My fiancé is like renovating a kind of gate lodge thing, so it's outside of the house.
0: Cool.
3: You know what, Niamh? That's going to be so nice, so unique. It's going to be beautiful, and it's going to be worth all the stress and hassle. All

0: summer long. So do you have anyone playing with you today?
1: Yeah, he's here with me.
0: Is it? Oh, here he is. What's your name?
2: Hi, how are you? Sean.
0: Sean. Okay, let's hope you're going to be some nice help for Niamh today.
3: Sean, you better be useful. All right.
2: I hope to God.
3: Yeah. Okay, well, we'd love to see you win this €10,000 because we know it would be put to very good use.
0: Yes, into the back garden for the wedding. So, Niamh, you've got... Yeah, you've got 26 questions, 90 seconds on the clock. We give you the first letter of every answer because it is the alphabet A to Z. So question one, the answer starts with A. Question two, the answer starts with B, so on and so forth. You can't pass and we can't move on to the next question until you give us the answer that is on our sheet. Now, there's two prizes. We have Streaker of the Week. If you want to win that, you have to beat Adrian, who got all the way to W. However, Niamh, look, we know yourself and Sean, you're on for one reason, and that is the €10,000. So if you get to Zed in the 90 seconds, that is yours. And you know what? The entire country listening will be delighted for you.
3: Well, imagine.
0: We want to see this gone.
1: No pressure.
3: No pressure at all. No pressure at all. Niamh, just the important thing as well is that, you know, you can get as much help as you want. We have to hear the answers from you, okay?
1: Yeah.
3: Okay. Oh, God, come on. Come on. God, if you're listening, let's make this happen. Okay. Yeah. Good
0: Niamh
3: energy.
0: And Sean, we're all behind you. Take a deep breath and lock in, all right?
1: Okay.
3: Okay. Perfect. All right. Now, all that stands between you, Niamh, and that €10,000 is 90 seconds and the alphabet.
0: And Sean.
3: And they get, listen, get the heads in the game here, all right? The very best of luck. Your time starts now. What A sang Crazy World?
1: Advent.
3: What B is a long shaped French bread?
1: Baguette.
3: What C is a character who lost a glass slipper?
1: Cinderella.
3: What D is Europe's most visited theme park?
1: Disneyland.
3: What E is a TV show with Zendaya and Sydney Sweeney?
2: Euphoria.
1: Euphoria.
3: What F is the Irish word for a window?
1: Window.
3: What G is the largest music festival in England?
1: Glastonbury.
3: What H is a very famous American university?
1: Harvard.
3: What I is the largest city in Turkey?
1: Istanbul.
3: What J is a square pastry filled with cheese and ham?
1: Jambon.
3: What K is the Irish band with a song on Gogglebox?
1: Codeline.
3: What L is a singer who sang About Damn Time?
1: Lizzo.
3: What M are mythical half-woman, half-fish characters?
2: Mermaid.
3: What N are macadamias and pistachios?
1: No.
3: What O said, "Please, sir, I want some more"?
1: Oliver.
3: What P is the Oliver other Quinn. Puppet who accompanies Judy? What did Sean say?
1: Puppet.
3: No, keep going.
0: Something in Judy.
3: Get Sean to Google it. No! No! No!
0: Oh, guys! It was Punch and Judy.
3: Oh, well.
1: Oh, damn it!
0: Punch and Judy! Oh, no! Here, can we give a boo-la bus to Sean?
3: Great! No! What a team!
0: What a team! You know what? You guys are, you know what? You're soulmates. You were perfectly in sync. You were answering most of them together at the exact same time.
3: Ah, it was excellent. Listen.
0: It was so good.
3: I
1: really thought I'd get it. I saw six magpies and I was like, grand, I'll enter it.
3: Six for gold. You're joking. You literally had to drive from where you were to get to her. Is that it, Sean?
2: Yeah.
0: No. Well, guys, it is only about 8:15 in the morning. You might find other gold throughout the day. But look, you were absolutely amazing to come on and play. I think everyone loved playing along with you guys, and best of luck in August with your marriage.
1: Thank you so much.
3: Legends. Bye. Thanks, guys. Thanks for listening. Good luck. Bye.

0: Niall Horan, Taste So Good here on 2FM Breakfast. Coming up on 20 past 8, and that means what's in Carl's mouth is on the way.
1: Does it taste good?
0: Not particularly.
1: Okay.
0: Yeah, that's not particularly.
1: That's a clue in itself. €1,600 on the line today for what's in Carl's mouth. All you have to do is come on and get him to say a sentence. Anything you want at all. It would be a good opportunity to shout out your local clubs.
0: Yes, it would be.
1: You know what I mean? We had that yesterday.
0: Something I'd like to say while I put this in my mouth. That's it, £2,000 for that. I don't care what I'm saying. Let's go £2,000.
1: £2,000 today.
0: €2,000. Let's go for it. I'm feeling like it because you know why?
1: Oh my God.
0: Do you know why? None of you are going to get it. You're not going to get it. That's how confident I am.
1: Carl,
0: I'm going to have to start pushing it beyond £2,000 soon.
1: You didn't even ask anyone for permission to do this. €2,000 now on the line for what's in Carl's mouth. So if you weren't going to enter, now is your chance. Text mouth and your name to 087-187-9200 51552. Do not tell us in the text what you're going to guess.
0: Absolutely not.
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1: Rumours are swirling, claiming Taylor Swift and Travis Kelce might be getting married this weekend by paying off another bride to secure a luxury Ocean House hotel in Rhode Island for their wedding. Now, however, look, there's lots of people back and forth. Local officials and venues' wedding planner have said, no, it's not them. It's a different couple that's unrelated to Travis and Taylor Swift. But we're at the kind of, I suppose, the moment in time where every media report outlet wants to find out when they're getting married. And the most common theory is it is happening the weekend of 4th of July. Because she always celebrates the 4th of July. So it's being reported that lots of guests are being invited for a multi-day celebration with dress codes for every single day, and that they're only getting...
0: That's a pain in the arse.
1: They're only getting the details of the venue the morning of.
0: Guayla.
1: To keep it under wraps.

0: However, lots of places like the New York Times, TMZ, Page Six, among others, really reckon it's happening in Madison Square Gardens over the 4th of July holiday weekend, specifically July 2nd to the 4th. Why do they think this? Okay, Madison Square Garden is having a very rare, completely clear schedule with no events booked from June 29th to July 6th.
1: Sorry, hang on a minute. Now, listen, I know only like not half an hour ago was I talking about being a Swiftie. So like this is not to have a go or anything like that. But at the same time, if you want to keep your wedding under wraps, are you really going to have your wedding in one of the most populated places on planet Earth?
0: No, listen to this. So major news outlets confirmed that a street activity permit was filed with New York to close roads immediately surrounding Madison Square Gardens from July 2nd to midday the 4th. The permit was submitted by an entertainment production company known for planning high profile weddings. Now, the reason they might have used Madison Square Gardens, if it is happening, is because it features no windows. It has underground parking, making it completely impossible for paparazzi, drones or fans to get sneaky photos.
1: Interesting.
0: And why people are really thinking this is another theory of a venue is multiple players from Travis Kelce's team, the Kansas City Chiefs, have reportedly booked a block of rooms for July 3rd at Marriott Marquis, which is in Times Square, minutes away from the arena.
1: Hmm, okay.
0: Now, then also people are saying she's booked a decoy.
1: Sorry, imagine being that rich that you could book a decoy wedding. My God.
0: So I reckon, you know what, from reading everything, I kind of went down a bit of an online sleuth looking at all the reports of it. I do think July 4th. I think around that time, because she's often known and famous for July 4th celebrations. Is it going to be Madison Square Gardens? I don't know. I feel like Taylor...
1: Roz, you blew the Subo case wide open.
0: Yeah.
1: She's coming for Taylor Swift next.
0: Okay.
1: We wait to see.

0: Disclosure, that's Latch here on 2FM Breakfast. Loads on the way. We got music from Femi, Alex Warren, Girls Aloud in there as well. But now it is 8:30. So let's head over to the newsroom and get the headlines.
1: Thanks, Carl. A status yellow thunderstorm warning has been issued for several parts of the country this morning as temperatures continue to rise. The warning for all counties in Connacht, as well as counties Donegal, Monaghan, Clare, Tipperary, Kildare, Laois, Longford, Meath, Offaly and Westmeath, is due to come into effect at 9 o'clock this morning and will remain in place until 6 o'clock this evening. The death toll in Venezuela has risen to at least 235, with more than 1,500 injured after two powerful earthquakes hit the north of the country. Rescue teams are searching for survivors under the rubble in the capital Caracas and further north, where dozens of buildings have collapsed. And primary schools are closing today for the summer holidays amid a national decline in enrolment. However, today a small number of primary schools will also officially close forever. Five rural primary schools in Donegal, Mayo, Roscommon and Waterford have all notified the Department of Education of their closure. And the weather forecast, rather warm and humid again today with a mix of sunshine and scattered showers. Highest temperatures of 23 to 29 degrees.
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4: In Limnier, St. Nessens Road is busiest southbound between the Ballykeith roundabout and the St. Paul's roundabout. Thon Wilton Road, the Gurkig Mall just before Dennehy's Cross. Agusim Lochlia, the St. John's Road is busiest between Military Road and the Keys. Agusir Dara, the Grand Canal is slow just before the Portobello Bridge, right up towards Leeson Street. It's Misha Orla Woods, Agusim Wednesday, Arash Live, Modern Loon on the Shock the Glug.

0: Sagala feels this good here on 2FM Breakfast, 25 to 9. It's time for this.
1: What's in Carl's mouth?
2: All right, Carl kind of took the, I suppose, foot off the brake, and he's made a €2,000 today for what's in Carl's mouth.
0: I'm genuinely that confident. You aren't going to get it. And do you know what? I was worried a couple of weeks ago. I was like, oh, are the sharks starting to circle around? No, you're not. You're just not.
2: Yeah, people kind of went off the scent a bit.
0: Here we go.
2: All right.
0: This is how confident I am. Listen to that.
2: They're all clues. Listen right there. All right. First on the line today, we have Nicola. Nicola, good morning. Happy Friday. What's the sentence you'd like to hear Carl say?
3: Good morning, Carl and Roz. I'd like him to say best wishes to Michaela and Jamie on their wedding day.
0: Okay. Best wishes to Michaela and Jamie on their wedding day.
2: All right, Nicola. I presume you're going to the wedding, are you today?
3: I am.
2: Okay, €2,000 would be lovely. Now, I say the drinks will be on you, but what do you reckon is in Carl's mouth?
3: Okay, I've been thinking this for ages.
0: Okay.
3: I think it's a shuttlecock.
0: It's a shuttlecock. It's not that. You want to be careful putting one of them things in your mouth, absolutely.
3: You would.
0: Nicola, I can reveal. It's not a shuttlecock in my mouth.
2: Oh, I'm so sorry, it's not a shuttlecock.
0: I must give it a go someday.
2: Have fun at the wedding. All right, Andrew's up next. Andrew, good morning. What is the sentence you'd like to hear Carl say?
4: Morning, folks. I'd like Carl to up the lily whites.
0: Oh, okay. Up the lily whites.
2: All right, Andrew, you're a Kildare man, I'm guessing. What do you reckon is in Carl's mouth?
4: I think it's a light bulb.
0: A light bulb? Oh. There's a light bulb bomb in my face. Andrew.
2: Andrew, it's not a light bulb. I'm sorry. Oh my God, Rachel, will you do it today? €2,000. You're the last person on the line. Come on, please give us your sentence.
5: Okay, we have Bobby and Freddie here who want Carl to say Lewis Hamilton is the best Formula One driver.
0: Yes.
2: Wow.
0: Oh, a great
2: call. Speaking his language.
0: Okay. Lewis Hamilton is the best Formula One driver.
2: Okay, what do you guys reckon is in Carl's mouth for €2,000?
5: It might be a lanyard card holder.
0: Does
2: that
0: count?
2: Mm-hmm.
0: It does count,
2: yeah.
0: It's not
2: one. Sorry.
0: I'm not going to be mean.
2: No, we can't be mean. There's kids on the line. Mm-hmm. Okay, here we go. Thank you so much for texting in today, guys, and having you online was absolutely amazing. All the guesses have been great, but sadly, none of them are right.
0: Guys,
2: we've had a shuttlecock, a light bulb, a lanyard today. Genie Mac. So we're back to €1,650 on Monday.
0: You're not going to get it. Listen, I'll be able to troll it up to 2 grand again, and you still won't get it, all right? Just so we're clear on this.

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0: Alex Warren, that's Fever Dream here on 2FM Breakfast. Carl and Roz here with you, and it's time for Heads or Fails. We love this part of the show. Premise is very simple. We bring a story from the internet, and you have approximately 15 minutes to come up with the best headline possible. We want you, really, all of you involved in this. 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So if you want to be in with a chance to win that brilliant prize, you have until just after 9 o'clock this morning to text us with your headline to 51552, and we're going to pick one winner to go into our end of week draw.
1: Okay, our story of the day is: the Montana Highway Patrol stopped a banana-shaped car on Interstate 90 near Billings, right? So police shared a photo of the unusual vehicle on social media, joking that traffic laws still apply to fruit.
0: Mm-hmm.
1: The driver, Steve, said he was pulled over many times because of the eye-catching car. This stop was different because boxes in the car's cargo rack were partially kind of blocking the license plate. Update, no ticket was given.
0: Brilliant.
1: Yeah, which is nice. They had a good chat instead. The big banana car started in 1993, Ford F-150 pickup truck, and was transformed into a banana in 2011. Steve recently sold most of his belongings, put the rest in storage, and now travels across the country full time in the big banana car as a banana car nomad.
0: Wow. What a
1: So life. That is your story of the day. Quick synopsis: Montana Highway stopped a car that was banana shaped. The driver's called Steve. He gets pulled over all the time. And basically, he transformed the car in 2011. And he now drives around as a banana car nomad.
0: Okay, best headline of the week wins that absolutely gorgeous stay in the Address Cork. So get them into us now over the next 15-20 minutes.

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0: And yes, we are so excited about this. It's time for the 50-50 on 2FM with thanks to the National Lottery. One question, two answers, and you only need to be half sure. So you might have seen their new TV ad. It's all about sharing 50-50. So we're going to be playing our own 50-50 game all this week on 2FM. And here is today's qualifying 50-50 question. Which is bigger? A gigabyte or B, a megabyte?
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10: Bishachtin, All War, Ega, Olivia Rodrigo. Dari Lay, if her hain want the moxie for the album, now you seem pretty sad for a girl so in love. August, Starry Glay, On Hingle, Is Most a Tear, I Want the Mach, Less Stupid Song. The Hilo Mihadahina led the official chart show, August and Corvinus, Othricha, Gidea Hain.
0: 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Instead, wall-to-wall bangers from the year, what, Roz, today?
2: 2000.
0: Ah, yes.
2: Here we go. So, to bring you back, it was the year Madonna and Guy Ritchie married. In December that year.
0: Never even knew they were married.
2: Yeah, they are long divorced, but they got married. It was big pop culture news. Westlife scored their 7th consecutive UK number one single, becoming the first ever musical act to do it.
0: Wow.
2: What song do you reckon it was with?
0: Oh.
2: Come on, you know.
0: Mandy.
2: Oh, you were so close.
0: Ba-ba-ba.
2: My Love.
0: My Love.
2: Ah, you love that song, Carl.
0: What a tune.
2: And also, it was the year of the end of the holy hour in Ireland on a Sunday, where pubs had to close for, I think it was an hour or two on a Sunday.
0: What?
2: Yeah.
0: Did they close for an hour on a Sunday?
2: Yeah, they finally ended that. The holy hour, no more.
0: Gas. 26.
2: So that was the year.
0: Short years ago. There you go. Well, it was year 2000. It gave us news like that, and it gave us music like this. Oh, yes.

0: bed laten walen. 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
0: Good morning, you are listening to Carl and Roz. Welcome to the show if you've just joined us. We're with you till 10am today. Now, we are in the middle of a game of heads or fails. Essentially, we give you a news story and you have to come up with the best headline possible. Today, we're doing our end of week prize. We're so excited. But a quick reminder of the story. Essentially, Montana Highway Patrol stopped a car that was banana shaped. A fella called Steve was driving it. He said he gets pulled over quite a lot because he drives a large banana car. And he recently sold all of his belongings and now drives across the country in a big banana car and is known as the Banana Car Nomad.
3: Okay, I'm going to go with my ones first before we get to the ones that were sent in and to your one as well. My first one, fairly simple, unbelievable.
0: That's actually pretty good.
3: You know what I mean?
0: Well done.
3: Banana car back on the road after appeal. Again, went with appeal thing.
0: Very long, okay.
3: And then my favourite one. Why did you pull my banana, officer?
0: Great, Carl. You're such a child.
3: What?
0: Talk about going for low-hanging fruit. Okay, my first one. Banana splits patrol officers.
3: Yeah, that's not good. Bad.
0: Steve pulled over for his big banana.
3: The good man, Steve, yeah.
0: Banana in car dramas.
3: Oh, that's good.
0: Thank you.
3: Yes.
0: And then finally, Banana Montana for Hannah Montana.
3: Ah, jeez, that's a good
0: Banana one. Montana.
3: How did I not think
0: How
3: of that
0: How did you
3: one?
0: Not think of that, Carl?
3: Banana Montana, unbelievable. Sad says, The Adventures of Steve McPeel. Steve McQueen. Sad, I'm not giving you that one. No, I'm sorry. That's not, no,
0: Jason
3: not for me.
0: Jason says, No mad idea. As in, mad idea.
3: Yeah. Fruit of the Vroom, Mikey.
0: Oh, that's good.
3: Yeah.
0: Samantha, peeling good.
3: Not bad.
0: Yeah.
3: Thanks a bunch to the Montana cops who didn't give a ticket to the driver that slipped up. All right, it's 10 o'clock. It's time for us to get out of here and 2FM breakfast. Too long.
0: Dara says, for fife's sake, banana nomad stopped again. Fife's, that's very clever.
3: Police go bananas over blocked number plate.
0: Yeah. And Dee says, banana drama.
3: Do you know what? Okay. For me, it has to be Mikey who's won that. Fruit of the Vroom.
0: Fruit of the Vroom it is,
3: are
0: Mikey.
3: You with that
0: you
3: one as
0: are
3: well?
0: Going into the draw for that end of week prize.
3: Okay.
0: We have producer John outside who's putting all of the best headlines of the week into kind of his little wheel of fortune to find out who has won that beautiful two-night stay.
3: Yeah, in the Address Cork. You can discover more at theaddresscork.com. This person's going to get two nights bed and breakfast. They get dinner in the North restaurant as well, the hotel signature restaurant and bar. It sounds absolutely stunning. The winner of that gorgeous prize, best headline of the week, is Michael from Tuesday. Congratulations. Woo! If you remember that one, it was Control C, Control V for the twins story.
0: Ah, beautiful stuff. Very well done, good. Michael.
3: Listen, we're back with more heads or fails on Monday. Same time, same place.
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0: absolutely love that. That is Irish music, jazzy, Invisible here on 2FM Breakfast. 12 minutes past nine. Good morning.
1: I need to bring you all into my life for a moment and a conversation I was having with one of my mates the other day. He's big into his movies and it's kind of sent me down a bit of a rabbit hole. So I can't even remember the context of the conversation we were having, but I kind of said, real dad joke vibes, we're going to need a bigger boat.
0: Yeah.
1: Okay. Then he came back to me with like, you know that you're wrong with that. I was like, what are you talking about? It's from Jaws. We're going to need a bigger boat. He was like, no, you're saying it wrong. So it got me into this whole thing of there's all these misquoted things from movies.
0: Yeah.
1: And what the misquote is that we all say, but then the actual quote and what it is.
0: So we know, what do they say in Jaws?
1: So in Jaws, the misquote commonly is, we're going to need a bigger boat.
0: Yeah.
1: The actual line is, you're going to need a bigger boat. That's not massively different now.
0: And your man's a bit...
1: Listen, I think in fairness to me, if you're going to quote something, you have to get it right. Okay, misquote, Luke, I am your father.
0: Yeah.
1: What's the actual quote?
0: Oh God, he doesn't say, Luke, I am your father.
1: He says, no, I am your father. He doesn't say Luke.
0: Oh, what?
1: He says, no, I am your father.
0: Oh, that is very different now because people be going around saying, Luke, I am your father.
1: People add in Luke, obviously, for clarity and for drama. From Casablanca, play it again, Sam. Do you ever hear that one?
0: No, I'm simply too young.
1: Okay, so play it again, Sam, is what people always say. The actual line is, play it, Sam. Play as time goes by. Sounds like someone talking to their Alexa.
0: To be fair, that is an old movie, so I'll allow that people just kind of took ad lib with that.
1: Yeah, that's fair. Okay, here's a big one now.
0: Okay.
1: I'd say you were mad into this in your pageant days. Mirror, mirror on the wall.
0: Who's the fairest of them all?
1: Okay, that's misquoted.
0: Okay, go on, what is it?
1: The actual line is, magic mirror on the wall. How did they even get that wrong? Like, why did someone decide, let's just repeat mirror? Actually, when you think about it, it makes no sense. Magic mirror made so much more sense.
0: And is the rest the same?
1: That's the same. Yeah, it's magic mirror on the wall rather than mirror, mirror on the wall. Silence of the Lambs, to take a nice dark turn.
0: Instead of, did he go?
1: Yes, another common misconception.
0: Wow, I knew it.
1: No, the misquote from this one is, hello Clarice, or Clarice, or whatever the person's name is. The actual line, Hannibal Lecter never says this exact phrase in the film. So in fact, this is kind of just a figment of people's imaginations.
0: What?
1: Yeah, he doesn't say this in the film. Hello Clarice. Never says it.
0: No.
1: Yeah, we've made it up. Isn't that mad?
0: That's...
1: You watch it back over the weekend. Look out for that line. Okay. It's not in the movie. Dirty Harry, the misquote, do you feel lucky, punk? Okay.
0: I feel like no one has said that in at least 20 years, but go on.
1: Okay, the actual quote is, you've got to ask yourself one question. Do I feel lucky? Well, do you, punk? Do you feel lucky, punk?
0: Punches
1: a bit harder, to be fair. Field of Dreams, if you build it, they will come.

0: I've definitely heard this
1: one. Yeah,
0: before.
1: I have heard this one.
0: The actual line is, if you build it, he will come.
1: Oh, God. Come on, this isn't too different now.
0: Really, listen, you know what I mean? Just be careful as well with how you're saying that and who you're saying it in front of. In Star Trek, beam me up, Scotty.
1: Yeah, yeah. Yes, okay. This is a famous one now. Beam me up, Scotty.
0: This is another one that is a figment of our imagination.
1: What?
0: That exact line is never spoken in the original way in the series or the films. Beam me up, Scotty, has been made up.
1: What?
0: That exact, like, phraseology, that exact, like, the way that that's said.
1: I don't like this. Next, you're going to be telling me E.T. never actually called home or something.
0: Do you know what? I don't have any E.T. ones. I do have one more from Forrest Gump. Life is like a box of chocolates. That's the actual quote.
1: No, he did say that. I'm 100% sure he said life is like a box of chocolates.
0: Everyone always goes, life is like a box of chocolates.
1: Yeah.
0: Okay? He actually says, Mama always said life was like a box of chocolates.
1: No, we're just leaving.
0: Not life is. No,
1: no.
0: No. No. No. Not life is.
1: No, Carl.
0: Mama always said life was. It's in the past tense,
1: no.
0: Roz. I'm sorry, you've been saying it wrong this whole time. Get it right.

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7: Buttons
6: as in chocolate buttons?
7: No, as in buttons on your clothes.
6: Interesting, chocolate
7: buttons. No, this is actually really interesting. Men and women's shirts have buttons on opposite sides. Did you ever notice that?
6: I have noticed that.
7: Okay, historically, wealthy men dressed themselves, so their buttons were on the right. And wealthy women were dressed by right-handed maids, so their buttons were placed on the left to make it easier for the servants. The tradition has just stuck.
6: No way.
7: Isn't that mad? I've never noticed that before.
6: One thing they never tell you about having kids is how, like, girls' clothes mm-hmm. with the buttons. And as a man, I'm like, I don't know what I'm doing here. One, they're too small, but then also it's, well, everything's the other way around.
7: Oh,
6: jeez.
7: There you go. Napoleon, he often comes up in randoms. He's involved in everything. Famously ordered buttons to be sewn onto the sleeves of all his soldiers' uniforms to stop the soldiers from wiping their runny noses on their sleeves, which he thought looked disgusting.
6: No way, that's why they have those beautiful buttons.
7: All loads of buttons.
6: Wow, stop them wiping their nose.
7: Yeah, the official psychological fear of buttons is called... What?
6: No, I have an uncle who has this.
7: Cumponophobia. I'm pronouncing that completely wrong.
6: Cumponophobia. Yeah, he doesn't... Everything he has to have zips.
7: Wow.
6: Swear to God.
7: I don't have a fear of buttons, but they make me feel sick.
6: Do you know the buttons that make me feel sick? The one when you're putting the duvet cover on.
7: No, Carl, I'm not even talking about, you know, all the hard work of buttons making it. Looking at buttons, actually, I think I might have a slight phobia.
6: Sorry, what is wrong with you?
7: No, say if I went on a date with someone now and they were wearing a cardigan full of buttons, I'm gone. See you later.
6: What? Like, what
7: I
6: is
7: don't
6: it
7: know.
6: About
7: I can't explain it. One of the most famous sufferers of this was Apple founder Steve Jobs.
6: No way.
7: He avoided buttons at all costs.
6: That's why he was always wearing the turtleneck.
7: Yeah.
6: Wow.
7: Humans used buttons for nearly 3,000 years before anyone actually invented the buttonhole.
6: What were the buttons for then?
7: Decorative.
6: No way.
7: And they used to use then fabric loops. So they had fabric loops. And then someone said, wait a minute, why don't we just create a hole?
6: Fabric loops, a bit like the Paddington Bear jacket.
7: Yeah, exactly.
6: Ah, very good.
7: And finally, during World War II, the British Secret Service created hidden compasses buttons for soldiers behind enemy lines. So the soldiers had two buttons sewn into their kind of uniform that when stacked on top of each other on a pin would magnetically pivot to point directly north.
6: That is good.
7: Isn't that cool?
6: That's very interesting.
7: I think buttons was very interesting.
6: Buttons, how the hell did you manage to make buttons interesting? Unbelievable, Ross. Fair play to you.
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0: There you go. That's another talk to you here on 2FM Breakfast. It is coming up on 9:30 in the morning. It's been a long week. It's been a stressful week for a lot of you. It's time for us to take a deep breath and it's time for some meditation with the nation. Close your eyes.
1: Okay.
0: And count yourself lucky. Take a deep breath in for the count of one and out for the count of two. But no longer, because after three, you're just showing off. Multiply your calm. Divide your worries. Subtract the negativity. And if anyone is annoying you, carry the one, raise two fingers, and flip the bird and subtract them from your life. Go do one. Good job. You ate that. Remember, you are number one. Never settle for second best. Life isn't about making the numbers add up. It's about refusing to be someone's decimal point. Now go forth, because the odds are in your favour. Your problems are numbered. And if anyone tells you to get your priorities straight, you can tell them they can fork off. What is the point of this meditation?
1: What is
0: no the point? No one knows. But hey, 6-7. Namaste.
1: No.

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10: 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Binyarth, Crack, Agus, Kyol, Ogging, and it'll all be bilingual to scratch your Gaelic itch. 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So, lahai, Nyarth, Sportacus, Bree, Biggie Lum, Unshaft, Kajin Lee.

0: Harry Styles, Dance No More here on 2FM Breakfast. It's 9:41. Dear and Gary is in the building.
1: Guys, it's great to be back.
2: And thanks. We were early on. that was so unenthusiastic.
1: Thanks.
0: At least that makes one of us.
2: But like, we just saw you yesterday at this time. So whatever.
1: I enjoy this handover every morning. Yeah, I just thought I'd say that.
2: I actually do love having Dear in it. I'm not
1: going
2: to lie.
1: Thank you, Roz.
2: Earlier on, we were chatting about weird ways or kind of like, you know, the old conventional ways that people met, not on the dating
1: apps. Not on the apps. Well, I didn't meet Mark on the apps.
0: You met Mark through producer John.
1: Producer John, isn't that mad?
2: Well, not too mad, they're cousins.
1: But is it, how weird is it to be talking about it here? Because on 2FM Breakfast, John was the producer and he was like, what are you at for the weekend? I was like, what are you at for the weekend? He was like, I'm going to my cousin's gig. I was like, who's your cousin? He was like, Mark, me. And I was like, I think I know that name.
2: Yeah.
1: Followed him on Instagram, the rest is history.
0: It's funny now, working with producer John, there's oftentimes he'll do things I'm like, oh, I can see you're Mark's cousin.
1: Really?
0: Very similar mannerisms.
1: My parents actually met in a really cute way. They're both from Clare.
2: Yeah.
1: So my mom's from Bell Harbour and my dad's from Doolin. But my mom was working in the tourist office in Liston Varna.
2: Mm-hmm.
1: And my dad caught wind that there was a hot babe working in the tourist office in Liston Varna.
0: Yeah. Bleeding gore.
1: So he went into the tourist office in Liston Varna and pretended to be a tourist.
0: No way.
1: Where are the Cliffs of Moher? Where is this, that and the other?
2: Your dad could not have more of a big West of Ireland head in him. He pretend to be a tourist.
1: I don't know.
2: He's good at impressions like you though. Maybe that was it.
1: He looks a bit like Tom Selleck. Like, I do think he has kind of movie star vibes.
0: He does look like Tom Selleck.
1: Yeah, so I think that's how he got away with it physically.
2: What was Tom Selleck in? I can't picture.
0: Tom Selleck, he was in Friends. The guy with the mustache.
1: He is the daddy of Hollywood. He is the biggest.
0: The only person with a better mustache than Tom Selleck is Marty.
2: Oh, I know exactly who you're talking about now.
1: Three Men and a Little Baby.
2: Yes. Yeah. Yeah.
0: What a movie.
1: Friends. Yeah, he was with Monica, wasn't he?
2: Yeah.
0: He was with Monica, yes.
2: Okay, we've really gone off.
1: We have.
2: But what's coming up in the show?
1: Oh, sorry, right. yes, the programme. Emma Doran's going to be on.
2: Yes. What's she talking about?
1: Great. Museum of Me, the show on TV with Dermot Whelan.
0: Amazing.
1: Her episode, we're chatting about that. We're going to have James Treese in as part of my culture panel.
0: Oh, lovely stuff.
1: Yeah, we have a lot of James.
0: Great stuff.
1: We do the culture panel every Friday where we have a good look back at the week that was.
0: Is your air conditioning working in there?
1: No.
0: Like, what's going on?
2: You can tell by her lovely Jew.
0: Melting, very Jewy, glowing.
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0: tune. Unbelievable. Wowee. There you go. It was Tim Deluxe here on 2FM Breakfast. It's Carol Ross here with you. So I was just really like caught up in that.
1: Yeah.
0: It was great. Listen, it kind of has set the mood nicely for us for what's coming up next, because obviously, look, we're 2FM Breakfast. We have a bit of crack here. But like, we are RTE too. We do have to cover the news.
1: Oh no, Carol.
0: We do
1: have
0: sometimes
1: done?
0: Have to do news and current affairs. We have been in the middle of kind of an unprecedented spell of weather.
1: Oh, we have, yeah.
0: It's been absolutely boiling, record-breaking temperatures mm-hmm. in some places. There's been a lot going on. So we felt it was our public service as 2FM Breakfast to send our reporter out to see what the word was on the ground. Here's 2FM Breakfast report on the heatwave. Ireland is in the middle of an unprecedented heatwave, with temperatures reaching record-breaking highs. We now cross live to our reporter Demelza O'Riordan, who's travelling around the country to see how people are coping. Thank you, Miriam. Well, the scenes are biblical. I'm here in Dublin, where temperatures have climbed into the 30s. Sir, how are you coping with the heat?
2: I'm absolutely f***ed. Me sacks after welding itself to me leg. I stood up off a plastic chair there and left half me arse behind me. James and the giant sweaty arse cheeks. I'm in a chocker.
0: Authorities are advising people to stay hydrated.
2: Hydrated? I drank 7 Capri Suns and 2 Soleros. I'm basically a walking Calippo. The sweat's still squirting out of me.
0: Not everyone is taking the heat well.
2: This isn't natural. This is like the Okavango Delta. I didn't sign up for any shagging Delta, I'll tell you that much for free.
0: Meanwhile, parents are also struggling.
3: Yeah, the paddling pool is like Croke Park on All-Ireland final day. 3 kids in it, 1 dog, 2 neighbours I don't recognise. Get out of my paddling pool, you absolute freak. That's my water. Get your own, you weirdo.
0: Even workers are finding it difficult.
2: I'll tell you this much now, RTE, right? I bent down to lift a bag of cement on my jocks. They made a noise like someone peeling Velcro. Well, it was either me jocks, it was more likely me back.
0: And while this week's temperatures have broken records, relief is on the way. Forecasters say cooler weather, thunderstorms and showers will return this weekend.
2: Ah, for f*** sake! What a bleeding kip. Ah, what a bleeding hellhole of a country, honest to God. We can have nothing. Typical Ireland. No, that's the summer bloody ruin. That's the end of it now. We've had our summer. Blow it up, ref. That's it done. Christ's sake. We was only starting to enjoy it. Myself and the missus haven't even managed to get an Aperol out the back yet. I only bought these shorts yesterday. 80 alls. Now what am I supposed to do? Wear them to the supermarket looking like a...
0: A nation united by never being happy. Demelza O'Riordan, RTE News, sweating my t*** off.

0: you go. That's Jess Glynn. Ain't got far to go here on 2FM Breakfast. 3 minutes to 10 o'clock. We don't have far to go because we're time to just get out of here.
1: We don't at all. Have a great weekend. Deering Gary, he is up next with her programme. Demi and Mikey will be with you from 12 to 3. And Laura and Katya will be driving you home.
0: Yeah, have a great weekend, whatever you're up to. Thanks so much for listening all week long. And we're back Monday from 6. Good luck.
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2: Good morning, it's 10 o'clock. I'm Donal Ryan. A warning for thunderstorms is in effect now across most of the country after days of extremely high temperatures. The status yellow thunderstorm warning will remain in place until 6 o'clock this evening. A yellow high temperature warning for the entire country is also in place until 9 o'clock tomorrow morning. Senior forecaster with Met Aaron, Jerry Murphy, said there's the potential in today's thunderstorms for a very heavy rainfall and localised flooding.
3: With that heat and the air tending to become that bit more unstable as low pressure approaches us, there is that greater risk of thunderstorms. Very hit and miss as to where they'll occur and very variable in the amount of rainfall that may fall from them. But there's certainly the potential in those thunderstorms for some very heavy falls of rain and localised flooding.
2: Minister for Foreign Affairs Helen McEntee has said she is expressing solidarity with the people of Venezuela after the country was hit by earthquakes. 235 people have died and thousands more are missing after a 7.2 magnitude earthquake followed by a 7.5 magnitude tremor struck the north of the country. Ms. McEntee said that Ireland stands ready to help in the global response and that consular assistance to Irish citizens in Venezuela is available. The brother of journalist Veronica Guerin says an apology from the man serving life in prison for her murder would make a difference to the family even 30 years after she was killed. Ms. Guerin, who was 37, died after she was shot in her car on the Nace Road on the 26th of June in 1996 because she was prepared to give evidence against John Gilligan, the leader of a multi-million euro drugs gang who assaulted her because of her work. The Minister for Justice and the Garda Commissioner said the murder transformed policing in Ireland and the state's approach to organised crime. Here's our crime correspondent, Paul Reynolds.
4: It was a murder that shocked the nation and led to a realisation for the first time that along with loyalist and republican terrorism, organised crime was also a threat to the state. A journalist and the mother of a six-year-old boy, Veronica Guerin, was shot dead in her car 30 years ago because she was going to expose the Gilligan gang's multi-million euro drugs empire. The state responded with additional Garda resources and unprecedented new legislation. The gang was dismantled, its key members including Gilligan imprisoned for lengthy periods. Two of them became state witnesses.
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2: Rather warm and humid again today with a mix of sunshine and scattered showers. The showers will be heavy and thundery at times in the Midlands, West and Northwest with the possibility of localised flooding and frequent lightning. Warm again today with highest temperatures of 23 to 29 degrees.
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6: Lottie, what is going on in the world of entertainment?
7: So, one of the biggest entertainment industries on the planet, whether you know it or not, is the gaming world. Okay, it is literally, and producer Kate made the most interesting observation on it, is because it's not like there's no paparazzi, so it's not great for the tabloid industry. People might not think it's as big as it is because visually it's not in front of us all the time.
6: Yes.
7: But it is where people go to promote everything. Whether it's Kim Kardashian, Sabrina Carpenter or Billie Eilish and today Olivia Rodrigo.
6: Oh, tell us.
7: So Olivia Rodrigo has just been added to Fortnite, which is the game of games. It's huge. She's obviously also just released her third studio album, You Seem Pretty Sad for a Girl So In Love, earlier this month. So this is her way of very cleverly promoting the album. So you get to shop different Olivia Rodrigo outfits on the game. You can dress her in different clothes. They're playing all the songs from the album in the game. She put out a statement and said, "I've always loved how Fortnite brings people together in a really specific way. It's exciting to have my music brought into this world and to have players embrace different looks from my albums." So she's going to enter the game tonight at 1 a.m. in the morning.
6: Oh.
7: She's an NPC in the game's Battle Royale mode for all the gamers out there. And you'll be able to sing along to her songs on Fortnite Festival.

0: karaoke, which is on iPhone. And yeah, she's just the latest in a string of people doing this. And I think anybody who starts releasing new albums, I think watch this space, they're all going to be doing it now.
1: Lottie, thank you so much.

It is 10:05. It's Theorem with you until 12 o'clock today. Welcome. Yes, we have lots coming up on the show. Presenter James Patrice will be here along with comedian Eddie Malarkey for our Friday panel, looking at some of the things that we were talking about during the week. We'll also be joined by another great comedian as the brilliant Emma Dorn is going to be here. And 30 years since the Spice Girls Wannabe was released, Africa's going to be here to talk about how iconic it was. Here's Slater, Dance on 2FM Mornings.

the show the same way we always do. The stories that caught our attention this morning. The weather, we can't escape it. We're loving talking about it, to be honest. But there's a lot happening. So there's a thunderstorm warning for 16 counties as temperatures soar. So it's a status yellow thunderstorm warning. It's been issued for several parts of the country as temperatures remain very high. The warning for Connacht, as well as counties Cavan, Donegal, Monaghan, Clare, Tipperary, Kildare, Laois, Longford, Meath, Offaly and Westmeath. It's in effect, has been since 9 a.m. and it's going to remain in place until 6 p.m. Met Éireann's warning of localised flooding, difficult travelling conditions and possible damage to utilities including power, water, gas and telecommunications. Just what we need. Met Éireann meteorologist Jerry Murphy said it won't be quite as hot today. Yesterday, a temperature of 32.1 degrees Celsius was recorded at a weather station in Athenry in Galway. Mr. Murphy said there will be a big contrast to yesterday in the sense the hottest temperatures will swing from the west to the east. So he said six weather stations, mainly in the west, broke their all-time temperature record. And we had 15 stations breaking their June record in total. It was a scorcher, lads. Oh, last night was tough. He said temperatures today will be in the high 20s, especially over the Midlands and east of the country, and will probably touch 30 degrees in the Dublin region. By contrast, the areas that were hottest yesterday, they'll see a noticeable cooling today, with temperatures in parts of Galway and Mayo expected to be around 20 or 22 degrees. Met Éireann said the high temperature warning includes water safety concerns due to increased use of lakes and beaches, uncomfortable sleeping conditions, heat stress and possible forest fires. So be so careful if you are going to get into the water. Be really, really vigilant. Meanwhile, in Europe, it's the most severe ever recorded heat wave. So the record-shattering warmth in Europe in recent days, it's the most severe ever in the region and is unequivocally, I hate that word, it's so scary, it's just a scary word, it's unequivocally the result of climate change driven by the burning of fossil fuels. So that's the conclusion of a new rapid analysis of the heatwave conducted by World Weather Attribution climate scientists and published today. So they also said that El Niño's southern oscillation warming event currently occurring in the equatorial Pacific Ocean played no role in Europe's heat wave, because we heard a lot about El Nino and kind of were, you know, attributing it all to that. But they said it played no role in Europe's heat wave. So the report says June is now warming faster than any other month across Europe, and the high daytime and nighttime temperatures experienced over the past week would have been virtually impossible just a few decades ago. It said that if a similar heat wave had occurred in Europe 50 years ago, temperatures would have been about 3.5 degrees cooler. It also found that Europe's hottest daily temperatures are warming three times faster than the global average. Nighttime temperatures are rising at twice the global rate. The study found 45% of 854 cities across 30 European countries, including five cities on the island of Ireland, have already broken or are predicted to break their highest ever heat stress levels. This potentially puts the body's ability to cool itself at risk. The Irish cities were Dublin, Belfast, Derry, Waterford and Galway. Anyone considering putting air conditioning into their house, potentially, if this is going to continue? 51552, WhatsApp 087-187-9200. Or what's the best fan? Can someone tell me? I have a miserable fan. Anyone know what the best type of fan is for good value? Let me know. Probably use it maybe, I don't know, 5 or 6 days of the year and that's it. But it's worth it. So the Wolfhound features on the new unmistakably Irish passport. Have you seen this? New design for the Irish passport. It was launched by Minister for Foreign Affairs Helen McEntee, and it's described by the government as one of the world's most advanced travel documents. The Passport Index ranks Irish passports as the third most mobile in the world. How cool is that? Granting visa-free access to 126 countries, visa-on-arrival access to 48 countries, and requiring visas in advance for just 24 countries. So the artwork is inspired by Irish heritage, history and culture, with designs chosen by the public. So Helen McEntee did a photo call with the lovely Wolfhound. And the Department of Foreign Affairs said 15,000 people took part in the consultation for the design. It identified the Wolfhound, the Irish Wolfhound, as a favourite and said the passport uses environmentally friendly security inks and new production methods, which is very cool. If you're due a new passport, that one should be coming your way. Okay. Hantavirus, which we spoke loads about on the show, I guess when we started the show, and we knew that the people who had been on the cruise that was infected, you know, the infection spread across the cruise, they went into isolation. They're officially out.
So it's 42 days ago. Two Irish people. They served the quarantine period at the National Infectious Diseases Isolation Facility, the NIDIF, at St

Love that. Slater with Dance here on 2FM Mornings. If you're just tuning in, welcome. It's Theron with you until 12 o'clock on this Friday morning, the 26th of June. 51552 to text. You can WhatsApp 087 187 9200 or you can email Theron at rte.ie. Starting

ITIS campus in Portrán in North Dublin. But both the Irish people who have been on board, they're out. So they did the 42 days and including, followed by a 2 week period at their homes. Long time, lads. They returned to Ireland from Tenerife in early May, you may remember, on an Air Corps plane that landed at Casement Aerodrome Military Air Base in Baldonnell. So it was Anne Lane, a former personal assistant to former President Mary Robinson and her friend. And they're out, thankfully, and they're feeling okay. So well done to them. Hope they have a lovely summer. They deserve it. Live Nation plans new music and sports venue bigger than Three Arena in Dublin's Docklands. This is exciting. The entertainment consortium behind a plan to develop a music and sports venue in Dublin's Docklands intends to invest 500 million to build a new 20,000 seater facility. So Live Nation, if you didn't know, they own Ticketmaster and they own Three Arena, along with US entertainment giant Oakview Group and the Desmond family's Gaiety Investments. They're all planning to develop a new Dublin's Docklands entertainment venue. So they have acquired... They struck a deal to acquire a site in the Docklands called Brick Yards for 90 million, and that's where they're going to develop it. And yeah, 20,000 seater. And they want to, they said it's been estimated to, the project will cost close to 500 million to build. But a 20,000 seater down the Docklands, that's exciting. Very exciting. Who will play there first? This is from Adrian Weckler in The Independent online today. So thousands of smartphones are stolen every year, but a few precautionary steps can make your device virtually useless to any would-be thieves. So in case you didn't know the figures, at least 6,000 smartphones are stolen every year in Ireland, according to Garda figures. But it could be useful to have a kill switch. So the suggestion by Adrian in this is, lock your phone with the Face ID and or Touch ID and restricting the key settings behind them. It's available under stolen device protection on your phone. And to have the Find My feature switched on. Keep note of your IMEI number. I have no idea what that is. I need to look that up today now and figure out what my IMEI number is. If your iPhone does go missing, you can mark as lost on iCloud.com and then change your passwords there. Android phones have an underlying system similar to an iPhone, but newer models have factory reset protection. That will prevent thieves from brute forcing their way past any security precautions you've set up. And again, keep a note of your IMEI number. That's the first time I've ever heard of that number. So you can check the article out online. But have you had your phone stolen? I know it's a we actually spoke about it on the show maybe 2 or 3 weeks ago. I know it's a massive problem in London, like phones being just snatched out of people's hands as they're walking down the street. Has yours ever been stolen in broad daylight as you're walking along, or nighttime? Or have you ever lost it? I mean, obviously it's going to be, you know, handy if you lose your phone as well. All the Sunday mornings in my 20s waking up after night out, the frantic search for the phone. All I ever cared about was the phone. I wouldn't even care if my keys or my wallet, like your wallet is mainly cards that you can just cancel there and then. Your phone is your life. If your phone goes missing, it's very, very, it's very damaging. Have you ever had yours stolen or lost it? 51552, WhatsApp 087-187-9200. And finally, Taylor Swift's wedding. Bit like Beyonce's album, Act 3. There's a lot of rumours, what's actually true, what's not. Could Madison Square Garden be where she's actually tying the knot? So rumours continue to swirl about this, that she could be getting married over the 4th of July, Independence Day weekend. So this comes, like it must be, how could they possibly keep it under wraps? Anyone who gets information seems to be leaking it, delighted to leak it, delighted to engage in the rumours. So city officials confirmed someone applied for a street closure permit near to Madison Square Gardens. Dora Pekech, a spokesperson for the mayor's office, told the BBC a permit was filed in early June to close roads around Madison Square Garden from the 2nd to the 4th of July. The New York Times first reported the permit news and that several players, like how did they get their hands on this info? Several players on Travis Kelce's Kansas City Chiefs team had booked hotel rooms nearby. So Swift and Kelce announced their engagement in August, which we know. And the spokesperson for the mayor's office did not say who filed the permit. CNN reported that neither Kelce nor Swift's name was on the application. Of course, they're never going to put their own names on the application. The New York Times reported several other developments that indicate that Swift and Kelce could hold their upcoming nuptials at Madison Square Garden, including that Amtrak police officers who provide security at Penn Station underneath the arena have been told to expect a Swift wedding during the busy holiday weekend. So the outlet reported Swift will have an intimate gathering of 100 people at Madison Square Garden on the 2nd of July, followed by a bigger celebration on the 3rd, with potential performances at the event. Listen, a lot of discussion about this on the team this morning. When you're Taylor Swift, when you are a billionaire,
Why would you choose to get married there? We're trying to

figure it out. In my opinion, I'd say security is a massive, massive part of it. Like, where can you be absolutely guaranteed really good security? A venue like that. And then I guess when you have all that money to play with, you could make it look and feel like a vineyard inside if you really wanted to. Like, you know, all of us are like, why would she not just get married somewhere stunning? But I don't know, maybe she has so much money that she's making it look like she's getting married there to distract us all. And boom, there'll be pictures before the July weekend where she's gotten married in the south of France. I don't know. We want to know more. We need to know more. Anyone know more? 51552 WhatsApp 087-187-9200. There probably are people who know more if you do deep dives on TikTok. Here is Taylor. I Knew It, I Knew You on 2FM.

Swift, I knew what I knew you on 2FM Mornings. A text in, I heard Taylor Swift is getting married in Castlebar. It doesn't get much more beautiful than Mayo, to be fair. Are you having us on? Did you really hear that? Tell us the truth, 51556. This week on the show, we have a great competition for you. It's all thanks to our pals in SSE Airtricity, who go beyond the power that fuels our homes, businesses and daily routines with cleaner, greener solutions that give more value, flexibility and control. And they want to bring a different kind of energy to your summer with some amazing prizes to be won on the show this week. We've had annual family passes for Dublin Zoo to be won each day. And we also have a great overall prize from SSE Airtricity too, where on today's show, someone's going to win a year's free electricity for their home. How good would that be, knowing your electricity bill was sorted for the entire year? Later on, we'll give you all the details on how you can enter. Plus, I'm going to tell you a little about what SSE Airtricity, as a proud sustainability partner to Dublin Zoo, is doing to promote some of the small actions we can all do to protect our wildlife and environment with the Eco Explorers Trail at the zoo. All to happen between now and 12 today. Some more texts into 51552. If you type #06# on your phone, you'll get your IMEI number. Lads, I just did that on the dial pad and nothing's coming up. And I Googled it and it said the same and I can't seem to be getting it. Is that definitely it? #06#. My husband said he couldn't justify getting aircon installed for all of 2 weeks of the year. Well, try looking after the kids, cleaning, cooking, etc. and

0: Tell me you can't justify it while you sit in your aircon at work, Matthew. That's meant to be an amazing mobile aircon unit on Amazon, so you can bring it from room to room and plug it in. I think I'll have to get it from a very hot perimenopausal in need of aircon woman in the West.
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0: There she is, Queen of Marley Park. Olivia Dean, Man I Need here on 2FM Mornings. It's now 10:32 a.m. Now, every day this week, we have been bringing you the stories that caught our eyes, but we never really get to sink our teeth into them fully until Friday. So it just won't do. We need to really scrutinise them and hopefully have a bit of fun doing it. And I'm delighted to be joined in studio by comedian Eddie Mullarkey and TV presenter / Malahide woman, James Patrice.
1: Thank you so much to be recognised on the day before Pride. Just get that in there.
0: James, how are you?
1: Sure, I'm grand. Still gay.
0: Still gay?
1: Still gay. Sure, look, so I'll last till tomorrow as well. Fantastic, yes.
0: Eddie,
1: yes.
0: How are you?
2: I'm great. Still straight.
1: Yes!
2: And here to represent the straight community
0: great,
2: as well on Pride Month. Yes, so, yeah, you know, we're always balanced.
0: Balance is key.
1: Where's your parade? Where's our
2: parade? Yeah. I'll be at the back of the parade now. Don't you worry. I have my banners. Yeah.
0: Don't forget to get involved with our chat if you're listening. 51552 or WhatsApp 087-187-9200. Guys, let's get our teeth into it, right? On yesterday's show, we spoke about two lads in America who are being paid $50,000, if you don't mind, to watch all 104 World Cup matches. They're not just doing it at home. They're doing it in a glass sort of cubicle in Times Square. They do get to go home after their shifts, but they've said it's quite tiresome. Eddie, how do you feel about this?
2: I think it's great. They're Fox TV presenters as well, I think that's a great idea for Fox TV presenters. Put them in a glass chamber. You know, they're already in an echo chamber.
0: Right.
2: Glass.
0: Yeah.
2: It's even more transparency. Finally, Fox News have transparency.
0: Very
2: glass.
0: Good,
2: fair
0: Eddie.
2: Fair play to them.
0: Very yeah. good. James?
1: Now, it would be very warm. We
0: very
1: were just
0: hot.
1: Discussing, because I mean, if we're hot here, imagine New York. Like, but I mean, I would do it for certain things. I'd do it for EastEnders.
0: Would you do it for EastEnders, James?
1: I would. That would be incredible. Can you imagine getting paid to sit on your derriere and watch it? And then I'd be quite performative as well. Do you know what I mean? So like if something is happening on screen, I'll do it in sync.
0: Yeah.
1: I'll cry if I need to.
0: Yeah.
1: I'll bring the audience on a journey with me. But I mean, to see Tish Jean, Letitia, who, by the way, is my screensaver on my phone.
2: Lovely. Yeah, that is true.
1: In her wedding dress to Keanu. She is my inspiration. So to see her in the Big Apple, incredible. So yeah, I say go for it. And to be getting paid as well. No, I do it for nothing, to be quite honest.
0: Well, James,
1: the holidays in New York.
0: You're very vocal about how you and humidity aren't great friends, James.
1: Oh, I know. That's not great. There's a moisture.
0: Yeah.
1: I'm cultivating at the moment.
0: But it will be working.
1: I am. I'm actually irrigating Malahide for the whole week. Yeah, I have a little pump.
0: That is absolutely gross.
1: Yeah, it is. I didn't say where I was cultivating, but I'm cultivating something. And you're very welcome. No water charges this week, thanks to me.
0: Would you be happy with the 44,000 to do it, yeah?
2: Ah, sure. Look, that's the average salary of Ireland. Squeezed into a week.
1: Oh, I was going to say, it's only... How long does it run for? 2 weeks?
0: I know, it's 104 matches now, Eddie. It's the World Cup.
2: That's right. Jeez, whoopsie now.
0: Yeah.
2: Whoopsie
1: days. There's 104 matches in the World Cup?
0: 104 matches.
1: How long does it run for?
2: Here, James, I'm going to assume you're not the biggest football fan.
1: I can safely say no.
2: Yeah.
1: No,
2: yeah.
1: I wouldn't be the best.
0: I do know what's on. Yeah.
1: I do. I've seen a few jerseys. Yeah, it's great.
2: I think a much better show would be James watching the football and like a super football fan balancing it.
0: Yes.
2: And it's like a bit of drama in the cube. You know what I mean?
0: Yeah.
2: And then it's kind of like the contrast. James is like, what happened? And then this person just having pints of lager going,
1: I'm slowly losing it as I go, who's that?
0: Yeah,
1: who's
0: we love balance.
1: Why are they
0: show?
1: There?
0: Yeah.
1: That'd be good. We could do it.
2: Are you a footy? I'm not a footy fan enough.
0: Okay.
2: No,
1: but you're straight.
2: I am. I know. That's the one thing. That's where I identify at Pride each year.
1: I get you.
2: Yeah,
1: yes. As a non-football person.
2: Yeah, exactly.
1: Fantastic. Mm-hmm. Yeah, that's your tribe.
0: Yeah.
2: That's my tribe.
0: I'm glad we've sorted this. On Tuesday's show, we were chatting Love Island. Right? Our own Fitzy told a story that made us turn inside out with cringe. We all have had that moment where we think we make a faux pas via WhatsApp, right?
2: Oh, yeah.
0: Sending something to the wrong person, adding something to the wrong group, whatever it might be. Those moments where you actually want to bury your phone and never leave the house again. Have you had any of those, Eddie?
2: Oh, have I had many? My God. But I'm going to... If instead of WhatsApp, I had one, but this is pre-WhatsApp.
0: Right.
2: Email.
0: Okay.
2: CC and BCC. If anyone even knows what the hell BCC does, I found out the very bad way. When I was 18, I got onto the senior rowing team of Galway University, NUIG at the time. And one rowing session at the start of the season, I was late and the club captain was very angry at me. And that after the session, he sent me an email saying, Eddie, you need to pull up your socks. I know you're the young lad on the team. You're 18, but still, we want to win.
0: Right.
2: And
0: fair,
2: I replied...
0: That's fair.
2: Fair enough. Yeah, absolutely. He CC'd two or three of the rowers on the team to kind of, which is like a, CCing is like a public shaming now, isn't
0: yeah.
2: it? See, it's like a bit snarky, but anyway, fine. I tried to take them off the CC, right, to yeah. reply to him. And in my reply, I said, look, man, I'm so sorry. It won't happen again. I actually had a date and I got the ride, which when you're 18, I mean, that's one of the biggest things in your whole entire existence, right? So I was like, you know, surely this man will understand the one-off getting the ride.
1: And
2: I
1: said, look, did you?
2: I did. I got the ride.
1: Oh, wow. Oh, yeah. I thought you were lying. Oh,
2: and,
1: wow.
2: And in the email, I said, look, this isn't going to happen again. Like, do you know what I mean? Don't worry about this, pal. I will be on time every day. And so that was the email. And I tried to delete the CCs. I thought I deleted them. But what I actually did is I BCC'd the entire rowing team.
0: No, you didn't.
2: The senior coach.
0: No.
2: And a manager in the NUIG Sports Administration. And I only found this out the next day at rowing.
0: How did you manage that?
2: I don't understand. I was 18. Do you right. know what I mean? You're clicking buttons on Gmail. You're going, that got rid of them, did it? And then I checked. Anyway, the next day I turned up and the coach took me aside and said, look, Eddie, you know, we don't need any personal stuff on those email chains. And I was like, what? What are you talking about? He goes, just, you know, like, you're good on you getting the ride. I was like, what? Who? Huh? Huh? Yeah.
0: Good
2: yeah.
0: on you.
1: Oh.
0: I love that he still kind of patted you on the back.
2: Yeah.
1: Belt on.
0: Yeah. I mean, it's a good story.
2: Oh,
0: it's
2: yeah.
0: a good story.
2: Brutal. Yeah. Now, we did still win the senior Irish championships that year in the eight. We did it. So dreams do come true. I got the ride and the win.
0: And the ride stood to you.
2: It did.
1: Because
2: it did stand to me.
1: You're not meant to do it when you're engaging in sport, are you? You're meant to be.
0: I don't know about that, James.
2: That's old school.
0: I think that's just rugby.
2: That's like boxers being celibate back in the 70s.
1: Okay, I get you.
2: I don't think it's recommended anymore, but.
0: No. It wouldn't be recommended for the likes of golf. Like, you don't need, you kind of, you know, it's not across
2: players.
0: The board for sport.
1: I get you,
0: James,
1: certain things.
0: You and I will be similar in that we're both chronically online.
1: Yes, perpetually.
0: So surely you've made some sort of a WhatsApp faux pas.
1: I have. Do you remember the avatars were a thing for a while?
0: Oh, yeah.
1: And, like, for some reason, they're still lodged in my emoji bank, and I don't know why.
0: Why are they there?
1: I have no idea. So you could be sending, like, you know, I'm very sorry to hear about your loss, or something, or like a funeral text, and then there'll be a big, like, tongue emoji going in. Yeah! But also, what I found is, you know, if you're at home or whatever, or even if you're out and you have a crisp glass of maybe Pinot Grigio or whatever,
0: yeah.
1: you're going to be hearing from me in the DMs on Instagram. And you're going to get all the love hearts. It could be
0: hearts.
1: Someone from school that you haven't spoken to in 10 years. You look amazing. I am so happy for you.
0: What heard is about, that?
1: I don't know what it is. We
0: every
1: all become
0: Insta
1: very
0: story,
1: emotional.
0: Every Insta story I watch, I'm like, yes,
1: I'm
0: your baby
1: thrilled.
0: Is gorgeous.
1: And then yeah. the next morning they reply and they're like, oh, thanks, Emil. We go for coffee. Block. I haven't spoken to you in 10 years. No. So yeah, that can happen though.
0: It can happen.
1: Yeah.
0: That's not the worst though.
1: It's not the worst.
0: Do you know what?
1: No.
0: The edit feature is amazing though on WhatsApp now.
1: It is, but Darren, I question it.
0: Why?
1: I do, because I think to myself, if someone sends me a text and then I don't get a chance to see what it was initially, and then they've edited it. I'm like, yeah. what were you saying about me?
0: Yeah.
2: Yeah.
1: Would you say I was fat, did you? Oh,
0: yeah.
1: Thanks a minute. Oh, your mind races. Oh, wow. Oh, yeah. Are you putting in two kisses now instead of one? Oh, good to know.
2: Yeah.
1: I'm dead to you,
0: your
1: so thank you.
0: Your mind just jumps to your greatest insecurity in
1: always,
0: life. And you're like, that's
1: yes.
0: what they said.
1: Yeah.
0: That's what
2: yeah,
0: they
2: it's
0: said.
2: It's so much more suspicious. You can't trust an edit.
1: No,
0: you can't.
1: No,
0: you can't.
1: No, never.
0: Guys, the heat. I know we've kind of touched on it. What did you say you were doing to Malahide again, James?
1: I'm irrigating
0: from
1: the peninsula that is cultivating in my crevices. Sounds like a political statement, doesn't
0: it?
1: Yes.
0: It does.
1: A manifesto, in fact, yes.
0: Well, listen, with the heat, towns in France have started to tackle the problem by fining men for walking around with their tops off. The fine is £150. Then on Wednesday, we were talking about how people in Ireland don't know how to dress for the weather in their offices. Instead of some nice, you know, silks and linens, the things that you really shouldn't wear, that many people do wear, frayed denim,

0: boob tubes, toes out. Where do we stand on this, James?
1: I just think I'm all for the fines. I am.
0: Are
1: I,
0: you?
1: Now, if it's a particularly, you know, well manicured specimen, perhaps they would be doing their duty. You know what I mean? It's like maybe we could pay a tax for them. It's like I always say we should pay a tax for the likes of like Rosanna Davidson and Michelle McGrath to just go to events and be fabulous. Because they lift the spirits of the world, don't they?
2: But who's
1: am
2: the
1: I right?
2: Person?
1: Who's
0: you are
1: person?
0: Right.
1: I think so.
2: Who decides who gets to be topless?
0: Jiren.
2: So we get you two guys going around town and giving out finding one person, then giving the 150 cash to another person,
0: you
2: take
0: go.
2: It off. Yeah. And it's balanced system. You're not
1: I
2: only taking money out of society, you're giving it back to the right people.
1: We're replenishing. No, I draw the line of toes. I'm not mad in the feet. Will say, I love your socks and sandals.
2: I know
1: today.
2: This is terrible, guys.
1: No, I think they're quite chic.
0: Get the leg up there.
1: You're a rower. You can do it. Look at that.
0: We have a grey sock with a black Birkenstock.
1: He's very tonal. He's very tonal. I admire that.
0: Yeah.
2: Guys, these are my house slippers, basically. I went out the door in a bit of a rush and I was already halfway here and I goes, I'm not wearing shoes. What am I? Oh my God.
0: What's wrong with Birkenstocks?
2: Oh, good.
1: You've usually manicured toes.
0: I don't actually, James. I'm in desperate need of a pedicure. They don't look too bad from afar, but up close, I wouldn't be letting you go near them. Do you know what, James? I really agree with that. Like, we should be celebrating fabulousness and maybe paying for it.
1: I think Rosanna. Michelle, Celia Holman Lee. These great people
0: get
1: that
0: her
1: go
0: into
1: to
0: the mix.
1: Noel, that lovely man from Donegal. Why am I forgetting Noel's lovely surname?
0: What's his surname?
1: Oh my goodness.
0: I think Dahi O'Shea should be in the mix.
1: Dahi O'Shea should be
0: very
1: there.
0: Very dapper in a suit.
1: Yes.
2: But
1: definitely.
2: Without a suit, you're saying the suit should be off.
0: I never said that.
2: Oh, you're sorry. You're not saying. I thought we meant we need to get men topless.
1: Dahi has a good physique.
2: Just the glam. Just bring the glam.
0: The fabulous tax. Where do you stand with the fine for the topless people? Do you think it's a good thing? Do you think it's a bad thing?
2: Well, I just think in Ireland we're all for having the odd rule, but is it ever implemented? If you properly had the tax in Ireland, or the fine rather, like would any guard? I mean, you go around Dublin City, there's topless everywhere. Like, do you know what I mean?
0: Yeah.
2: And what are they going to do? Are the Gardaí going to come up to a lad? First of all, he doesn't have the cash. Do you know what I mean? You go up to the 150, you go, yeah, good luck to you. And then, I don't know, I think a bit of freedom. I think it has to be balanced, though. I think it has to go, both genders need to have the right to do it. If the lads are able to do it. No, I'm not saying they should.
1: I'm just
2: saying it should be balanced. That's all.
0: Okay.
1: And everyone is beautiful. And if you want to get them out, ultimately you can. But
0: James, on that note.
1: Thank you.
0: We'll take a little break. 2FM Mornings with Ciarán Garrahy.
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0: Why here on 2FM Mornings. 10:48 a.m. I'm delighted to still be joined by my Friday culture panelists, James Patrice and Eddie Mullarkey. Lads, how are we?
1: We're doing well. Yeah. We're doing well, yes.
0: Guys, our next topic, our next item on the agenda. On Monday's show, we read in the Irish Times that the cinema is back with a bang. The spend trend report from AIB told us that in May, overall spending on entertainment was up 6%, and there was an increase of 53% spent in cinemas. Alice Black, head of cinema for The Lighthouse, said it was the highest May that they've ever had, but we also had the highest April, and we've seen no slowdown since the awards period, which is really unusual. Normally springtime would be really quiet. Are you a cinema goer, Eddie? Do you
2: Massive.
0: Enjoy it? Are you?
2: Oh, I love the cinema. It's my favourite place to be. It's the one place I can go to as a grown man and eat loads of sweets and not be judged. Do you know?
0: Is it the only place you can do that?
2: Okay, maybe I'm being dramatic.
0: extremely dramatic.
1: What's the penalty to do it anywhere else?
2: Especially if I'm topless in the heat.
1: Ah, sure.
2: Then people really frown upon that kind of thing. But it's something. It's like a joyous place. I can feel like a kid again.
0: Yeah.
2: And not think and not, you know, everything just disappears and a good movie. And in fairness though, this spring gone, yeah, okay, cinema sales are up, but there's been just class movies. Banger.
0: What have you seen?
2: Well, I just saw Obsession last week.
0: Tell me about it.
2: I was screaming in the cinema.
1: Oh, it's meant to be phenomenal.
2: It's phenomenal.
1: Yeah.
2: It's so frightening. And it's, I mean, I won't actually do any of the plot for it, but go watch it. It's a young director as well who's just so honest, great style. But I've never screamed at a movie before. And you know what? It's almost more of a horror movie for men than it is for women, in a way. If you've seen it, you might get what I mean. Because my wife didn't find it that scary.
0: Okay.
2: And she's normally a screamer. And I screamed and she looked over at me like I was a pathetic child.
0: Right.
2: So yeah, check out Obsession. But I think, I was reading about this as well. Hold on, I just want to say, so AIB have said that spending on cinema and entertainment is up. Little did I know they were sharing my trendy spending habits.
1: Oh.
2: But hold on now a second. That's
0: did
2: what
0: you sign
2: I spent.
0: Up for that?
2: I didn't sign. Where's my consent form?
1: Where's your
2: form?
1: Credit?
2: Yes.
1: for the research.
2: Yeah. But we'll let them off the hook.
0: We'll let them off. James, are you a cinema goer? Do you enjoy it?
1: I do. I have to say, I really enjoy the cinema. I'm trying to think, recently, the most recent one I've seen, which probably is over a month ago now, Devil Wears Prada 2.
0: Oh, James,
1: you were there as well.
0: I was there.
1: It was so good.
0: It's so good.
1: So good. So, but like what you were saying, Eddie, I just love going in

0: and relaxing, yeah. And the food.
1: The food, lads.
0: You can't with the nachos. So I'll go popcorn, and if I'm with my sister Vanessa, she'll get nachos,
1: yeah.
0: And we'll do a share.
1: Gorge.
0: We will. And you know when you have your three empties and they're like, "Would you want, what sauces do you want?" I'm like, no, three cheeses.
1: Do you do three cheeses?
0: Three cheeses, cup of jalapenos, straight to the Jack's afterwards.
1: James.
0: Just for spiciness of the mouth, of course, to refresh the mouth, some water from the top. But no, it's just amazing. It really is. Yeah. And like it, all your inhibitions go out the window, you can relax, and also you're not on the phone.
1: You're not on the phone.
0: You're not on the phone for 2.5 hours, which is
1: one
0: great.
1: One of the very rare places.
0: Yes.
1: I used to be a non-believer in the whole, oh, you can put your Maltesers or your Minstrels into the popcorn. I then tried it.
0: Oh dear, that's great.
1: It is unbelievable.
2: You want salty, to have Minstrels though, Minstrels in particular.
1: Do you think Minstrels are better?
2: Yeah, because they don't melt so easily around it. Your hands don't get as mucky.
0: I find as well, you want to have about a quarter of your popcorn gone.
1: Right.
0: Then put them in to have room on the top for actual shakage.
1: The shaking then.
0: In terms of physics, this is what we should be taught in school.
2: So wait, I'm here. It's the pinnacle of the movie. It's getting very dramatic. You're finally down to your last quarter of popcorn. I'm about to cry. This is the
0: I'm
2: most
0: going
2: And then I hear from the behind me, James going, chicka, chicka, chicka, chicka, chicka. Sorry guys, just getting the minstrels
0: mixed. Getting the last out of it there. Thank you. Yes. Oh, it's great. We go to the cinema after this, lads.
1: Let's go to the cinema.
0: It'll be air-conned.
1: Oh, amazing. One of the few places. Okay, guys, on Wednesday's show, we were joined by Julianne Corr from the Sunday Times. So she was telling us about a content creation and social media course that's launched in Southeast Technological University in Carlow. So it includes modules in creative video production, celebrity studies, psychology, data analytics, podcasting, and event management. And it prepares students for jobs like content creation, social media strategy, digital marketing, podcasting, campaign managers, or online entrepreneurs. James, where did you get your online education when it comes to your following and building it?
0: Well, do you know, oddly enough, back in school, I did not have Bebo.
1: I was not
0: a Bebo stunner because there, and I thought at the time, where's the privacy in the world? This is, and now look at me. Literally. But I was like, no, I refuse. I want my dignity. I want to maintain some decorum. And then in college, do you remember everyone would invite you to events on Facebook?
1: Yes.
0: And I'd be there flat out missing everything. You coming tonight? No, didn't know. So I got Facebook just for that.
1: Okay.
0: And then from that, then I obviously started getting the Instagram and all that kind of stuff. But I think it's a good idea for a course.
1: I think it's a great idea.
0: Because also, I was, as you were saying there, it's not just for people that want to be, you know, a bit of an influencer hon. Because like content creation is its own thing
1: it's
0: now
1: huge.
0: For brands and stuff.
1: Yeah.
0: So you don't even have to be on camera to do it. So yeah. I think it's great.
1: I think it's brilliant.
2: I have my disagreements now. I think
0: on your sandals and your socks, how dare you?
2: As someone who's not influencing the world with sandals and socks, I will say, I just hope, if it's a great course, I just hope that there is certain things they're not teaching you to do as an influencer.
1: How do you
2: know, there's certain things like influencers do, just a few little tiny things.
1: Tell
2: one
1: us.
2: Big pet peeve I have is which is a late trend of grief maxing.
1: Go
2: have
1: on.
2: You heard of this? Like, you know, looks maxing, you glam yourself up, all those types of things. Grief maxing is the latest I've been seeing on some people's online, where they like take a picture of themselves crying.
1: Yeah.
2: Okay.
0: Mm.
2: And then there's a little essay under it about some sad story. And fair enough if it's like a one off, you've had a moment. But if there's some Manny who I see and it's like every week you're crying, and I just wonder the grief, how can you get that perfect angle on their selfie?
1: This is the thing. And what led you to just set up the phone and start recording? I do find it strange.
2: Yes, sponsored by Vapor Rub on the eyes.
0: Yes.
2: I am suspicious of these people, and your grief cannot be so regulated. I have cried in my life, and the last thought that comes to my mind is time for a selfie.
1: That is fair.
0: And they always look like, where are the snot bubbles?
1: This is the
0: There's
1: thing.
0: No, it's not a proper cry.
1: They're
0: it's
1: all come pretty on. Crying.
0: Yeah.
2: It's way too pretty crying.
0: Come on.
2: Guys, go to drama school. Win an Oscar if
0: look
2: you want
0: like
2: to pretty cry.
0: Look like you've been dragged through a bush and then do it.
2: Yeah.
0: You know what I mean?
2: Yeah. We need the snot bubbles to sell your emotion here, okay?
1: So. Eddie, once again, thank you for bringing balance. Because James and I were very excited about that course.
0: I know,
2: of course.
1: And you've now dashed
0: we look
1: all
0: like
1: over
0: two
1: it.
0: Right
2: I just think they should have a module on like how...
1: Reality.
2: On reality. Yeah.
0: Module. So a bit more balance is what you'd like from it.
2: Yeah, I mean, look, I'm not going to give any class in this course whatsoever. But I just, as a punter with an opinion, that's mine. There you go now.
1: That's why you're here.
2: I'm going to pop my head down to Carlo. If I see you crying on a camera...
1: Thank you for your work, Eddie.
2: Yeah.
1: Finally, our reporter, Africa O'Connell, guys, she was in with me during the week talking celeb estate sales. Have you seen these?
0: Oh,
1: it's
0: yes.
1: wild.
0: I love it.
1: So, you know, it's not just Elvis Presley's guitar or, you know, Marilyn Monroe's dress. It's all the weird stuff like tissues and things like that. Just
2: from
1: I don't know why I went with tissues. There's loads of other things to choose from. Have you ever bought something ridiculous, James? Or have you ever been toyed with the idea?
0: I haven't. Like, I mean, I do. I'm all for, like, you know, when you're on holidays

0: You see a knick-knack shop, I'm straight in. Yeah. I love all that. So I definitely something that I feel like I need to look into now. But I did, I remember one time I did contemplate, I'm very fortunate, I get to work with Linda Martin sometimes. The Queen herself.
1: Where's that again?
0: In Panto. Yeah, so,
1: yes,
0: so she does our late night panto in the Olympia. And last year, she in the girls' dressing room, she left eyelashes. And I was very tempted to take them and wear them at night and lie in the bed and think, I am Linda. Could you imagine? Can you imagine
1: Linda
0: flushing my lashes? Linda is me, I am Linda. And then I also, I queried where they were from because Linda told me once before, if she's on telly, right?
1: Yeah.
0: Especially if she gets, as she said, the BBC makeup. It's really good, apparently.
1: Is it?
0: She will get the full, she'll get two nights out of it.
1: Okay.
0: She'll sleep. Yeah, she'll
1: like
0: sleep.
1: Like the Mary McCallaghan effect.
0: Yes, like a corpse in the bed, upright, and we'll get the phone. So I was like, where are the lashes from? There's probably, the lashes could be years old for all we know. There could be a steep history in the lashes.
1: Wow.
0: Suffice to say, I didn't take them and I didn't wear them like a weirdo, but I did contemplate it.
1: James, I don't believe you.
0: That I didn't take them.
1: I think you took them.
0: I mean, I might be wearing them right now. And they whittled down to a tiny little effervescent hair.
1: Stubs.
0: A little stub. So Linda is with me always.
1: Oh, that's
0: she
1: gorgeous.
0: Is.
1: A little
0: yes.
1: piece of her. Fabulous.
0: Thank you.
1: Eddie, would you be into it? Sorry, who are you a mega fan of? Is there anyone that you're madly in love with? Music, TV, film?
2: Well, living.
1: Or dead.
2: Well, Rory Gallagher's guitar.
1: Okay.
2: I'd rob that.
1: Would you?
2: I'd go into the museum and rob that guitar.
1: Please now, don't.
2: Please don't.
1: Yes. We don't want to be associated with that.
2: Or Hozier. I mean, I love Hozier.
1: Do you love Hozier?
2: I love Hozier. I understand, though, that's like an iconic piece, you know, the guitar of a musician. But some of these things that are listed in amongst the celebrity estates is, what was, there was a toenail clippers?
1: There was a toenail clippers in the mix.
2: Of who's the, who were the toenail clippers?
1: I can't, who was it during the week? Oh, lads, I can't remember who.
0: At least we know they're clipping them.
1: At least,
0: that's good.
1: At least they're clippers.
0: They have
1: their
0: hygiene.
2: Diane Keaton's nail clippers.
1: Wow.
2: Diane Keaton's nail clippers was sold for a few thousand, I don't know, big price, right? I'm sorry, guys. You're a pervert. Whoever has that, I mean, what, if I'm turning up to your house for a dinner party and I'm like, oh, what's the framed nail clippers on the wall? And they're like, oh, they're Diane Keaton's.
1: Yeah.
2: I'd be like, why would you have her nail? I don't care what the reasoning is.
1: Yeah.
2: Why, what's the...
1: See, the thing is, so people want to buy into not just, say, the characters that people are playing, right? They want the actual living things that the person uses in their everyday life. They feel like they're closer to the person that they're a fan of then.
2: Would you
1: like
2: be
1: they
2: well,
1: don't
2: though?
1: They don't want Diane Keaton's suit that she wore in a movie. They want her actual clippers she would have used at home.
0: Now I'm wondering, how do they authenticate them? Could I not just pick a nail clipper and be like, there's Elvis's nail clippers?
1: You could, go, James.
0: I could. Right, that's what we're on there.
1: That's
0: Let's start
1: choice.
0: That, guys.
2: The latest. We've got an
0: start
2: angle
0: earning a few bob. Side hustle. Absolutely. Actually, Darren, I'm going to have a little rummage through your handbag now.
1: Go for it. Yeah, go for it. It's actually
0: absolutely.
1: Outside. I actually forgot to bring it into studio. It's out there.
0: Perfect.
1: Have a little look.
0: We'll take something each.
2: Oh, good.
0: Absolutely.
2: Good.
1: Great,
0: yes.
1: Great. Eddie and James.
2: Straight onto Facebook Marketplace.
0: Yes.
2: Darren's nail clippers.
1: Thank you both so much for joining me. Jetty? Guys, you need
0: that's
1: to
0: our new name.
1: That's your double act.
0: Yay.
1: Eddie, founder of Crackdown Comedy, playing the Paddy Power Comedy Festival on the 24th, 25th and 26th of July. 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He's at James_Patrice on social. Lads, thank you so much.
2: Thank you.
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8: Good morning, it's 11 o'clock, I'm Donal Ryan. A warning for thunderstorms is in effect now across most of the country after days of extremely high temperatures. The status yellow thunderstorm warning will remain in place until 6 o'clock this evening. A yellow high temperature warning for the entire country is also in place until 9 o'clock tomorrow morning. Senior forecaster with MedEireann, Jerry Murphy, said there's the potential in today's thunderstorms for very heavy rainfall and localised flooding.
9: With that heat and the air tending to become that bit more unstable,

0: stable as low pressure approaches us, there is that greater risk of thunderstorms. Very hit and miss as to where they'll occur, and very variable in the amount of rainfall that may fall from them. But there's certainly the potential in those thunderstorms for some very heavy falls of rain and localised flooding.
1: Minister for Foreign Affairs Helen McEntee has said she's expressing solidarity with the people of Venezuela after the country was hit by earthquakes. 235 people have died and thousands more are missing after a 7.2 magnitude earthquake, followed by a 7.5 magnitude tremor, struck the north of the country. Ms. McEntee said that Ireland stands ready to help in the global response and that consular assistance to Irish citizens in Venezuela is available. The brother of the journalist Veronica Guerin says an apology from the man serving life in prison for her murder would make a difference to the family, even 30 years after she was killed. Ms. Guerin, who was 37, died after she was shot in her car on the Naas Road on the 26th of June in 1996 because she was prepared to give evidence against John Gilligan, the leader of a multi-million euro drugs gang who assaulted her because of her work. The Minister for Justice and the Garda Commissioner said the murder transformed policing in Ireland and the state's approach to organised crime. Our crime correspondent Paul Reynolds reports.
2: It was a murder that shocked the nation and led to a realisation for the first time that along with loyalist and republican terrorism, organised crime was also a threat to the state. A journalist and the mother of a six-year-old boy, Veronica Guerin, was shot dead in her car 30 years ago because she was going to expose the Gilligan gang's multi-million euro drugs empire. The state responded with additional Garda resources and unprecedented new legislation. The gang was dismantled, its key members including Gilligan imprisoned for lengthy periods. Two of them became state witnesses.
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1: Rather warm and humid again today with a mix of sunshine and scattered showers. The showers will be heavy and thundery at times in the Midlands, West and Northwest, with the possibility of localised flooding and frequent lightning. Warm again today with highest temperatures of 23 to 29 degrees.
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6: Lottie Ryan, what's going on in the world of entertainment?
7: So we all know, Darren, that Glastonbury's having its year off. Everybody's very, very upset, you know, and it's a big Glasto-shaped hole in the summer because of it. But the good news is it turns out more than 2,000 acts are quietly filling the gap this weekend with a festival called Everywhere at Once. And the whole gimmick is enormous names playing tiny rooms. So I think that's a deadly idea.
6: Very cool.
7: But it's so, when do you get to see some of the biggest names in the pop or music world doing tiny venues?
6: Yeah.
7: It's few and far between. So like Becky Hill is doing a 250 capacity bar in her hometown of Worcester. So she's going to play her new album for the very first time in a tiny little bar.
6: Deadly!
7: I love it. I just think it's a really, really good idea. Rizzle Kicks is doing it. The Divine Comedy are doing it. Fatboy Slim is DJing on a beach in Brighton for 60 people.
6: Oh, wow. That's so intimate.
7: It's so intimate. Yeah. It's so cool. It's a great idea. So even though Glastonbury's not happening, we're going to have lots of stuff to watch while we scroll over the weekend.
6: Thank you so much, Ollie.
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6: Good morning. If you're just joining, it's Darren with you until 12 o'clock today. 51552 to text, or you can WhatsApp 087 187 9200. 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

0: Florence and the Machine. That is Shake It Out here on 2FM Mornings at 11:09. Now this Sunday on RT1, the Museum of Me continues. There's a brand new episode. Well-known people open up their lives through the objects that mean the most to them. The woman in the spotlight this week is comedian, author and podcaster Emma Doran. Emma, welcome to the programme.
1: Thanks for having me. Are you well?
0: I'm well, Emma. It's a joy to have you.
1: Thanks for having me. Look, I could say I'm delighted to be here, but it's roasting outside. But
0: sorry.
1: This is no. It's actually lovely in here.
0: It's well air conditioned in
1: it's
0: here.
1: It's lovely.
0: Delighted.
1: It's lovely. Yeah.
0: Emma, it was do you know what? I got a little sneak peek of the show that's going to air on Sunday night, and
1: yes.
0: It's a fabulous watch.
1: Tell me.
0: Have you not seen it?
1: I haven't seen it, no.
0: Some of the objects you choose to bring to the show are really fabulous. How did you go about picking the bits for your episode? Because it's probably a hard one to do.
1: I knew that I had stuff that I had saved. And I suppose like a lot of people, you know, if you move a few times, that collection decreases and you start to get, put that in the bin. So I knew I had a few bits, but obviously hadn't looked at them in years. And then I started going through them and I was like, oh, do I bring this to the table? This is quite embarrassing. But then I think the good thing about being a comedian is that ship has sailed a long time ago.
0: Yeah.
1: So I was like, yeah, I'm just going to, like, I'm going to show them the stuff.
0: I'm going to bear all.
1: Yeah.
0: One of the things I loved. Oh, actually, can I say what? No, I probably can't say. Can I? Am I allowed to reveal any? I won't. No,
1: you can. You can. There's been little trailers. I think you can reveal some of the things. Yeah,
0: well,
1: I think you can.
0: One thing that you often talk about, right, is the experience of having your daughter Ella when you were 18, and some
1: yes.
0: of the bits you picked for the museum were related to that. Did you get a little bit wobbly about any of it?
1: Do you know, because I have banged on about it so many times, I think I was okay, but it was more if I saw my mom kind of getting upset. I think it's that thing, isn't it? If your mom or your babies are getting upset, you do feel a little bit wobbly.
0: Yes.
1: But no, I quite liked going through all this stuff. I think one thing I

0: thought, because I hadn't looked at it in that kind of way, I was like, oh, I was quite proud of my younger self that I kept all the bits.
1: Yeah.
0: That I did, you know what I mean? From Hollow Street and stuff. I was like, fair play to you, Emma. I was like, fair play. But then I suppose when you're, well, you know yourself, when you're having a baby and all that, you're so focused. That is your life.
1: Yeah.
0: That's your new life. So you're so, I mean, it's right, like laser vision on the prize at the end.
1: Yeah.
0: So, yeah, I got a little bit back into my head then. I was like, oh, God, love her.
1: Would you say, are you a sentimental person usually?
0: I didn't think I was, but I definitely do keep, it's little letters and notes and cards and yeah. things like that rather than big objects. Like when I heard about the other people who were doing the show and they had like family heirlooms and like historical artifacts, I was like, oh no, I just have little bits of paper. Sorry about that.
1: I just have scraps.
0: I just have little scraps in a shoebox. I can bring that along. But I think that's the stuff. That's the kind of stuff that I'm into keeping.
1: Yeah, but
0: definitely.
1: They're the nicest things.
0: Yeah, I think so.
1: You know, the little memories.
0: I know, little letters from your granny and stuff. Like, oh, that
1: adorable.
0: Kind of stuff does make me feel a bit wobbly, I'll have to say.
1: There's a part in the programme where, so it's Dermot Whelan is the presenter.
0: Yes.
1: So he looks at your diary from when you were 11 or 12.
0: Yes.
1: And some of the stuff you were writing in there, it's basically comedy sketches.
0: Yeah.
1: Like, did you know then that you were A, good at it, and B, it was something you wanted to potentially do?
0: No, not at all. Like, I was writing in my diary, I was slagging off a girl. You know the way when your teacher was out and you might get split up? Yeah.
1: Oh, you get split up.
0: You get split up.
1: I used to love that.
0: Yeah, that was brilliant. It was, in fairness. And you might go off by yourself or with, like, you know, one other person. But a girl came into our class who was younger than us and she started getting involved in the class and putting up her hand and all this and answering questions. And I was like, I was having none of it. So I wrote all about it in the diary. I was calling her a lick, all this stuff. But I, because when I showed the team the diary, they were like, oh, you were crazy, weren't you? I was like, was I? I thought everyone did this.
1: I didn't do it.
0: Did you not?
1: No.
0: I thought everyone did. So, but I wouldn't have thought as like a kid or a teenager that that was like a job or
1: yeah.
0: anything. It was just for my own amusement. And even in secondary school, I used to write in my friend's diary. I do sketches for her with teachers. And I'd give them to her the next day, my friend Suzanne Hughes. And she reminded me about it. I was like, oh yeah, I used to do that. When I should have been doing my homework, I'd say, I have to do a sketch for her. But I don't think I knew they were called sketches.
1: Yeah.
0: You know what I mean?
1: You were just like doing
0: just
1: bits.
0: Stories. Just doing bits.
1: Yeah.
0: Just messing.
1: And isn't it lovely though that that's what you've ended up doing?
0: It's really nice. I mean, it is kind of embarrassing that I've literally been working on the material for 30 plus years. Like, that's like, come on. But it's nice because then you're like, oh, well, I was obviously always the same person the whole time. So that is nice.
1: Do you still write a diary or keep a journal?
0: I do, not as probably as good as I did at that time. I mean, I'd like, no shade to young Graham, but I'd nothing going on. The time was endless. Do you know what I mean? But I do try to keep little journals, maybe like little shorthand journals, little gratitude journal. embarrassed for myself, mortified. But no, I do. And I think even comedians, you always have like a notebook.
1: Like, on the go.
0: On you, yeah.
1: Do so, you, just in case?
0: I think so, yeah. So sometimes I'll have these notebooks that'll be jokes and stuff and then the next page will be like cotton buds, toilet rolls. You know what I mean? And you're like, oh,
1: Milton.
0: You're like, what joke? Oh, it's shopping list. So it's a bit of that now, but yeah, I love diaries though. I love them.
1: Things have been very busy for you, Emma.
0: Yeah. They have. I don't know what else to tell you.
1: You're bang in the middle of the Immaculate Tour.
0: Yes.
1: You're doing live podcast dates with Deirdre O'Kane.
0: Yes.
1: Does it get tiring being on the road or are you kind of in the throes of this is everything I ever wanted?
0: This is everything I ever wanted, baby. These 2 weeks, this week and last week, were kind of like my down weeks where I didn't have nighttime gigs. So I had other, you know yourself, other bits about, but I didn't have any nighttime gigs. Oh, I had a manic episode. I stayed up all night. Pulled an all-nighter, clearing out clothes.
1: Oh my God.
0: And all that jazz. And I was like, right, I obviously need to get back out on the road. I didn't realise how much my body was relying on like...
1: Adrenaline.
0: Adrenaline and, oh, we're on the go, happening. And my fellow Shane said he woke up at 4 in the morning, heard me moving something. He's like, oh, here we go, right on track. She's got time off, manic episode. So look, the house, if you're free after the show, please come over and see the house. I'm dying for somebody to see the house.
1: Emma, is it immaculate?
0: Oh, it's immaculate. Immaculate, yeah.
1: It is though like that though. When you're on a train of busyness,
0: yes.
1: It's really hard to come down from that adrenaline and like you're it's almost like you're in this hyper productive mode and you just want to keep going and you need to keep going, and when you actually stop, that's when you go, oh my god,
0: I know.
1: Mad.
0: I know. I think I'm close to it now. I'm gonna have a little Taya colour fairly soon.
1: Good.
0: But I just love being out at gigs, and like especially now during the winter months.
1: Yeah.
0: And like people say to you, oh, I needed that laugh. And you're like, well, look, you bought a ticket, like I got my part of it as well. But it is lovely. And people are like, George, you know what? I really needed that laugh. I needed that night out. And you're like, you're welcome. It's great. It's a great feeling.
1: When you do eventually switch off or chill out,
0: yes.
1: are you good at doing that? And what do you do?
0: Oh, am I good? No. I mean, just sit there staring into the void, just scrolling on my phone.
1: I know when people ask me what my hobbies are, I'm like, watching reels.
0: My new buzz at the moment is getting the steps and but no headphones.
1: Oh, that's good.
0: Yeah, for a bit of mindfulness. I've been doing that. That's a hobby, but you know what I mean? It's more, look, I don't really have hobbies. It's more anything that I'm not doing that's work related. It's more trying to keep the mental health ticking over.
1: Yeah.
0: Do you know what I mean?
1: Yeah. It's a little
0: like, let's be fair.
1: Don't you be laughing at yourself. That's very good to be doing.
0: No, but I should have a hobby. I do. I did clear out these clothes now. I am a bit make and doey. So if I do get time, I do get a bit make and doey. Look what I did to this T-shirt. And my family's like, great. Okay, yeah.
1: Immaculate is a lot about family, and we get to see your mom and dad a bit in Museum of Me.
0: Yes.
1: Are there any stories you're absolutely banned from telling on stage about your family?
0: Not at all. No, it's absolutely, you know, in fairness, it's absolutely grand. And this show, there's loads of my mum in it. And she came to see the show in Mullingar because she's from Mullingar. So she said she'd go with her sister and hometown, all this. And I was kind of worried. And I was like, oh God, will I change it or whatever, that she's here? And I said, no, I'm just going to do it. And she came up to me after and she was all smiles. So I started panicking because I was like, oh, who's looking at her? You know the way if your mum's really smiling, you're like, obviously she's conscious someone's looking at her. I was like, oh, we're in big trouble. But she came up to me and she was like, oh, I love the character that you've created for me on stage. She's gas, isn't she? I was like, right, okay, fair enough. This woman, she's not what she said. I was like, good for you. But let me just say, if you watch the show on Sunday, I don't want people thinking that I dragged my family into this. My parents did not have to be in the show at all.
1: Right.
0: They started chatting to the producer of the show separately. Then they were like, oh, we're going to Cork to see your museum. I was like, what?
1: They invited themselves into the show.
0: Oh, yeah. My mom's on it getting all emotional. I was like, oh, my God. Because I was like, look, if you're going to go down, like, they will make you work for your dinner.
1: Yeah.
0: Like, if there's a camera there, people want. And she's like, yeah, I know. Then she says to me, she's mad about Dermot. She says to me, she said, he's a lovely voice. I said, yeah. I was like, yeah, he's broadcast, like, whatever. And she says, no, do you know what I did? She goes, I told him, I went up to him. What's his name again? I said, Dermot. I went up to Dermot and I said to him, you have a lovely voice. And you should tell people, you know, give them the compliment. I'm like, yeah, he was on radio for about 30 years. I think he knows.
1: I think he gets it.
0: And she's like, oh, was he? Oh, well, anyway, it doesn't matter. We had a great time. I was like, fine. So.
1: Oh, I can't wait to see the full episode this Sunday.
0: Yeah,
1: the Museum of Me, it's on RT1 Sunday at 8:30 p.m. You can get tickets to Emma's gigs on emmadorancomedy.com. Emma Doran Comedy?
0: Emma Doran Comedy, yeah. I don't think there's another one, but just in case, I whacked the comedy in there.
1: You're dead right.
0: Just in case.
1: Just to be sure, yeah. emmadorancomedy.com. Emma, thank you so much for coming in, and I can't
0: Thanks
1: wait to watch the show in full on Sunday.
0: Thank you.

0: Johnny Vadera, that is Let Me Be In Your Arms here on 2FM Mornings, 11:24 a.m. Now, it is time to tell you about our brilliant competition with SSE Airtricity. 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

0: Teddy Swims, Mr. Know-It-All here on 2FM Mornings. Now, you know the feeling when you hear a song for the first time and you think, this is the best thing I've ever heard in my life? What's so funny? It happens. 30 years ago today, the Spice Girls exploded into our lives with their debut single, Wannabe, and changed pop music.
1: Sorry. What is this performance?
0: Can you tell we're
2: getting a drama
0: student? Can you tell we've had Friday treats? It went to number one in Ireland, UK, USA and dozens of other countries and started a movement. Africa, as you can hear, is here now to give praise. Thanks be to God.
2: Yes, thanks be to God. Come here. This is the best song of all time.
0: Yes.
2: It's the best song of all time.
0: Do you really feel that?
2: I do. Because, do you know, sometimes you're like, do you know you remember where you were?
0: Do you actually remember where you were?
2: I actually remember.
0: Take us back.
2: I actually remember where it was. So it came out, obviously, 26th of June, 1996. I was in my granny's kitchen in Donegal and I came on the radio. And I was like, sorry, what is this? I'm sorry, what is this?
0: Do we play it now? We're not going to play it in full. Are we going to play it now? I don't know. Producer Kate, do we play it now? No, not in full right now. Would we play it out of
2: like,
0: our
2: no,
0: chat?
2: Please.
0: Yeah, we're playing it out of our chat.
2: So she's having a small production meeting.
0: Sorry, in the middle of the show.
2: If you could just hold on.
0: Sorry, hello, Kate, how are you? They're right here. When are we playing the song?
2: Just having just a brief, if you could just hold. Great.
0: So you're in your granny's kitchen.
2: So my granny's kitchen came on the, and it was like summertime. And do you know the way all the summers in your childhood feel like they were glorious sunshine for like 3 months or whatever?
0: They always just smelt like freshly cut hay.
2: Exactly. Yeah. Exactly. So my granny's kitchen in Donegal came on the radio and I was like, I'm sorry. What is this? I was like 8 or 9. And it was the first time I really noticed like a song.
0: Yeah.
2: Do you know what I mean?
0: Yeah.
2: On the radio. But it grabbed people because of the intro, I think. Like grabbed people so much because of the intro. Yeah. It's so recognizable. They actually did a study in a university in Amsterdam in 2014 that the results of which said that it was the catchiest pop song in 60 years since the 40s or whatever it was at the time. And most people can recognize it. Most people in the study could recognize it within 2 seconds of hearing it, which is like that's
0: bananas.
2: That's what you want.
0: That like, is what you want.
2: That is what
0: song.
2: You want.
0: Why do you think it grabbed people so much?
2: Oh, it's just like the whole thing was amazing. Like we were saying, that intro is unforgettable. People know it straight away as soon as it's on the radio. Then you have like the gals. Do you know what I mean? And it was one of those things as well. It wasn't about getting a boyfriend.
0: Yes.
2: Do you know what I mean? It was about your mates. Like, and if you're talking to a potential boyfriend or whatever, and like, if you want to be with me, my mates have to like you.
0: Yeah.
2: Do you know what I mean?
0: Yeah.
2: Which is completely unusual because everything at the time was like, why doesn't he love me?
0: Yeah.
2: And please love me still. Taylor Swift. But
0: hey! Was that shade?
2: A small bit. But it is like, it was really different in that
0: landscape.
2: In that 90s kind of era. Also, we had like, the timing of it was bizarre because it wasn't bizarre, but it was at the time, the charts were completely dominated by bands like Oasis and Blur, and it was Britpop, and it was Tony Blair coming out to things can only get better and all this kind of stuff. And it was very male.
0: Yeah.
2: The whole thing, the whole landscape was really, really male. And then all of a sudden, these 5 girls burst onto the scene in colours, in like, they're all, it seemed to be really good friends. They love each other, all this kind of stuff. And they're talking about the importance of girl power and female friendship and standing up for each other and being mates and all this kind of stuff. Like, it couldn't have been better.
0: What do you
2: think
0: made them so relatable? Is the fact that they all looked so different.
2: Yeah.
0: I guess they, like, the personalities were so different and they were marketed that way.

0: Do you remember, like, you're a bit younger than me, but do you remember, like, when
1: thank
0: we,
1: you.
0: No worries. Practically Gen Z.
1: Thank you.
0: Brent O'Connor
1: that means
0: asked me
1: a lot.
0: Recently if I was Gen Z, and I was like, God bless you for asking that question.
2: That is the nicest question.
0: That's the nicest question you could be asked. That really is. But there was five of them.
1: Yeah.
0: They were all completely different. Now, obviously, it's like deeply manufactured and all this kind of stuff. But like, everybody could see themselves, all young girls could see themselves in at least one of the Spice Girls. Do you know what I mean?
1: Yeah.
0: So if you weren't a Baby Spice, maybe you were a Ginger, or maybe you were a
1: Sporty.
0: Posh or Sporty, exactly, because it was like, you know, it was before the kind of revolution in women's sport and all that kind of stuff as well. So it's like, this girl's a tomboy and she's deadly, do you know? And it made it that there was something for everyone. It's genius, like genius marketing, obviously. But it, like, the stuff it spawned, you know, like, they had a movie and which did unbelievably all around the world, became a cult hit. They had millions of number ones. They were just absolutely skyrocketed to all kinds of, you know, heights that had never been done before. And also kind of paved the way for loads of other groups as well. Like, Britney Spears came out a few years later, like, say, 99 kind of era. But the way had been paved for the likes of the Spice Girls, for Britney, and for that genre of teen pop kind of sensation. Do you know what I mean?
2: The music video as well was a massive part
0: of it. Stop!
2: We were talking about this earlier. Like, when I was a kid, we used to just watch MTV on repeat.
0: That's
2: like,
0: what we used to do.
2: We'd just sit and watch it.
0: And you're much younger than me.
2: When you think of the generational differences here.
0: Listen, between the two of us. My daughter, Darren Gary.
2: So anyway, Mom.
0: Excuse me, Mother.
2: Very good. But we used to just sit and watch MTV and we'd watch the videos.
0: And you'd wait for them to go up because you'd know that it was like, because they had like on a serious loop or whatever, but you'd know that it was coming at some stage. And it was this like, and like we say, like Oasis and Blur and everything, and you know the waves that Oasis made when they came back, and everybody, you know, it's nothing, it's no shade on Oasis, but it was a very different type of music. It's a very different type of video. All these gals, like, running around, I think it was St. Pancras Hotel in London. Wasn't, like, super choreographed or anything. Really bright colours. They were just legging it around, having a bit of crack. And then, obviously, doing their little bit of choreography on the stairs, which is unreal.
2: Yeah.
0: But it was just...
2: Is it one take? Or is it...
0: It was one take.
2: Yeah,
0: it was one take. So it's that kind of track... I think they call it a tracking shot or whatever. But they were... It goes from the start to the end and it's all one take. Follows them through the hotel.
2: Unreal.
0: Do you know the laugh at the start as well?
2: Yes.
0: It's iconic. Like,
2: is that Mel B?
0: It sounds like Mel B. But it is... It's brilliant. They were the... I don't know, I have really strong memories of waiting for the video to come up on MTV or TRL or whatever it was at the time.
2: Oh, TRL.
0: Do you remember TRL?
2: Wow,
0: stop.
2: The
0: lights.
2: They were the days for you.
0: For you?
2: Any chance of a reunion? She's gone.
0: I'm going to sue. Even though I started this, I'm going to say.
2: You started it.
0: I did.
2: Any chance of a reunion?
0: Well, like, they're talking about it. They've done a reunion already.
2: Yeah, but another one.
0: You know, another one. We want a reunion. We want another reunion. 30 years seems the perfect time.
2: Come on.
0: To get the gals back together, because obviously the last time they did it, Victoria wasn't involved. Now, there was no problem there, because she sent messages and stuff, and herself and David sent messages and said, you know, wish them all the best and all this kind of stuff. I would love to see it.
2: I'm now wondering, Africa, have we cracked a case wide open? Because
0: go on.
2: At the Hollywood Walk of Fame. The star, you know, the star. Was she teasing something? Remember, she said Victoria was speaking, and she was like, "Now, I thought I was actually being brought here today for my star for the Spice Girls movie." Maybe she threw it out there as some sort of a little teaser.
0: Now, look, this is something that we'll have to report back on as journalists.
2: We will circle back.
0: But I would love it, and people would love it. Look, there's. If it's going to make the money, if it's going to make the whole, you know, operation money, they will do it. And the appetite's there, and people would love to see it. Because in a world where there's nothing to

0: look forward to. You have to look back. So Willem said to me there on the way down, he was like, what kind of if you had to be a new spice, what kind of spice would you be?
1: Oh,
0: very good question. I said very cynical spice, I think, very would be cynical. Mine. What would be yours?
1: I would have said old for you.
0: Wow. Deeply elderly spice.
1: I'm joking. I would have said Gen Z spice.
0: Elder.
1: I would have said Gen Z spice.
0: Don't try
1: for you.
0: And fix it now. You absolute horror. You horror.
1: Do we listen in full?
0: Play the song.

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1: Oh, Spice Girls wannabe 30 years old today here on 2FM Mornings. Text in from Meg. Sorry, can I just say I love listening to Girlhood in full swing, giggling on the radio. Thank you, Meg. The best. Ah, Summer Fridays. Oh my God, this entire segment has been heaven. It has. Listen, well, we can talk about Spice Girls every Friday. Are we allowed? Maybe not. We'll try. I'm going to try and get Spice Girls into the show every single Friday. Now, it is time for a little bit of this.
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1: Yes, one question, two answers. 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A gigabyte, or B, a megabyte? 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

0: can't swim on 2FM mornings, 11:50 a.m. Now, it is time for our competition, all thanks to our pals in SSE Electricity, who go beyond the power that fuels our homes, businesses and daily routines with cleaner, greener solutions that give more value, flexibility and control. So let's see who is playing this morning. We have Kira on the line. Hello, Kira.
1: Hi, Darren. How are you?
0: I'm wonderful, Kira. Do you have a Friday feeling?
1: I absolutely do. Absolutely, yeah.
0: Tell me about your day. What are you up to?
1: I'm currently working at the minute, but looking forward to finishing. I'm off for 2 weeks now after today, so absolutely delighted.
0: Any plans?
1: Yeah. No plans, just keeping it local, going down the country with the kids, day trips here, there and everywhere. So
0: fabulous.
1: Looking forward to it.
0: How old are they?
1: Weather dependent, obviously.
0: Did they just finish school?
1: Yes, they did there on Tuesday, so they are absolutely delighted with the weather at the minute. They are 10, 8 and just coming 6.
0: Oh, so you're busy, Kira.
1: Perfect age for
0: busy house.
1: Yeah.
0: Well,
1: it's very busy, but good.
0: Yeah, staycation will tire them out.
1: Absolutely. Here's hoping.
0: Okay, so listen, it's all thanks to our pals in SSE Electricity who go beyond the power that fuels our homes, businesses and the daily routines, all that. Thank you so much for entering. So we're playing for a Dublin Zoo annual family pass for your chance to win and get your name in the draw later today, which is actually happening in a couple of minutes' time, for the overall prize of a year's free electricity for your home up to a maximum of €2,200. All you have to do is be good at animal calls, okay? There's three in total.
1: Okay.
0: I'm going to play the animal call for you and you have to repeat it. We're going to be strict.
1: Okay.
0: So it has to really sound authentically like the animal that we play and I'm going to be the judge.
1: Okay.
0: You have to get two out of three. Just throw yourself into a Kira. Just think about that family pass for the zoo. Okay. Are you ready for this?
1: Okay. I'm going to try. Yep.
0: Here's our first animal. Have a listen. Can you give it a go, Kira? That's the hippo there. Give it a go. That was immaculate. Well done.
1: Perfect.
0: Fantastic. One out of one. Are you ready for the penguin?
1: I'm going to go for it, yeah.
0: Here we go. Off you go, Kira. Unbelievable. That is a mom who knows she wants a family pass for Dublin Zoo to keep her kids occupied. Well done, Kira. Congratulations. You've done it. You have the family pass and you're in the draw that's happening in a couple of minutes' time.
1: Delighted. Thank you so much. I never win anything, so I'm delighted. Thank you.
0: I'm delighted for you and have a lovely, lovely time on your staycation.
1: Thank you. Thanks, Darren. Have a good day.

0: Between this and the Spice Girls, we are nailing it this morning. Kylie Minogue, that is Love at First Sight here on 2FM Mornings. And I'm delighted to be joined in studio now by, can I call you my assistant for the moment?
1: You can call me whatever you like.
0: Oh, wow, Benny.
1: I've been called much worse. I can assure you that.
0: Benny Bracken, thank you for joining me.
1: You're most welcome.
0: We have some very important business to attend to.
1: Yeah, I've got paper.
0: You have the names in your hand.
1: I do.
0: So, across the week, all thanks to SSE Airtricity, we've had winners every day of family annual pass.

0: passes for Dublin Zoo. Everyone who has won those is in the draw now for the ultimate prize, a year's free electricity thanks to SSE Electricity, and they can win up to a maximum of €2,200 of electricity for the year.
1: Excellent.
0: We had Niamh on Monday, we had Laura on Tuesday, we had Ian on Wednesday, we had Kieran on Thursday, and today, a few minutes ago, we had Kira. Benny, please reach your hand across the desk and I shall choose a name from your hand of the squeaky chairs.
1: Now, dear, my hands are very sweaty.
0: Gross. That's absolutely gross. I didn't need to know. You could have just...
1: The paper's wet.
0: Oh my...
1: No, it's not. I'm joking.
0: This is detail we don't need. And the listener doesn't need. Okay, here we go.
1: I've given them a good shake.
0: Fantastic. I've taken one and I can now reveal the winner of the year's free electricity, all thanks to SSE Electricity, is our Monday winner, Niamh McGuigan.
1: Niamh,
0: congratulations. What an unbelievable prize. Isn't that an amazing prize,
1: it's
0: Benny?
1: It's class. I could do with that.
0: Speaking of amazing things, what have you got coming up on the programme today? You're
1: very
0: in for
1: excited.
0: Demi and Mikey.
1: Yeah, this is why my palms are sweaty and these weak arms are heavy. Jazzy is going to be live in the building today.
0: Stop it.
1: Yes. The most streamed female Irish artist of all time is coming in to chat to me live in studio this very day. I am freaking out, dear.
0: Oh my God, Benny, today might be the only Friday ever that I actually hang back longer than I need to just to get a glimpse of her.
1: I'm so excited. So it's a big time for Jazzy. New album coming, first single off that album just came out last week. We're going to have that on the show. She's going to tell us all about the album tour coming up starting in November. The most prominent thing she has is tomorrow night in Marley Park supporting Calvin Harris. I will be there at the front being like, Jazzy!
0: Are you going to be there?
1: I'm there, yeah, I'm there tomorrow night. So I'm so excited. I've been a Jazzy fan for a very, very, very long time, since day dot. I always include her in my DJ sets. I can't believe I'm actually going to meet her.
0: Benny, you're genuinely excited.
1: I'm really buzzing, yeah.
0: I'm delighted to see it. And you smell fantastic.
1: Oh, thank you so much.
0: So there you go.
1: Thank you
0: Listen,
1: so much.
0: Listen, it's been fabulous. Thank you so much to the team all week on 2FM Mornings. It's been amazing. You are amazing. You're brilliant. It's wonderful. It's Friday, so we're back on Monday, which is going to be lovely. We're doing a lovely show on Monday.
1: Any plans for the weekend?
0: Oh, thanks, Benny. You're still here.
1: Just in case no one asks you.
0: I have no plans and I'm absolutely delighted
1: about
0: it.
1: That's great.
0: Benny's on the way. Thank you so much. We'll catch you Monday.
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8: Ryan. The Minister for Foreign Affairs, Helen McEntee, has expressed solidarity with the people of Venezuela after the country was hit by earthquakes. 235 people have died and thousands more are missing after a 7.2 magnitude earthquake, followed by a 7.5 magnitude tremor, struck the north of the country. Ms. McEntee said that Ireland stands ready to help in the global response and that consular assistance is available to Irish citizens in Venezuela. The UN's humanitarian chief, Tom Fletcher, says the rescue operation needs a coordinated international global response.
9: What we're worried about now is saving as many people as we can. We'll count the numbers later. And that means no holds barred, fully mobilised. I've just released 15 million from our emergency fund. I'm grateful to the partners who've been so generous already. This needs an international, global response, and we'll coordinate that and we will deliver. I want people to know in Venezuela that help is coming.
8: The Taoiseach has said that a decision will be taken in the coming week about the fuel excise cuts, which are due to expire at the end of July. Micheál Martin added to earlier comments made by Taoiseach Simon Harris, saying there would be no immediate cliff edge to the cuts. The fuel excise cuts were introduced after the major nationwide fuel protests in April. The matter is set to be discussed by government party leaders on Monday night. The EU has proposed

0: The stoppage to granting Ukrainian men of fighting age refugee protection to settle in the bloc, while extending the right for others from the country to stay beyond 2027. Brussels said the change follows a request from Kyiv, whose army has struggled with manpower shortages as the war with Russia moves into a fifth year. The EU granted Ukrainians temporary protection after Russia's full-scale invasion in 2022, a measure rolled over several times and currently set to expire next March. And the government has unveiled the next generation Irish passport, featuring updated security technology and artwork inspired by the country's natural environment. A new design celebrating Ireland's landscapes, wildlife and natural heritage features inside. Many of the featured designs were chosen by the public, with more than 15,000 people taking part in a nationwide consultation. The Irish Wolfhound, one of the public's favourite selections, appears throughout the passport.
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0: Rather warm and humid today with a mix of sunshine and scattered showers. The showers will be heavy and thundery at times in the Midlands, West and Northwest, with the possibility of localised flooding and frequent lightning. Warm again today with highest temperatures of 23 to 29 degrees.
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5: Lottie Ryan is in the building. Lottie, how are you?
6: I am absolutely fabulous, Benny, and it's a big day for one of our own because 2FM rising act Run the Red have dropped their brand new single.
5: Excellente. Big fan of the ladies in Run the Red.
6: So, Haunted is what it's called, and it's actually, it's landing like right in the thick of festival season, so they've had a brilliant run lately. They've played the 2FM stages at Forbidden Fruit, Beyond the Pale. They're following it up with this, and it's a very upbeat track on the surface, but it's like a proper heartfelt message within the song. So it follows someone who's picking back through the highs and the lows of a chaotic relationship, coming out the far side with a little bit of self-reflection and a bit of forgiveness and whole new perspective. And the lads and, oh, sorry, the ladies, Run the Red, reckon it's the thing they're proudest of yet as an emerging act, which I think says a lot about the track itself. And you can hear exactly why, honestly. So do yourself a favour, give Haunted a spin today and support our own. They
5: absolutely
6: are amazing.
5: Absolutely. And we were lucky enough to get them into the Roadcaster back at Forbidden Fruit, and they did an interview with us, and you could just see how passionate they are about it. And the girl, it's their life. It's everything. They eat, sleep and breathe the band, and it's so nice to see.
6: But can't you hear that in the music then?
5: 100%. 100%.
6: Yeah, I agree.
5: That's very exciting. Lottie Ryan, you're an absolute legend. Thank you very much.
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5: Oh, welcome to the weekend, baby. That's all I can say. It is Benny Bracken here with you. The deli is open. It's my pleasure to say that it is open for business, baby. It is Benny here with you right under 3 o'clock. I'm filling in for Demi and Mikey today. You know how we do on a Friday on this show. We lock and load. The first hour that I've got between now and one is going to be biblical. That's all I can tell you. Whatever you're up to today, let me know. 0871 879 200 or 51552. I wanted to start really strong. A producer and DJ who started out making music by breaking into his school's music room and stealing instruments. He ended up getting kicked out of school, but stuck with the music, thank God. This man knows how to make a banger. Kicking off, Eric Prydz, Piano 2FM. Let's go!

Yeah, we needed to start off nice and strong on the deli today. I think we did just that. What do you reckon? 087-187-9200 or 51552. Martha also took the day off along with Demi and Mikey. We couldn't get Martha to do any overtime. So I'm kind of flying solo on this one, but I need your help. 087-187-9200. What is it that you want to hear? The weekend is here. It's a Friday. And today is a very, very special show, ladies and gentlemen, because a legend of Irish music is going to be in the building in the next little while. The one and only Jazzy is going to be live in the studio chatting to me all about the upcoming tour, the album, and everything in between. So we are so excited to get her in. Another female legend of dance music is Becky Hill, and she's on the way for you in just a little bit. A little bit of controversy with Becky Hill during the week. I'll tell you all about it in a bit, but what about some Cole Aronachan-ish? Producer I've admired for a very, very long time. This name is Welchie. He's got Nono on this track as well. He's got the magic touch.

Welchy all day. No on the track as well. It's Benny Bracken here with you. How's things? Delhi is open for business. You know how we do it with the first hour of classics, of dance classics. Everyone's busy in the deli there behind me, haven't they? Everyone getting fed. My job is to feed the tunes. We started very, very strong with Eric Prydz. But a lady who faced a little bit of controversy during the week was Becky.

Nikki Hill. She was playing Transmit Festival, which is in Scotland, and she came out and basically said, I'm going to do all new music. I want to do this one for me. This is for me. And I've got lots of new music coming. I want you to hear it. And you're not going to hear any of the classics and blah, blah, blah. And it didn't go down well at all. And she got booed and stuff like that. And she came off stage. She made a video and she was like, look, it's not nice to get booed on stage. I think people in the comments were more saying it was the way that she delivered the message rather than what the message was that they had a problem with. And she said, don't worry, you're always going to hear the classics when it's me. She kind of backtracked a little bit. And I'm a big Becky Hill fan. And I saw her do her set last year at EP. And she was absolutely phenomenal. I was burning the ear off everyone about it on Sunday because she played the Saturday night. But one of the tracks that she did finish the set with at Transmit, one of her most well-known ones, I guess. She's teamed up with Chase and Status on it. Really shows off the vocals that she has, which very few have. This is Disconnect. Love this track. Turn her up.

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0: The deli's still open for business right until 1 o'clock. Keep them coming in to me, 087-187-9200. Emma says, hey, Benny, I am buzzing, heading off to Seville for a few days for a wedding. Nice one. Enjoy. Have a good time. Benny, any chance of some Chris Lake sundown? I'll see what I can do. If I get a chance to squeeze that in for you, I will. I'll do my very, very best. Benny, any chance of some Cascade from Mouse and the Lads? Yeah, I think we definitely do a little bit of Cascade. Kevin and Cork says, well, what's the crack? Any chance of a bit of Chicane? Kevin, I think we can do that for you. Yeah, let's do that right after this.
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0: listeners. The deli is open for business, baby. Now, Martha's not here. She's off, as are Debbie and Mikey. But I'm doing my best to hold down the fort, okay? That's all I can do, and try and live up to their high expectations. Big shout-out to Craig, who's listening. A shout-out to June and Nuri, who says she's cleaning like a woman possessed in this heat. June, that is a crazy day to be cleaning. Because cleaning just brings about heat and sweat and sounds horrible. I don't clean in the cold either, so who am I to know? The lads were looking for a little bit of chicane, Kevin and Cork. Kevin, I've decided to go with a little bit of salt water. I hope that's okay for you, brother. Keep them coming into us, 0871-879-200. Deli's open and it's busy. Here's some salt water.
1: That's the stuff, Benny boy.

Turkey Mall Grab, just the way you are here on 2FM. Deli's open and Deli's busy, to be honest with you, which is what we like around here. That's how we like it. A big shout out to Breed, who is in the middle of bringing in over 100 bales of silage in Offaly. Breed, God bless the work. That's all I can say. Can you give a shout out to all the lads in Frames Direct in Buncrana? Yes, I can. They're looking for a little bit of Faithless. Yeah, I think I can squeeze that in. I'm going to make it my business to squeeze that in, lads. How about that? Hi all, Lisa and Fergie driving from Dublin to Cork for a wedding today. They're loving the summer tunes on 2FM. Maybe a little bit of Superstar or Take Me to the Clouds Above. We'll see what we can do. We will see what we can do. The deli's open, the deli's business, ladies and gentlemen. That is what we do. Martha's off, as I said. But look, when people won't come in to work, the rest of us in work just have to do the heavy lifting, because Martha refused to come in because Demi wouldn't sort her out with the overtime. Hey, listen, nothing I can do about that. Here's the E-Carry Project. Get shaky. It's 2FM. Let's go.

0: It's the Ian Carey Project. It's Get Shaky. It's 2FM. Delhi's busy. Benny Bracken here with you, and it is flooded. Flooded. But you know what? It's about the people who are working today, working hard when it's sunny outside and they're still in doing the work. Those are the ones that we want to keep happy. Those are the ones that we want to reward with their tracks. So I did say I would do my very best for all the lads working in Frames Direct in Buncrana in County Donegal. An absolutely exquisite part of the world. August Nodge and Jarmody Gan Coop and Omaid, we will be joined in studio live with Irish music royalty. None other than Jazzy will be live here, and we are buzzing. Buzzing. So, to get us in the mood for that, I'll have some Sash and Corn Foy's in the playlist as well. And then we'll chat to Jazzy, all things album, tour, and everything in between. But right now, for the lads in Buncrana, hope they're keeping it lit. Here is some Faithless. This is Insomnia. It's 2FM.
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5: It's Benny Bracken here with you. It is your weekend afternoons with you right until 3. And don't forget, in just a couple of minutes, the one and only Jazzy will be joining us live in studio. I want to say a big shout out to Fiona Hedden on her baby sister's hen party this weekend. Guys, enjoy. Bring on the tunes, they said. We'll do just that. And a big shout out to Greg Bowman. He's listening in Valencia in Spain, working on the tan by the pool. Here, we're doing the same here, Greg. Here's a little bit of Sash on Corner Fuat 2FM.

0: Sash and Cornafort here on 2FM. The deli's open, booked and busy, but we got to pause service on the deli for just one second because, ladies and gentlemen, we are joined in studio by the one and only Jazzy's in the building.
1: Hello.
0: Jazzy, it's a pleasure to have you.
1: Thank you so much for having me. It's nice to be here.
0: Decked out in the jersey and all.
1: Yeah, do you like it?
0: I absolutely love
1: Brand
0: it.
1: Brand new.
0: Blue's your colour, Jazzy.
1: Yeah, do you think so? Yeah. I think it's me birthstone as well.
0: Oh, is it?
1: Yeah.
0: There you have it. Meant to be.
1: Yeah.
0: It's great to have you in here.
1: Yeah.
0: I was saying to the team when I heard that you were going to be coming in and chat, I said, I know exactly what I'm going to chat to Jazzy about. So, a little bit about me. If I can indulge myself for a second.
1: Go on.
0: Long-term big fan, right?
1: Okay.
0: I've been DJing with your music in my sets for a long time, right? And a couple of years ago, I had a residency in a bar in New York. I used to live in the States. And I remember I played, it had just come out, right? The Sonny Federe Some Days track, right? Yeah. Yourself, DOD and Sonny. And I remember I played it in one of my sets. And I have to get a monkey off my back because I felt like I've owed you ever since. And it ends today, Jazzy. A guy was in the bar. And as soon as I mixed it in, I could see, there was nothing out of him all night, right?
1: Yeah.
0: As soon as I mixed it in, I could see him kind of moving, kind of the shoulders going. And I was like, this guy's feeling this. Okay. So once I mixed out of it and moved on to my next track, he comes over and he goes, yo, bro, what's that track you just played, man?

0: And I was like, oh, it's called Some Days. It's actually, it's new, so you won't know it. You won't have heard it. It's brand new. He was like, who's that by? And I was like, well, it's by Sonny Federe, but you know Jazzy. And he was like, Jazzy, let me, takes out his phone, he's on Spotify, right? Looking up, he goes, I gotta get more into this girl. Is she Irish? I'm like, no, yeah, she's way. Irish. So he's freaking out. A week later, I'm back from my regular slot next Friday night. The guy walks into the bar.
1: Yeah.
0: As soon as I saw him, I was like, I know exactly what this guy wants, right? I played it. Comes over, tips me $5. He's like, you knew exactly what I wanted, man.
1: No, stop.
0: So Jazzy, with that in mind, right, I have owed you a fiver.
1: You're not giving me the fiver.
0: For about 2 years now, right? I tried to get it converted to dollars and they wouldn't convert an amount this small. So I have to give you euros.
1: Jazzy, what a legend.
0: Is yours.
1: Because I'm going to get myself a lovely coffee out of that now.
0: You earned it from me, so I'm just paying it forward.
1: That was a lovely little story. And what a legend.
0: It's easy to see why he loved it so much. And like some of the collaborations you've done, we get to your solo stuff, which is the big stuff, but some of the collaborations that you've done over the years have been absolutely amazing. I mean, that track is Brit nominated and it smashed it for you.
1: Yeah.
0: What's the collaboration process when you're working with these people? Like, do you guys all have a group chat and said, who wants to make tracks? Like, how does it work?
1: I mean, it works different ways. Sometimes people reach out over social media, okay, or sometimes your team will kind of set them up for you.
0: Okay.
1: And then for me, it's a little kind of like speed dating sometimes, okay, when you get in the room with new people.
0: Yeah.
1: And for me, it's either a yes or a no. You kind of know,
0: okay,
1: on that day whether it's kind of an instant connection and you're going to work well together. As you see, because there's people that I go back to and work with a lot, like me and Tony,
0: yeah,
1: have multiple shows,
0: exactly,
1: together,
0: yeah, yeah,
1: you know.
0: Yeah. So there's golden pairings.
1: Yeah, exactly. It's just about finding the right match for you.
0: And we saw that with you when you got first put on the map, obviously with the Belters Boys, because you were in a band before that and you were doing your thing. But I suppose when your vocals were used on that track, Make Me Feel Good, obviously what I'm talking about, that is the one that really exploded, put Jazzy on the map for a lot of people, and catapulted you to have this amazing solo career.
1: Yeah.
0: And I remember in late 2022 going to the first ever Belters Only Boiler Room set. It was upstairs in the Grand Social and I went to it, and I remember it was an amazing gig and obviously they smashed it, but everyone was waiting for, I was in the club, you know, we were all, yeah, kind of like, yeah, once it hit, the energy in the room completely switched and it had a new sound and we were like, this is it,
1: yeah.
0: And we were trying to bottle that then for like every time I went or played a set myself or went to a DJ set,
1: yeah,
0: I wanted that energy again, because that's the sound that your voice brings,
1: yeah,
0: to music. And like, you have gone on to smash records. I was looking up things earlier in the week and the records are crazy. I mean, as it stands, the most streamed female Irish artist of all time.
1: Yeah,
0: how does that? Insane. How does that sit on your shoulders? Like, do you feel the pressure of that, or do you not let it in?
1: No, that's something I talk about all the time.
0: Yeah.
1: Like with obviously being in the spotlight and having some songs that have had such big success, especially at the start of my career. Like the first two songs that I released, mm-hmm, went to number one, yeah, in the home country. You know, that's insane. It doesn't, yeah, really happen a lot. So I feel like I made a promise to myself at the start to not try and put that pressure on myself, because it's not like you can't just go into the studio and say, oh yeah, that's, I'm going to just make this big tune today.
0: Yeah.
1: That's not the way it works.
0: Yeah,
1: you know.
0: Yeah.
1: And I feel like if you put that pressure on yourself, you're never going to get anything good. So I like to just leave myself to
0: One thing I love about you is I know that your beginnings and your upbringing is so important to you. And one thing I wanted to ask you, I said if I ever meet Jazzy, is, you know, you worked in regular jobs in Vertical Commons, you were in retail for years and stuff, yeah, like that, been there, done that myself for years. When you were going through the daily normality of life, the daily grind of life, were you the kind of person who was there thinking, I know there's more out there, I know I'm capable of more, I'm going to do this, I'm going to do that? Or were you the kind of person that, look, hopefully it'll happen? What's like, what was driving you when you were doing the normality of life, going to the day-to-day, working a regular retail job?
1: To be completely honest with you, I feel like I was still super content when, yeah, I worked a normal job,
0: yeah,
1: and I was obviously always doing music on the side and I was just happy,
0: yeah,
1: just to be doing it at all, you know?
0: Yeah.
1: And yeah, I felt like I was supposed to be doing music in some way, and that obviously shaped itself in the end. But yeah, I don't think I always had it in the back of my mind that I'm going to be like a huge,
0: okay,
1: like DJ, singer or whatever.
0: Because it's one of those things that it's beyond your wildest dreams probably.
1: Yeah,
0: but
1: yeah,
0: now
1: 100%.
0: It's come to, you know, it's actually come to fruition.
1: It's crazy, yeah. When you look back, like I don't think I would have seen everything that's happened to,
0: yeah,
1: me now back,
0: yeah,
1: then when I was still in Tesco's and all. It's crazy.
0: And the main goal to get out of your music, is it to entertain, to uplift? What's the main thing for you to extract from your success? Is it like just to really make people feel good with your music? Because that's what it does.
1: 100%. I think the music that I make is always

0: has a good message.
1: Yeah.
0: And it's lively, it's uplifting. Yeah. I want people to feel good when they listen to it.
1: And they do, I can assure you. Yeah. Let's get a taste of it right now. That track I was talking about, the one that, I hope that guy in New York, that random guy is listening.
0: What a legend. Shout out to him.
1: Yeah, exactly. Here it is. It's Sonny Federa, Jazzy on the vocals. This is Some Days, it's 2FM.

0: Sonny Federa and the one and only Jazzy, some days on 2FM DOD on the track as well. And that lady joins me in studio right now. We're here live with Jazzy, and it's a very big weekend for you, Jazzy.
1: Yes, it is.
0: Because you're going north side, south side this weekend.
1: Oh, dear.
0: So, supporting Calvin Harris tomorrow night in Marley Park, Sunday night in Malahide. Now, just let's not start a riot here, but are you more looking forward to the south side or the north side?
1: Oh, don't ask me that. I think, in my humble opinion, I think both nights are going to smash.
0: I agree. You should be a politician, Jazzy.
1: Yeah, listen, we need to put this north side, south side thing to the side enjoy ourselves this weekend.
0: I live in neither and I'm from neither, but I'm going to say that south side will be better because I'm going to be there. Tomorrow night, front and centre, you're going to see me, Jazzy, it's better! But no, honestly, I buzzed. I text my friends I'm going with. I was like, guys, we got to get there early, okay? Because it's going to go off. I know it is.
1: Yeah.
0: So listen, it is a big weekend, but it's an even bigger year for Jazzy because, of course, album is out. It's coming out October 23rd. We've had the lead single for that.
1: Yes.
0: It's a banger. It's a collab with Chris Lorenzo. We'll get it on in a few minutes. And of course, with that, a tour, which is going to be kicking off in Liverpool, but there's a Belfast date in there as well, right?
1: There is, yeah. We're doing a Limelight. Oh, not Limelight, sorry, excuse me.
0: Telegraph Building. Yeah, Telegraph Building. So it's Peace and Patience. We're very, very excited for a Jazzy album because, like, we want to hear a full body of work and the journey through it from start to finish.
1: Yeah.
0: What was it like putting it together?
1: It's been a long process. Some of these tunes were started like 2 years ago,
0: okay,
1: which is mad. So I've been listening to them for a hot minute, but I really enjoyed putting it together. And now at the very end phase, you know, it's amazing to see it all come together because it just started as one small idea.
0: Yeah.
1: And now it's this whole thing. I'm just so curious to see what people think. I think they're going to love it. I'm really confident to say I think it's my best body of work to date as well.
0: Wow, okay. Yeah. Well, we're very, very excited to hear the whole thing. If the rest of it sounds as good as Invisible does, then we're very, very excited.
1: Yeah.
0: You said there about like some of the tunes were made a long time ago. I heard Oliver Heldens talk about this before when he did the Gecko track. He said that was sitting, he played that track, it went nowhere, and he rested it on a hard drive for like years until he came back and had a Becky Hill and re-released and it exploded. Is there loads of music sitting on USB and hard drives and drives around there that has never been released that is really good?
1: Yeah, I mean,
0: it makes me nervous to think what's out there that we're not getting.
1: It is, yeah, it's a crazy thing that does happen. Like, people don't realise how much time you actually spend in the studio.
0: Yeah.
1: And there's probably hundreds of Jazzy tunes that will be sitting in a folder.
0: Send me the link so even I can put them in a set. Listen, we're going to go take a quick ad break, but you're going to stick with us because you're going to be back with your ham, cheese and sauce.
1: Yes.
0: Trio track. By the way, tickets are for sale on the tour July 2nd at 10 a.m. so get them while they're hot because that tour is going to absolutely fly. Jazzy, don't go anywhere. We'll be right back after these.
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4: 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Binyarth, Crack, Agus, Kyol, Ugging, and it'll all be bilingual to scratch your Gaelic itch. 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So, Lahai Nyarth, Sportacus Bree, Biggie Lum, Unshaft, Kajin Lee.
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5: It's 1 o'clock. I'm Jan O'Connell. A status yellow thunderstorm warning is in effect for several parts of the country as Met Éireann has warned of the potential for localised flooding. It comes as a high temperature warning also remains in place nationwide, with some areas expecting temperatures in the low 30s. Peter Ferris has the latest.
6: A yellow thunderstorm warning for Connacht, as well as counties Cavan, Donegal, Monaghan, Clare, Tipperary, Kildare, Laois, Longford, Meath, Offaly and Westmeath came into effect at 9 o'clock this morning and will last until 6 o'clock this evening. Met Éireann has warned of localised flooding, difficult travelling conditions and possible damage to utilities including power, water, gas and telecommunications. There could also be very gusty winds. Met Éireann says due to the hit and miss nature of the thunderstorms, not all areas will experience them. A separate yellow thunderstorm warning has also been issued for Cavan, Donegal, Monaghan, Longford and Connacht from 6 p.m. until 10 o'clock tonight.
5: Officials in Venezuela say 235 people have died and tens of thousands are still missing after two powerful earthquakes devastated areas in and around the capital, Caracas. International rescue teams have been arriving to help in the search for the large numbers of people feared trapped under collapsed buildings, while aid agencies are working to help those left homeless by the disaster. The Taoiseach has said there will be a decision taken in the coming weeks about the fuel excise cuts, which are due to expire at the end of July. Micheál Martin reaffirmed that there won't be any abrupt cliff edge termination. Meanwhile, the Foreign Affairs Minister Helen McEntee has said discussions are already taking place in advance of the budget to see how people can be supported most.

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0: This afternoon and evening will be warm with sunny spells and scattered showers. Thunderstorms are possible, especially in the Midlands, West and Northwest. Top temperatures 23 to 29 degrees.
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3: Dublin have been boosted by the inclusion of Conor Callaghan in their starting team for Sunday's All-Ireland Senior Football Championship quarter-final against Galway at Croke Park. He limped off with an apparent hamstring injury in extra time against Donegal last weekend. Only one change to the starting 15 is the inclusion of Owen Kennedy at full-back, replacing Nathan Doran, who is out through injury. Galway have made one change. Shane McGrath comes in at centre-forward. Fionn McDonagh is listed amongst the substitutes. Joaquin Niemann of Chile leads the Italian Open in Turin. He's 15 under par after carding a second on 63. Tom McKibben 3 under, getting his second on underway pretty shortly. The Irish men's cricket team take on India at Stormont in a T20 international. That gets underway there at 1:30. In the World Cup, Norway face France in Group 1 later on this evening. The game being played at Boston Stadium. The other game in that group will see Senegal and Iraq in action. Matches live on RTE. In the Premier Division of the Electricity League, it's Bohemians and St. Pat's Athletic meeting in Derrymount Park. League leaders Shamrock Rovers hosting Galway United. Derry City take on Drogheda United and Dundalk in action against Waterford. And the big Irish Derby Racing Festival weekend begins with an evening meeting at the Curragh. A 7 race card on offer today. The first is due off at 4:33. I'm Michael Corcoran. For more sport, download the RTE News app or log on at rte.ie.
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1: Entertainment News.
7: Lottie Ryan is in the building. Lottie, how are you?
8: I am great, and fans of Justin Bieber are going to be great as well, because he has just released a surprise live album of a set that he performed at Coachella earlier this year. So,
7: right.
8: What's wrong? Why
7: me
8: are you
7: and Jazzy
8: laughing?
7: Were just literally talking about his Coachella set before you walked into the room.
8: Are you serious?
7: Yeah, we were.
8: Were you actually?
9: Yeah, I swear to God.
7: Yeah.
8: Are you trying to take Entertainment News from me?
9: Oh, sure. I'll get out of my
8: own. No, don't be silly. I'm surprised it actually took this long for him to put this out, because I feel like because it was broadcast on YouTube and everybody had said how incredible everything was, that it was going to come out way sooner than this.
7: Right.
8: But whatever reasons he has for holding it off, maybe he just wanted to prolong people talking about the set or whatever.
7: So is the album a live recording of the set?
8: So yeah, so it's called Swag Live from Coachella Weekend 1. Mm. And basically it's songs from both of his albums, Swag and Swag 2, but then he's got the acoustic sets with the Kid Laroi, Thames, Wizkid and Dijon is on it as well.
7: I bet one of so it's Kid the Laroi's
8: whole
7: great.
8: Yeah, it's the whole thing, which I think people are just going to go bananas for, because he hasn't put out, whether it was new music or not new music, Bieber putting out an album full stop is going to get people talking.
7: Yeah.
8: So he has also put out brand new clothes from his clothing line, Skylark. So people are probably going to coincide with that and go mad for the clothes as well. It's available to stream now. It's on Spotify. It's on YouTube. Did you like the Coachella set?
9: I didn't make it for Justin Bieber, unfortunately.
7: Busy prepping for her own set. Busy doing her own thing at Coachella.
8: Lighting up a stage. But did you watch it back?
9: I didn't, no.
8: You didn't?
9: No. Listen, I used to be a Justin Bieber fan when I was younger, but...
8: Oh, that says everything. That says everything.
7: I'll say it, because I said it already on air. I gave out about it the week after, right here on this very show. I didn't like it. And I'm a Bieber fan.
8: You thought he was...
7: I thought the production was lazy.
8: I hear you.
7: Yeah, and people are like, it's all because of rights. It had nothing to do with that. The festival owns the rights. He could have played the stuff, even the stuff he sold. And he didn't. And I don't agree with it. Look, I'm not here to slay it.
8: But you just did.
7: Lottie Ryan. You're a legend. Thank you very much.
1: The weekend is here. Demi and Mikey.
2: Sound of the nation.
1: Coming to you live from Cork and Dublin. The deli is open.
7: Yes, indeed. The deli's open.

0: Is this going to be Jennifer Lopez waiting for tonight?
1: Not only is she an amazing artist, she's got exceptional music taste. Oh, let's get right into it. Hazzy, what is love? It's Hadaway, I should say. Hazzy? I just mixed your names. Here's your next collaboration. Here's Hadaway, what is love? It's 2FM.

0: Jennifer Lopez. Dad, a little bit of J-Lo is the cheese of Jazzy's ham, cheese and sauce, because the deli is open. But now it's time for something saucy, and after that we're going to do an even saucier track, because it's your very own track coming as well in the next couple of minutes. So, what does Jazzy finish off a ham, cheese and sauce sandwich with? Take it away, Jazzy.
1: A bit of sauce for you is going to be the weekend die for you.
0: When I heard this, when this got sent in, I was like, oh, Jazzy, well done. Well done. He's going to light up Croke Park later this year. And we're so excited. Here it is. 2FM.

0: It's the weekend, Die For You, wrapping up Jazzy's ham, cheese and sauce sandwich. Jazzy, I'd just like to say a very, very well done. I think that was an excellent, excellent trio of music.
1: Ah, thank you. I'm glad that you think so.
0: I knew you'd have good music taste and you absolutely did. So, that is the deli closing up. Don't worry, we'll be opening it again at 2 o'clock though. But Jazzy, it's time for us to say goodbye, unfortunately.
1: No.
0: Well, for me, goodbye for only 24 hours because I'm going to see you tomorrow.
1: Yeah.
0: Which I can't wait. But a reminder once again, the tickets are for sale on July 2nd at 10 a.m. for Jazzy's upcoming tour, including an Irish date in Belfast in the Telegraph building. Her brand new album is going to be out on October 23rd, Peace and Patience. We know it's going to be good because, as she said, it's been a couple of years in the making and we're looking forward to seeing a full body of work from Jazzy and very, very excited about it. Will we give them a little teaser, Jazzy?
1: Absolutely.
0: Just a little taster.
1: Yeah.
0: A little sprinkle. So this is the lead single from that album. It was just released a couple of days ago and we are very, very delighted. So Jazzy, would you like to intro it?
1: I will indeed.
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It's Ella Langley, choosing Texas here on 2FM. Benny Bracken here with you, and we're still on a high because we've just had royalty in the studio. Jazzy. The one and only Jazzy was here, and we are very, very excited. I'm going to see her tomorrow in Marley Park, which is going to be a real, real buzz because, do you know what? I've been waiting to see Jazzy for a very, very long time. And then following up with Calvin Harris. A strong start and an even stronger finish. In the next couple of minutes, I'll be telling you all about the brand new music that is out today. Of course, it is Friday, and that means New Music Friday. We've got some stuff in there from Ambo. We've got some Sam Smith is back. Again, of Kjola Reach. So we'll have that all for you. But let's lift it a small little bit right now. I was a fan of the track of the original, but when Austin Mills jumped on the remix and re-released, I was like, yep, we'll definitely be having that a bit in 2FM. So here it is right now. It's I Just Might on 2FM. Oh!

It's Bruno Mars, I Just Might, here on 2FM. It's Benny Bracken here with you. And it's a Friday, which means New Music Friday. Who's back in the studio? Who's releasing? And what do we have to look forward to? So, let's give you a little taster. Brand new today from Somber, My Body Isn't Ready on 2FM. But I know I'll remember those who treated me well. Yeah, we're big fans of them here. It's Amble and The Swell. Great to see them back releasing new music. And they're even busy touring. They're still getting time to release. You could dream he's yours. Caleb Herdon will be delighted that that man's back in the studio. Sam Smith, of course, My Guy. It's brand new, just released today. So let's give ourselves a taster of Uncount Aronoch and shit. If you got to see them recently in Dublin, they lit the place up. And of course, they'll be supporting Dermot Kennedy. Here's The Amble. It's The Swell. Okay.

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0: It's Soraya, You Got My Love, VMR Track of the Week, Lumps of Helen, August Helen, Weekend Afternoons, a couple of weeks ago we had that, and Helen said it was our best ever track of the week possibly, so there you have it, very proud of that one, Kyo Larnach as well.
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0: Now, it is time to tell you all about 50-50 on 2FM, and is with thanks to our pals at the National Lottery. One question, two answers, so you kind of only need to be half sure. 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So I'm going to give you the question. So, Aish Shumanish, have a little listen. Which is bigger, a gigabyte or a megabyte? Which is bigger, A, a gigabyte, or B, a megabyte? So text A or B to 51552 or WhatsApp 087-187-9200 now. And here's the important bit. Tell us who you play with and who you'd share the prize with. Your best mate, your sister, your mom, your dad, whoever you trust with a 50-50. We'll be playing it later on Andrew and Hugh, who are sitting in today for Laura and Katia. So that's going to be... It's going to be on later, so you can get your text in now to us. You have to be over 21 to play. We pick our pair at random from the correct answers, and they'll play live for a prize fund that can build to €2,000, ladies and gentlemen. 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And as all, with thanks to the National Lottery, 18 plus, play responsibly and play for fun. I've got Kyol New from Sam Smith on the way, but right now... does this count as a deli open? I'm not sure. Maybe it counts as a deli open. We'd have to ask Mikey about that. Just in case, we'll give you a little dinger. Let's do some Roger Sanchez, Another Chance. It's 2FM. Let's go.

It's brand new music from Sam Smith, My Guy, here on 2FM. Benny Bracken here with you. And I want to tell you all about Double or Bluff, and how would you like to win €5,000 in our quiz, the game where you can double your money if you can figure out if we're bluffing with our questions or telling the truth. We have got 10 true or false questions. They start at 10 for question 1. For each one you get correct, we'll double your money. So 10 becomes 20, then 40, then 80, then 160, all the way to 5 grand. But you've got to be so careful, because if you get one question wrong, you lose everything, you leave with nothing. At any stage, you can stick with the money you have and leave, or try another question and risk it all. You have 5 seconds to answer each question. So if you'd like to play, text us now on 51552 with your name and details. And you never know, it could be your lucky day. We'll see. Don't forget, ham, cheese and sauce is on the way for you. But right now, let's do some Post Malone, Morgan Wallen teaming up with this one as well. It's time for us to get in the country mood around here, because Luke Holmes is only around the corner. He's coming to Slane, and we're going to be there. I'm excited for that. Here it is right now. I Had Some Help. It's 2FM.

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8: It's 2 o'clock, I'm Jan O'Connell. A status yellow thunderstorm warning is in effect for several parts of the country as Met Éireann warns of the potential for localised flooding. High temperature warnings are also in place across the country as Peter Ferris reports.
9: A yellow thunderstorm warning for Connacht as well as counties Cavan, Donegal, Monaghan, Clare, Tipperary, Kildare, Laois, Longford, Meath, Offaly and West Meath came into effect at 9 o'clock this morning and will last until 6 o'clock this evening. Met Éireann has warned of localised flooding, difficult travelling conditions and possible damage to utilities including power, water, gas and telecommunications. There could also be very gusty winds. Met Éireann says due to the hit and miss nature of the thunderstorms, not all areas will experience them. A separate yellow thunderstorm warning has also been issued for Cavan, Donegal, Monaghan, Longford and Connacht from 6 p.m. until 10 o'clock tonight.
8: ESB Network says there's still approximately 8,000 customers without power as a result of lightning strikes and crews are on the ground working to resolve these issues. As Europe continues to bake under sweltering heat, authorities have banned many weekend music festivals. Electronic festival DEFCON 1 in the Netherlands has been cancelled and Paris police have asked several organisers to cancel events including the Pride March and the Solidays Music Festival. Medics in Britain and France have warned that hospitals are struggling with a surge in emergency calls. Authorities have reported hundreds of people dead in Spain and across Europe, including in France, where scores of people have drowned and several children died in hot cars. Officials in Venezuela say 589 people have died and tens of thousands are still missing after two powerful earthquakes devastated areas in and around the capital, Caracas. International rescue teams have been arriving to help in the search for the large numbers of people feared trapped under collapsed buildings.
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8: Warm and humid with scattered showers and sunny spells. Thunderstorms are possible. Highest temperatures 23 to 30 degrees.
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11: Ahead of the All-Ireland football quarterfinals at Croke Park this weekend, Dublin have been boosted by the inclusion of Conor Callaghan in their starting side for the game against Galway on Sunday. He limped off from an apparent hamstring injury in extra time against Donegal last weekend. The only change to the starting 15 is the inclusion of Owen Kennedy at full-back, who replaces Nathan Dorn, who's not in the matchday squad because of injury. Galway have made one change. Shane McGrath comes in at centre-forward, with Fionn McDonagh listed amongst the substitutes. Joachim Niemann of Chile leads the Italy Open in Turin. He's 15 under par after carrying a second on 63. Tom McKibben 4 under early in his second round. The Irish men's cricketers are taking on India at Stormont in a T20 international. India won the toss and opted to bowl first there. At the FIFA World Cup, Norway facing France in Group 1. That game being played at Boston Stadium. The other match in the Group C, Senegal and Iraq in action. Matches live on RTE. In the Premier Division of the Electricity League, Bohemian and St. Patrick's Athletic are meeting at Derry Mount Park. The league leader, Shamrock Rovers, hosting Galway United. Derry City take on Drogheda United, and Dundalk are in action against Waterford. And the big Irish Derby racing weekend begins with an evening meeting at the Curragh. The first on a 7 race card is due off there at 4:33. I'm Michael Corcoran. For more sport, download the RTE News app or log on at rte.ie.
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13: Lottie Ryan's in the building.
14: The fabulous Lionel Richie.
13: The fabulous Benny Bracken.
14: Well, fabulous Benny Bracken, hello, how are you?
13: Very well.
14: Fabulous Lionel Richie. 77 years young, if you can believe it. I mean,
13: and looking very well.
14: What is the man's skincare routine?
13: Yeah, drop it, Lionel, please.
14: I mean, I went to see him last summer in St. Anne's Park, and believe me, I got pretty close. He is beautiful.
13: And coming from two 25-year-olds, as we are, obviously, Lottie, we would love to know what we can do to keep
14: you. Benny. Exactly. Anyway, he had to cut his most recent gig short, and he was taken off stage to hospital in an ambulance because he got dizzy on stage.
13: Oh, no.
14: So he's right in the thick of his big tour with Earth, Wind and Fire, and it happened. And honestly, there's something actually, I think, gas about the fact that the man's most famous album is called Can't Slow Down.
13: The album's like, we'll see about
14: literally,
13: that.
14: Literally. And here he is, like, deep into his 70s, refusing to stop the show. So he basically sat down at the piano and he said to the audience, I'm going to paraphrase because I can't repeat what he said, but he said, when you feel a little bit off or a little bit dizzy, you just sit down. So he sat down at the piano, kept the concert going, and people had to come out, check him and force him to end the gig.
13: Wow.
14: Now, he's been told by doctors he needs to cancel the rest of the dates on the tour.
13: Oh, dear.
14: And he's... not, he doesn't want to do it though, Benny.
13: He seems like he's very committed to his fans,
14: he
13: like no matter what.
14: He does not want to let the fans down. And all he can actually talk about is how he feels so bad for the fans who were at that gig and didn't get to see the full concert, and he wants to get back to them and do another gig for them.
13: I getcha.
14: I love him so much.
13: No, there's plenty more years left in him, Lottie. If Frankie Valli is still doing it.
14: Listen.
13: I mean, have you seen him?
14: I haven't lately, I'm not going to lie.
13: Lottie. Well, neither have I, but if you look like that last trick, poor old Frankie. Lionel, don't worry, there's plenty more left.
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13: Yes, indeed. How are things?
0: The weekend is here.
13: It's a big one.
0: And Mikey.
3: Sound of the Nation.
0: Coming to you live from Cork and Dublin. The deli is open.
13: So, it's busy, it's big, we're booked, oh my word. It's my turn now. So, if you've just joined us, we had Jazzy in recently, and we opened up the deli with Jazzy. And she started really strong with some Hathaway, What Is Love for the meat. Then we had J-Lo, right, for the cheese, which excellent, excellent choice. Because we don't play enough with J-Lo, and it is cheesy. Now, I've gone very, very, very cheesy today. I'm kind of worried I've gone a bit too cheesy, but I'll let you decide. But anyway, then she had The Weeknd, Die For You, for her saucy track, and I'm very, very proud of my saucy track. So, as I said, Martha is off today, but I still came in, putting in the shift and opening things up, right? So, here we let's get into it. saucy one later on. Pussycat Dolls, Buttons. Yes, I said it. Yes, you heard me right. The cheese, Westlife, When You're Looking Like That. Yeah, is that too cheesy? Let me know. 0871 879 200 or 51552. But it needs to kick off very strong with the protein, the ham, the meat of the sandwich, the thing that carries it through. And I think I've done just that, to be honest with you. It's Swedish House Mafia, Tiny Tempa, Miami to Ibiza on 2FM. Let's lock in. Here we go. She says.

0: She texted me in during that. Now, I'm not sure. She said, oh my God, this song has made my day. I'm not sure if she's talking about Pussycat Dolls or Westlife that was before that. But you know what? It doesn't matter. All that does matter, Aisling, is that your day was made. So, hope you're now in the mood for the weekend after that. Don't forget, we've got Double or Bluffin' on the way for you. And we'll be back with some little Olivia Rodrigo. It's on the way.
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1: Double or bluffing.
0: Okay, so I've been given the responsibility to carry out today's double or bluffing. Wouldn't it be gas if I was covering for one day and gave away the $5,000? I think I'd probably definitely get five. No, I wouldn't. I want to give it away. I'd love to if they came back next Monday and I'm like, haha, I gave it away and you didn't when you were off. So, I am joined by Marion on the line. Marion, how are you?
2: Hello, how are you?
0: I'm very well, thank you. I'm better now. Where are you and what are you up to?
2: I am in City West Dublin.
0: Lovely.
2: Just have the day off. I just collected my daughter from her last day of junior infants.
0: Oh, go on. Do you know what? I was only wondering this very morning when primary schools were finishing. So she finished junior infants now?
2: Yeah.
0: How did she find the year in general?
2: Grand. To be fair, she was fine. I think I was probably worse.
0: Were you upset the very first day of it, sending her off?
2: Yes, I was.
0: What will you be like now in September when it's time for senior infants? Because that's the big leagues.
2: That'll be okay.
0: Okay, right. Yeah. And are you going to keep her busy for summer or what's the plan?
2: Well, she's in creche anyway.
0: Oh, grand.
2: She'll go to daycare.
0: Grand. So you're enjoying a nice day off?
2: Yes.
0: Okay. Day off from...
2: Nice sunshine.
0: What?
2: In the sunshine.
0: In the sunshine, yeah. It's good. It's a good day to have a day off. What do you do for work, Marion?
2: I am a civil servant.
0: Oh, Marion works for the Secret Service, ladies and gentlemen. She is an FBI who's based in Dublin. Mm-hmm. I don't want to have in the crack. That's fine, Marion. I'm just nosy. So listen, what would be the plan with $5,000 if you managed to bag it?
2: Oh, God. Well, we've had a run of bad luck the last couple of months. So
0: okay.
2: Probably just helping to pay off some things.
0: Well, hopefully we can help with that. Those times happen and those times come, but maybe we might turn around
2: today.
0: Yeah.
2: That's it.
0: Let's give it a go.
2: It should change.
0: Yeah, it could change. I hope it does. I certainly hope it does. I'm going to run you through the rules one more time, Marion. So, it's the game where you can double your money if you can figure out if we're bluffing or telling the truth with our questions, okay? So, I've got 10 questions in front of me. They're all true or false. Question one starts with a tenner, right? For each one you get correct, we'll double your money. So, 10 becomes 20, 20 then 40, then 80, then 160, all the way up to 5,000 euro. But you've got to be careful because if you get just one of them wrong, you leave with nothing and you lose everything, okay? So at any stage, you can stick with the money and run, right? You can stick with the money that you have, or you can try another question and risk it all, okay? You have 5 seconds, by the way, to answer each question. The producer says final, all right? So with that in mind, are you ready to play a little bit of double or bluffing?
2: Yeah.
0: Okay, let's make it nice and tense here. Okay, just really amp it up, Marion, right? Okay, so your question one, this is for a tenner, by the way. As soon as I ask the question, you'll have 5 seconds to answer, okay? So, here we go. Question one for 10 euro. Ricky Gervais played David Brent in The Office. True or false?
2: True.
0: Are you an Office fan?
2: Yes. Well, okay. My husband is.
0: Okay, well, he must be because that's in the bag. Okay, so well done. Good start, Marion, a good start. So, would you like to go forward and try question two for 20?
2: Yeah, go for it.
0: Okay, here we go. Your second question today is this. Watermelon Sugar is a song by Niall Horan. Is that true or false?
2: False.
0: That is false. Did you know that or was that a guess?
2: No, I knew that.
0: Okay, are you a Harry Styles fan?
2: Well, we went to Slane.
0: Ah, okay. Well, then, that counts. You're a fan. And you would have heard Watermelon Sugar there and not at a Niall Horan concert. Okay, excellent. 20 quid in the bag. Do you want to risk it and try double it for 40?
2: Yes, please.
0: Let's go for it. Question number three for 40 euro is this. Nicolas Cage is older than Brad Pitt. Is that true or false?
2: Oh, no. True.
0: That sounded like a guess, was it?
2: It was a total guess.
0: So you said true. You guessed true, I should say. And it was a good guess. Because you're right. He is older than Brad Pitt. Probably, yeah. I mean, Brad Pitt just looks 40 forever, so it's hard to know what age Brad Pitt is, but I think he's early 50s. Is he? I don't know. 60s? Who even knows? Anyway, it doesn't matter. Nicolas Cage is older. Okay, do you want to... You have 40 quid now, right, Marion? Do you want to stay going?
2: Yeah.
0: Yeah? Try it for 80?
2: Yes, please.
0: Okay, here we go. This question's for 80 euro. It's your fourth question. The population of Australia is smaller than the population of Peru.
2: Oh, God. False.
0: Okay, false. Have you been to either countries, by the way?
2: I lived in Australia.
0: Oh, did you?
2: I have no idea.
0: What part of Oz did you live in?
2: Perth and Melbourne.
0: Oh, you got a good look at the place. So...
2: Oh, no.
0: You said false, okay?
2: Yeah.
0: Which sounded like a guess.
2: It was.
0: On this occasion, Marion.
2: Oh, no.
0: That is wrong. I am so sorry. It is true. That's the thing about Australia. It's so big, but so little of it is habited. Like, there's few cities around the coast, as you well know. Yeah, but nothing in the middle. Just emptiness. So, unfortunately...
2: I know there's nothing there.
0: Yeah, it's just barren land. Marion, I'm very, very sorry about that. It's not your day today, okay? Not your day, but don't worry. Your luck will change soon, just not today on Double or Bluffing.
2: Thank you.
0: Well, listen, a big shout out. By the way, what's your daughter's name to finish school today?
2: Molly,
0: a big shout out to Molly. Molly, I heard you did very well this year in Junior Infants, and I know they're very excited to have you back in September for Senior Infants. You're a star of the show there, Molly. So best of luck to you. Marion, until we chat again,
2: thanks so much.
0: Enjoy the day off, enjoy the sun, best of luck with your Secret Service work, and thank you for listening to 2FM. We'll chat to you soon, okay?
2: Thanks,
0: Will. You're a legend, Marion. Thank you very much. Well, there you have it. It's a tricky one, but the Australian and Peruvian population is what put the nail in that coffin, unfortunately. I've got some Ketama on the way for you, August Kjol Air, not got a script. But right now, it's DJ Goja, it's Mishiko, it's 2FM.

0: Who better than the Galway man Kenema to get you in the mood for a weekend?
1: I guess it comes and goes, it comes and goes. I guess I'm coming home.
0: That's his latest installment. It's Comes and Goes here on 2FM.
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0: Now it's time for our track of the week, and this week it comes from a British-American singer-songwriter Benjamin Steer, and he is back with his latest single, Dog Eat Dog, and he said it's a bold and emotionally charged pop indie anthem that transforms heartbreak into resilience. It blends raw and controversial lyrics with warm melodic hooks, and it's a track that captures the sting of rejection while reclaiming self-worth. So there's a lot of thought, a lot of love, a lot of anger, a lot of anguish put in to a track like this, and one that's put together like this, and that comes across in the lyrics and it comes across in the melody of it, and that's why it is your track of the week right here on Demi and Mikey. Well, Benny Bracken today. It's kind of the same thing, isn't it? Here it is, Benjamin Steer. This is Dog Eat Dog. It's 2FM.

0: That's your track of the week from Benjamin Steer. It's called Dog Eat Dog here on 2FM. Loving that one. Excellent, excellent pick from Demi and Mikey. Now, it is almost time for us to get out of here, but before we go, we want you to decide the very last track of the show. So, text us in a request that suits the day that's in it. Whatever kind of day you're having, whether it's our day, your day, whatever it is, and we will pick our favourite and play it, right? And then today, because today is the end of the week, we'll put our five favourites from each day this week into a draw for a two-night stay in Lawlers of Naas. So we've teamed up with them to offer one lucky listener the chance to win a two-night stay for two people sharing, including breakfast each morning and dinner on one evening. It is the ideal base to experience the best of Kildare this summer. 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So that is what's up for grabs if you manage to get selected today and you manage to get picked out of the draw, because we've had one each day this week. Today will be our last one, and it'll be played as the last song today. So 087-187-9200 or 51552 to get your bounce track into us, because that's the one that we bounce out the door to.
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0: The script, the man who can't be moved here on 2FM. And I'm joined by the men who can't be moved. They came in and I tried to get rid of them, but they just won't leave. Hugh Carr and Andrew Dupuy are in the building. What's crack, lads?
1: Very good, Benny baby. What's the story?
0: You're in for Catchy and Laura today.
2: We are. We're looking after the ship.
0: Very different show, I'd imagine.
2: I don't know. I think we have many things in common with Laura and Catherine. Like, we're both people.
1: We're both getting married. We're all getting married this year, probably.
2: We're marrying each other.
0: Oh, are you? Oh,
2: yeah,
0: good.
2: There's a big day. Christmas party 26 has started.
0: It's a term. It's a term of doing that show. Even if you cover it, there has to be some sort of marriage.
1: Yeah, exactly.
2: But I'm bringing the same energy I brought on Monday when I was in for Mikey here to the show I'm about to do now at 3 o'clock. Yeah. I want to give Everton away, right?
0: Oh, yes.
2: We have the National Lottery 50-50. There's up to €2,000 to be won with us. I want to give all that away.
1: Yeah.
2: Booby Trap Bingo's coming down to the last day. There haven't been a score on the board all week.
0: Okay, let's
2: hotel stay to give
0: boys.
2: Away there. You want to go kill Kenny? We'll sort you.
0: Like, I was talking to Marion there in the Double Bluff and I was like, it'd be so grand if I gave the 5k away.
1: It would be.
0: And Demi and Mikey came back and I was like, the one day you took off. Yes. I swooped in
1: this
0: and gave
1: the thing. It is always the day whenever the regular ones are gone. So maybe, listen, look, the catch is out of the bag, the fox is loose, maybe ourselves.
0: Ah, well,
2: he's been sitting
0: done.
2: On that now.
1: I have
2: 18
1: been
2: hours.
0: The catch is out of the bag and the fox is loose.
2: Watching the World Cup at 3 in the morning. I got it.
0: I know you've spent all night on that.
1: I don't know what you're talking about.
2: We also we've been granted the pleasure of having the final game of the first round of the World Cup of Bangers. So the last song making it into the last 16 is going to be chosen today.
0: Lovely.
2: And I must say, right, the links to these countries are tenuous. We won't tell you the songs now, you'll hear them later.
0: Okay. Yeah.
2: Very tenuous, but they are both absolute hits.
1: Yeah.
0: Okay.
2: And I wouldn't mind either of them winning.
0: Okay, good.
2: The whole thing.
1: Yeah.
2: So we'll have to wait and see.
0: Who'd you get in the sweepstake?
1: I got Sweden, which was not great. Well, no, hold on.
0: Well,
1: they got a drubbing there the last day, 5-1 against the Netherlands. But they didn't do too badly last night, and they are, I think, just about through to the round of 32. So I'm happy enough, I think. We tried to do it, me and my girlfriend and her housemate, and we tried to pick three teams, and then I ended up with, I think, Spain straight away, and they were so angry.
0: I ended up.
1: That was the luck of the draw, but they were so angry. Angry that instead of us picking one team each, they ended up going through all 48 teams to be like.
0: I got Ivory Coast, which I'm happy about because of the flag.
1: What about you, Andrew?
2: I got South Korea first.
0: Okay. Yeah.
2: So they're kind of they're trying to see where they'll land in the best third place team, see if they get through.
0: Yeah.
2: And I have Portugal as well. So
0: of all the countries for you to get.
2: I know, the one that I can't say properly.
0: Karen Mullen definitely did that on purpose. There is no way that you landed with Portugal.
2: Well,
1: I was very suspicious because obviously. Do you know what? Do you know where Carl went at the week after he organised the sweepstake?
0: Where?
1: Royal Ascot.
0: Did he?
1: Yeah. So I'm thinking, listen, lads, we might not see any of this at all.
0: That money is gone.
1: I tell you. I'm no bother.
2: Also, I don't know if this was brought up on air. We got the teams 5 days after World Cup
1: started.
2: Was on almost a week. And he goes, oh, yeah, lads, that sweepstakes after a few messages went here.
0: Andrew, I think you're right. I don't think it's been talked about on air. We'd like to publicly say, Carl Mullen screwed us all with the sweepstakes. He was like, lads, I'll organise it. We're like, oh, Carl, you're great. I'll set them. And then.
1: And sorry, he got Norway. He got Erling Haaland. Oh,
0: the more we talk about this.
2: Well, he won't win it. It's fine. It's all right.
1: Carl,
2: going to France, it's okay.
0: You've been outed, Mullen. We are on to you. Andrew and you are on the way from 3 p.m. We've time to squeeze in a few more. Let's do some Sonny Federa. Libyanka, let me be in your arms on 2FM.

I don't know what happened there. I'm sorry about that. It's just Ariana cut out on me. She's had enough. We're not paying her enough money to sing. And Ariana, that's fine. Stand your ground. We'll remember that. It's Benny Bracken here with you. And it's time to play a little bit of Bounce. So, if you've just joined us, we need one big track to finish out on, to finish today on, to bounce out the door for the weekend, because it's the best type of bounce, right? So that is the one, and that's what we needed to do. And in fairness, if we pick your track, you will be in a draw if we select it afterwards, and you could bag yourself a hotel stay. So, Sean, he texted in, he said, "Sun is shining, Bob Marley, Shirley." Now, I'm in a room where I can't access the light, the sun, but I hear it's still very sunny out there. Sean, wherever you are, I'm sure it is sunny, and that's why this was kind of in your head and in your mind. So, when I saw this request, I said, you know what, that's the one. It's a Funk Star Deluxe track, obviously Bob Marley on it as well, and I think it's the perfect song to bounce out the track to, right? We'll do our draw after this, but right now, sit back, relax, and enjoy. Sun is shining. It's 2FM.

0: Thursday and Sean from today going into the draw to win themselves a two-night stay in Lawler's Hotel of Naas. So the boys selected a name. The winner today for our hotel stay for picking our bounce track is... It's Sean from today. Sean. Sun is shining, a dinner for you. Congratulations and well done. And listen, that's all I've got time for. It's time for me to get out of here. A big thank you to producer Michael, to BCO Emily, to everyone else who worked on the show. I had a ball. I'll be back tomorrow from 12 o'clock alongside Helen Galgi. Stay right here because Andrew and Hugh is on the way. We'll chat to you later. Good luck to you.
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8: It's 3 o'clock, I'm Jan O'Connell. The death toll from twin earthquakes in Venezuela has more than doubled to 589 people. Tens of thousands of people are still missing as rescuers, boosted by international teams, race to try and find survivors beneath collapsed buildings. The record-shattering warmth in Europe in recent days is the most severe heatwave ever recorded in the region and is definitely the result of climate change driven by the burning of fossil fuels. That's the conclusion of a new rapid analysis of the heatwave conducted by World Weather Attribution climate scientists and published today. Among them is Dr. Claire Bergen at the Icarus Centre in Maynooth.
9: We compared back to 1976 and 2003, two very memorable heat waves that people can actually remember. We found some very stark results that the heat we're experiencing this June just wouldn't have been possible in June back in 1976. And that's quite worrying because all we're just seeing is this rapid increase in global warming.
8: A status yellow thunderstorm warning is in effect for several parts of the country as Met Éireann has warned of the potential for localised flooding. High temperature warnings are also in place across the country. ESB Network says there's still approximately 8,000 customers without power as a result of lightning strikes and crews are on the ground working to resolve these issues. Further thunderstorms may impact additional customers. The government has unveiled the next generation of Irish passport featuring updated security technology and artwork inspired by the country's natural environment. Aisling Kenny has the details.
10: Travellers will still be issued with the familiar burgundy passport, but inside there's a fresh new design celebrating Ireland's landscapes, wildlife and natural heritage. The Irish wolfhound appears throughout the passport. The redesigned document includes enhanced security features to protect against fraud and forgery. It will begin appearing in passports issued through the passport service from today, and existing passports will remain valid until their expiry dates.
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8: Warm and very humid this afternoon and evening, with thunderstorms possible, especially in the Midlands, West and Northwest.

0: West, highest temperatures 23 to 30 degrees.
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2: Joachim Nyman of Chile leads the Italy Open in Turin. He's 15 under par after carding a second on 63. Tom McKibben is 5 under par early in his second round. The Irish men's cricketers are taking on India at Stormont in a T20 international. India winning the toss, they've elected to bowl first at the moment. Ireland are 170 for 6 in the 19th over there. Later on this evening in the FIFA World Cup, Norway facing France in Group 1. The match has been played at the Boston Stadium. The other group game in the Group C, Senegal in action against Iraq. The match is live on RTE. Dublin boosted by the inclusion of Conor Callaghan on their starting team for Sunday's All-Ireland Senior Football Championship quarter-final against Galway at Croke Park. He limped off with an apparent hamstring injury in extra time against Donegal last weekend, but he's been past fit. The only change to the starting 15 is the inclusion of Owen Kennedy at fullback, who replaces Nathan Doran, who is out injured. Later in the Premier Division of the Airtricity League, Bohemian and St. Pat's meet at Derrymount Park. The league leader Shamrock Rovers hosting Galway United. It's Derry City against Drogheda United and Dundalk taking on Waterford. And the big Irish Derby racing weekend begins with an evening meeting at the Curragh. A 7 race card in offer today with the first due off there at 4:33. I'm Michael Corcoran. For more sport, download the RTE News app or log on at rte.ie.
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6: Lottie Ryan, how are we now?
7: I am excellent. How are you guys?
8: Very good, Lottie.
7: Well, Katy Perry has gone and dropped a brand new song this afternoon called Watch It Burn.
6: Okay.
7: And people are losing their minds over it because they're saying, oh my God, she's so back. It's absolute cinema. It's the best she's been in years. But the bit that's got everybody talking is the video is basically like this little... It's very cinematic, like it's like a little horror movie.
6: Oh.
7: She turns into this like scorpion woman hybrid thing.
6: Okay.
7: And burns an entire town to the ground, and it's just riddled with digs at Orlando Bloom.
6: Oh, really? Oh.
7: So it's basically like these fake magazines called Gaslight Magazine, Slope Times, headlines about weaponizing incompetence, even a model named after his character from Pirates of the Caribbean. So it's like it's not subtle in any way, shape or form. It's, you know, it's taking a very real public split and commenting on it very directly.
6: No. Well, whatever about the you know, the standard of the song, doing that means everyone's going to talk about it.
8: Yeah,
6: so
8: exactly,
6: like it's
8: yeah.
6: a great marketing thing. Now the scorpion thing, I'm very interested.
8: No, that's more of Jan burning a town to the ground. I don't remember that happening in any of his films, but I would be interested in finding out. But that is nuts though. Like the
7: it is nuts. But listen, I think for most people, if they break up and it's not amicable, we all just air our grievances on Instagram, but she's obviously an international pop star, so she can air her grievances as a mini movie as a scorpion hybrid woman.
6: Of course, and she's been to space. So
8: she has
6: maybe
8: been to
6: she's
8: space.
6: Discovered
7: we'll
6: all the secrets out there.
7: That.
8: And she was floating around in a little bottle over Marley Park there during the week as well. Is there anything that woman can't do?
6: Well, we're about to find out, I'm sure. Her next single, whatever that is. Lottie, come on. Guys.
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9: 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It's time to start your afternoon messing.
6: Hello, Horda. We're getting the shock. I am Andrew DePoyer.
8: And I am Hugh Carr, Jimmer Thaleshev.
6: Good. We are sitting for Laura and Katya today on 2FM Drive and plenty to talk about.
8: Absolutely. But first, we're going to kick off with a wee banger, shall we, Andrew?
6: Let's have a bit of dance. The song of the summer with the longest intro known to man. It's 52 seconds. I'm a good DJ would talk over all of it, but I don't have it in me.
8: We'll talk about our day. It's been a lovely day. The sun is out. I am really roasted. I actually can't.
6: No, it's 40 seconds here. We're going to leave it. Enjoy the tunes. We'll be back in a second.
8: Later.

0: Harry Styles, Dance No More on Shaw R2FM. Now, right?
1: Andrew.
0: Look, Andrew. We gave it the big one. We gave it the big one about how the intro is so long. And then all we played was the intro.
2: Exactly. That, well, isn't that all we wanted to
0: That's
2: play?
0: That's all it. We played a minute of the intro. Lads, yeah. If you like that, I'll play the rest of it for you in a minute, right?
1: Okay,
0: I'm just going to get the show up and going first.
2: Let's say what is actually coming up on
0: so
2: the
0: show. So this is 2FM Drive. This shambles, right? I am Andrew DeBoyer.
2: I am Hugh Carr. And what this is what's coming up on today's show.
0: It is the final round of 32 in the World Cup of Bangers. What song will make it in the final spot in the last 16? You get to decide. We have Japan facing off against Croatia.
2: And speaking of sport, we also have RTE Sports' Cathal Mullany, who's going to be joining us to talk all things World Cup, GAA and the League of Ireland as well.
0: And we'll have two listeners coming on air to play 50-50 for a chance to win €2,000.
2: We'll also be going to be playing Where Did You Come From? Where Did You Go? Tell us what you're up to, and you could win yourself a wee pair of tickets for Westlife on this 10th of September.
0: And we have the final round of Booby Trap Bingo. All you have to do is come on and get one right, and it is all yours. Everyone has landed on a booby trap this week. One correct answer, and that stay is yours. Eishin Agustilla, Aramala, Kjolar Malako, Zara Larson, and Bella Kay. But first, how about the rest of Slater's Dance, the song of the summer, which I've now created with the shortest intro possible.
2: Straight in, no kisses.
0: Straight in.

0: very short intro, isn't it?
1: I like my edit. To honest with you.
0: Slater Dance on 2FM.
1: Yeah, it showed up the charts. My edit of that.
0: The Andrew Dupuyer remix of Slater on 2FM. And Shaw, Andrew, could you remember that? How are you getting on?
1: Come on, Timur Beach, right? Look, the heat is one thing, right?
0: Yeah.
1: But I love going to the cinema, and the heat has put me off the cinema because I don't know if it's going to be really warm or really cold in there. And I'd love it to be really cold,
0: yeah,
1: but I'm afraid it'll be really warm.
0: Yeah.
1: On the other hand, now, there's a movie that I really want to see.
0: Okay.
1: Supergirl is out. I enjoyed Superman last year from DC, James Gunn, but Supergirl is out. So I was reading the reviews to see, is it worth going into a very warm room just to see this movie, just in case?
0: Yeah.
1: And I came across a review of it by Owen Gleiberman of Variety.
0: Oh, yeah, Variety, very
1: so
0: famous.
1: So, very famous, very reputable, and this is their review, so just to get us all in the mood, of course, a bit of this. Oh.
0: My cape is flying in the air just thinking about this.
1: You've got... What's going on? Take off those glasses here. You could be a different man altogether.
0: Who is this?
1: Oh my goodness.
0: God. It's just me. Or is it just me? Who's to say?
1: But the Supergirl review is here and we're all very excited. So Supergirl review.
0: Okay.
1: Millie Alcock takes charge in a dystopian superhero movie.
0: Yeah.
1: That sounds really good.
0: Yeah.
1: So flat. It's super horrendous.
0: Oh.
1: Yeah. Not very...
0: Super, I would say.
1: At all, really. So, they go on to say that it's got a terrible script.
0: Oh my God.
1: And a punk rock attitude of corporate pretension.
0: Oh, okay.
1: The villain, Krem, you'd know him, of the Yellow Hills, he's called.
0: Which is very
1: Irish.
0: Oh, you know the Yellow Hills. You know your fella, Krem.
1: Krem.
0: You'd see him at the mart at the weekend. You know Krem.
1: Shamey's son. says he's an overly derivative Mad Max reject with a shaved head and a scraggly ponytail and rows of silver pellets piercing his face and an accent that might be from Transylvania.
0: Oh, okay.
1: We're told that Krem possesses the strength of 10,000 men, but we'd be happier if he had the magnetism of one interesting man.
0: Oh my God. What the hell?
1: They say here that Millie Alcock is likable.
0: Oh, okay.
1: That's
0: good. Yeah, we're back.
1: Right? Millie Alcock is likable enough, but the character has written is one note and it's hard to have much investment in what she's up to. Of course, maybe that's because the movie has no story.
0: Oh, Chini Mac.
1: Which isn't great. The plot is not even interesting enough to be convoluted. The movie is full of action yet numbingly flat. It's a comic book movie with the worst script I can remember. Then in brackets in the review, he mentions who wrote it.
0: It's by
1: Annette Nguera, who starred in 2 episodes of Blue Bloods.
0: Oh my God.
1: It's the second thing she's ever written.
0: Yeah.
1: Their first feature-length movie. One set piece after another features rubbery creatures with heads like melting anvils and tentacles coming out of strange places.
0: Oh, ooh, la, la.
1: Supergirl plods along, poised between sodden spectacle and snark.
0: So what you're saying, Andrew, is this reviewer didn't like the film.
1: I think he was in a very warm cinema.
0: I didn't
1: put him on the switch.
0: Clearly there was no air conditioning going on in this.
1: Because I've chatted with people, I've seen it, they say it's good, like it's a bit of fun. If you like Superman, you like this one.
0: It's
1: more of the same, but it reminded me of the worst movie I've ever seen.
0: Okay, right.
1: It was called The Last Heist, right?
0: The Last Heist.
1: And it's from like the early 2010s, I think.
0: Mm-hmm.
1: And I was going through a streamer and I just popped up and I read the description, right?
0: Yeah.
1: And this is the description. It's ingrained in my brain. I remember it to this day. A bank heist crew gear up for one last heist before they call it a day.
0: Okay, yeah.
1: But when they take over the bank, one of the hostages, unbeknownst to them, is a serial killer who begins to pick them all off one by one as the heist goes wrong.
0: This sounds pretty interesting.
1: Within 40 seconds of dialogue, I knew it was the worst movie I've ever seen.
0: Oh no.
1: And I stuck with it to see how bad it would get.
0: Yeah.
1: So the first problem is no one can act, right?
0: Okay, yeah.
1: No one in this movie can act at all. And then also the dialogue is say what you see of like, they say it's their last heist. 85 times.
0: Andrew, don't forget, this is our last heist.
1: It's the last heist, and I'm giving up after this one.
0: Yeah, I'm not doing any more after this.
1: No, and then also, the guy who's a serial killer, you can't tell me you can walk into a building and that man is there and say, he's not a serial killer. Whoever did the costumes, like, he's a serial killer. Grant, I'll dress him like a serial killer, but they forgot to say they don't know he's a serial killer.
0: Mm-hmm, yeah.
1: He has the overcoat,
0: he has it all.
1: He's in the bank because in his safety deposit box, he doesn't keep money.
0: No.
1: He keeps memoirs from his past kills, all that kind of stuff. Anyway, the movie goes on and they all get killed in really funny and weird ways. And I'm starting to like kind of enjoy how bad the movie was. Then the serial killer gets done in.
0: Okay, yeah. Okay, wow, okay.
1: But it turns out that he must be like a ghost or an alien or something, oh, because he comes back from the dead to finish the job, and then the movie ends and everyone's dead except him.
0: That is that's an experience. I think that is probably an interesting cinematic experience.
1: It is an interesting cinematic experience, up there with Michael Flatley's Blackbird, which I did pay €3 to see.
0: No, that's incredible. No, that is, I'll have no slander about Michael Flatley.
1: I paid €3 to see that on World Cinema Day.
0: Oh my god,
1: it's the best €3 I've ever spent.
0: It's unbelievable. It's absolutely amazing. I have had some, because I feel like people get really caught in strange situations at the cinema now for some reason. I don't know what it is, just the last wee while it seems like people just don't know how to act sometimes when you're at the cinema. I went to, but not even just like the patrons, I went to see Wicked there whenever it first came out, the first one, and it got to the last like 20 minutes of the film, and obviously it's the big climax, whatever, they're going to figure out what's going to go on, everything's going wrong, and just as this climax was happening, one of the staff like came down the stairs and like opened up the door beside the cinema, and honest to God, pulled out a mop and a bucket, and we're like cleaning around.
1: He was joining in. He was flying, defying gravity on his mop.
0: I honestly thought he was going to take off, but he started cleaning the screen as the film was still going on, and I was like, hold on a second, I'm not ready to go home yet. I still don't know what's happened.
1: The third act hasn't finished.
0: Yeah, exactly.
1: I have to see the credits. But we'd love to hear about your worst movie experiences, be it the worst movie you ever saw or just something mad that happened. Like, did someone start mopping up halfway through it? I have a load of stories about people in movie theatres, be it talking or... there's one lad who took 5 phone calls during a movie.
0: 5 phone calls?
1: Honestly, I didn't know where to look or what to do. So text him into his 51552 or WhatsApp 087-187-9200. Send us a voice note if you'd like, and we'll play it out, and we can all relive our terrible, terrible times.
0: We're all being traumatized again. A wee bit of Zara Larsson now, Midnight Sun and Shower 2FM.

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0: Bella Kay, I love it, I love it, I love it, in Shaw or 2 FM. It is now time for this.
1: Oh, the World Cup.
2: Hello.
1: Oh,
2: here we go.
1: Bangers.
3: Yes, it is the final day of the round of 32 here on Drive for World Cup of Bangers. There is one spot left in the next round. Who will be joining? Mexico, Brazil, Haiti, Ecuador, Turkey, Canada, Belgium, Norway, Portugal, Austria, Sweden, the Netherlands, Germany, Spain and Senegal.
0: Breathe, breathe, Andrew,
3: in
0: breathe.
3: In the next round.
0: Oh my goodness. Well, battling it out today are Japan and Croatia. And Japan are represented by this.
3: It is Gwen Stefani's What You Waiting For. Now,
0: right.
3: Listeners may recall when we did the preview for this, we were struggling with what we would do for Japan until we realised that What You Waiting For contains the following lines, Hugh.
0: Oh, I can't wait to go back and do Japan. Get me lots of brand new fans. That makes sense.
3: It does make sense. It mentions Japan. It is a tenuous link at best, but that's what we strive for in the World Cup of Bangers.
0: That's what we need.
3: If you thought that link wasn't great.
0: Oh my God.
3: Wait till you hear this one. This is what is stepping up for Croatia.
0: What?
3: Yes. Smells Like Teen Spirit from Nirvana is representing Croatia because one of the founding members of Nirvana, Chris Novoselic, is of Croatian descent.
0: Okay.
3: His parents are Croatian. So there you go. If you want to hear Nirvana and you want Croatia to win, text Croatia to 51552 or WhatsApp it to 087-97-9200. 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Hoiska Shinahu.
0: I can't believe it. I cannot believe the lengths that we are going to get these songs into the World Cup. But it could happen. 51552 or WhatsApp 087-187-9200. A wee bit of Ultra Beat now. 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

0: Ogging and all the bilingual to scratch your Gaelic itch. 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
2: 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Which is bigger, A gigabyte or B a megabyte?
0: If you think you know the answer, you can text ARB and tell us who you would play with and share the prize with. 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Here's the important bit, right? 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
0: Over a quiz. 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

0: eyes like kisses. Can I act like I'm the one that misses it? 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
1: 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The same.

0: playoff, Hugh. Very excited. We're talking about this before we went on air there, that we both get to pick a song and you at home get to choose which one you get to hear on the radio in full. Mm-hmm. We don't know what the other person has chosen.
1: Yes.
0: So the hope is always that we've chosen the same song. That is where the hope is.
1: I mean, the chances are strong. I mean, I feel like we have very similar tastes in both sports and in music. So maybe, yes, Bedger, this could be the day that it finally happens for you. Who knows?
0: Okay, right. Hugh, what do you have?
1: I have a song that I want to let you know that I have a big pedigree, Fosta, as in, okay, When I stood in for breakfast, I was a champion of Beat That for a few days. Whenever there's been competitions like this on air about choosing songs, I am excellent at it, and I think, okay, I've picked a very good one for the summer.
0: All right, let's see what it is. Oh!
1: Come on now.
0: U2 LMC versus.
1: Versus LMC. They're fighting each other. Take Me to the Clouds Above, the perfect summer song as the heat is shining down on us. And chance if we lie her.
0: Oh. Right. Okay, I like that. I like that. That, mm-hmm, is a bit of a bop. I enjoyed that one. Now, my one is, I want to bring it back a year. We are about 7 weeks away from the anniversary of this massive event. And, ooh, it's a day I'll never forget. It was a lovely summer's day, mm-hmm, almost like it was outside. Two lads from Manchester came over to play Croke Park. And
1: for
0: lads,
1: God's sake.
0: I would love to hear this on the radio. The start of this song, guitar riff is unbelievable. If you were at it or have seen any of the videos from the gigs where you turn around and they all do the pausing, it's unbelievable. And I remember being stood there in the middle of Croke Park, somewhere around the 21. I turned around and I had a look and everyone was hopping up and down. It was one of my best memories from a gig ever. So if you want to hear Oasis, Cigarettes and Alcohol, which I think you do,
1: you can text Andrew to
0: 51552, or you can WhatsApp it to 087-187-9200 if you'd like to hear Hugh's lovely little song.
1: Yeah, what do you mean my lovely little
0: lovely
1: song?
0: Little song?
1: One of the greatest dance songs of all time. Take Me to the Clouds Above, U2 and LMC on a beautiful summer's day. Start off your weekend with a big bop. Do you know what I mean? Like, you can listen to Oasis any day of the week. Let's get dancing.
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0: Right, the choice is Oasis or U2. It is Liam Gallagher or Bono. That is what we're, right? It is Andrew or Hugh. Right, so 51552 or WhatsApp 087-187-9200. With all the Friday songs today, Pretty Green Eyes earlier, now Mr. Brightside from The Killers, Bonnie Salt of Hard Day.

0: Haven, I run and short to FM. Narfoot to talk to our glory horse. We're going to have the winner of our playlist playoff. It's looking good for me, I have to say.
1: I know. But listen, we've got Colin Mullany on the way as well to talk all things sport.
0: And we'll have the World Cup of Banners. Finally, Lynn, of course.
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2: It's 4 o'clock, I'm Jan O'Connell. The death toll from double earthquakes in Venezuela has more than doubled to 589 people. Tens of thousands of people are still missing as rescuers, boosted by international teams, race to try and find survivors beneath the collapsed buildings. ESB Networks has said that weather conditions associated with a status orange and yellow thunderstorm warning issued by Met Aaron have led to power outages in parts of the country. They said there's approximately 8,000 homes, farms and businesses without power, and ESB Networks have been working to restore power to many areas affected since this morning. The record-shattering warmth in Europe in recent days is the most severe heatwave ever recorded in the region and is definitely the result of climate change driven by the burning of fossil fuels. That's the conclusion of a new rapid analysis of the heatwave conducted by World Weather Attribution climate scientists and published today. Among them is Dr. Claire Bergen at the Icarus Centre in Maynooth.
3: We compare back to 1976 and 2003, two very memorable heat waves that people can actually remember. We found some very stark results that these the heat we're experiencing this June just wouldn't have been possible in June back in 1976. And that's quite worrying, because all we're just seeing is this rapid increase in global warming.
2: A gradual reversal in the excise cuts on petrol and diesel is due to be discussed by the government leaders next week. The cuts, introduced after the major fuel protests in April, were initially set to run until the end of July. With the falling price of oil internationally, it's understood the government is working on a timeline that would see the reductions gradually phased out. But the Taoiseach Micheál Martin said there won't be any abrupt cliff edge termination.
4: There will be a decision taken this week on that. We're monitoring the overall situation. Prices are coming down, but there won't be any cliff edge. There has been a lot of volatility and uncertainty around the peace settlement, but it looks in a more positive now in terms of the Strait of Hormuz hopefully opening up and in terms of a more settled period ahead in respect to the prices around fossil fuels.
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2: Warm and humid for the rest of the day with spells of hazy sunshine, some thunderstorms as well, mainly in the north and northwest, and top temperatures of 27 to 30 degrees.
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5: Joachim Nyman of Chile leads the Italy Open in Turin. He's 15 under par after carding a second on 63. On the course at the moment, Tom McKibben is 5 under after 11. Having been asked to bat, Ireland's men's cricketers made 182 for 9 in their innings against India at Stormont in the first of their two T20 internationals in Belfast. The new Irish captain, Lorcan Tucker, top scored with 50 runs. In reply, India are currently 79 for 3. They need 104 runs in 74 balls for victory. Sunday's Paris Diamond League meeting will go ahead in an adapted format despite an exceptional heatwave after organisers confirmed they've reached an agreement with the city's police. Other only events, including professional athletes, will be staged while the schedule has been adjusted, including a delayed gate opening time alongside other steps to prevent athletes, staff and spectators from being adversely affected. Later on tonight, Norway face France in Group 1 at the FIFA World Cup. The match has been played at the Boston Stadium. The other game in that group sees Senegal and Iraq in action. The matches are live on RTE. In the Premier Division of the Electricity League, Bohemian and St. Patrick's Athletic meet at Dalymount Park. The league leader Shamrock Rovers are hosting Galway United. It's Derry City versus Drogheda United and Dundalk taking on Waterford. And the Big Irish Derby racing weekend begins with an evening meeting today at the Curragh. A 7 race card in offer. The first due off there shortly after 4:30. I'm Michael Corcoran. For more sport, download the RTE News app or log on at rte.ie.
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7: Lottie, how are we now?
8: Kingfisher fans.
7: Oh, yes.
8: Okay. The Limerick lads have announced a huge run of 2027 stadium shows. Belsonic in Belfast, Marley Park in Dublin, Thomond Park in Limerick. And that Limerick gig actually sold out so fast that they've had to add a second night.
9: Wow.
7: Yeah. No, it's getting to a point now where it's kind of like All-Ireland medals in Kerry. The amount of people that in Ireland have seen Kingfisher, it's going to be hard to get out of the bed without tripping over one of them.
8: It's like, it's quite incredible how quickly, well, to us, it seems like the rise has happened really quickly. That second night is the 9th of July. And that's like, I would say there could be another one.
7: Maybe, there could be. Yeah. Because like, it was 90,000 tickets with the first three gigs. Mm-hmm. Now this brings it over 100,000 tickets.
9: Yeah.
7: And it's like, they put on such a good live show, because I know so many people who've seen them and they say, yeah, they're amazing.
9: They
7: like,
9: are amazing.
7: They're just so good live.
9: As someone who has seen them live, they are amazing live. They're absolutely unbelievable.
8: And what's most amazing about it is, I feel like it's not that long ago that they were the lads in the crowd.
9: Yeah, yeah, totally.
8: You know, and 100%. Now they're the ones on the stage, which is just, it's phenomenal to watch. And it's, you know, the tickets are on sale right now, by the way. So if you do want in, I wouldn't be hanging about. But it's
7: don't waste your time here.
8: It's like, there's so many good gigs happening next summer, this summer. Are you guys going to anything good?
9: I'm going to see Deftones in Emma, which is going to be very
8: rock
9: like
8: on,
9: very
8: you.
9: Listen, wow. Look, if anyone needs to stage dive or just to crowd surf for anyone with me,
8: would you be a fan of a stage dive?
9: I would be. I get real nervous when I crowd surf. Though. Listen, you would think that I what
8: sorry, is it something you do regularly?
7: It sounds like it, doesn't it?
9: Listen, it's, you have to listen. You have to stay perfectly straight like a surfboard. You have to ride the wave. That's what they say. If you're gonna listen, I'll tell you what. I'll bring you crowd surfing the next time I'm going to a gig.
8: Blatty. It's a date. It's a date.
7: And then I think the next big gig I have this year is I'm going to Hilary Duff with Laura Fox.
9: Unreal. That's so good.
7: Yeah, I don't know how it happened.
8: What?
7: I was a big fan of Hilary Duff when I was younger. I had the CD.
8: And you know what, Andrew? I'm happy for you that you're proud enough to say that.
9: Exactly.
7: Could not name you a song. Oh, it don't matter. Don't
8: lie. Don't lie.
7: This is what dreams are made of, Lottie.
8: Oh,
9: hey,
8: no.
9: Thank you. Hey, no.
7: Folks, it's off. We'll have the winner of our Playlist Playoff. And Cathal Milani will be here to talk sport. Finally, Gillian O'Carter. Here's a bit of Bruno Mars.
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0: stars, I just might on Shorts 2 FM. Now, Hugh, it is time to announce the winner of the Playlist Playoff.
1: Yes, it is indeed. You have voted in your droves to decide who would win between myself and Andrew. Two excellent songs.
0: Yes.
1: That were selected.
0: But one is more excellent than the other.
1: And obviously, before I was talking about my winning streak, how great I am at these games.
0: Actually, I forgot that bit.
1: How beat that between all the games that we used to play back in the day, that I was a continuous winner. And that streak.
0: Well, we'll do a little drum roll. Hang on now. Look, let's keep it a showbiz.
1: I never said.
0: Why, Hugh?
1: The streak has been broken. Andrew Dupuyer, you are today's winner.
0: Lads, thank you very much. Enjoy this. Oasis, Cigarettes and Alcohol in Shorts 2 FM.
1: I can't believe this.

0: that Hugh.
1: I have to give that to him.
0: I'd almost play it again. If I was allowed, I'd almost play it again.
1: Come on.
0: Right, Horda, it is Friday, and Friday means one thing and one thing only. That means Carl Milani joined us for the sports news. Carl, how are you?
2: Hey, lads, how's it going? Are you well?
0: All good. Now, we want to chat to you about sport, but first, I don't know if you're aware of our World Cup of Bangers situation that we have at the minute.
2: Yes, I have been tuning in to that all right over the weeks and listened to the different ones for sure.
0: Very good. So I'm going to give a quick update for that first, and then we'll get to the real sport, all right?
2: Sounds good.
3: The World Cup.
4: Hello!
3: Oh!
4: Here we go!
3: Bangers!
0: Yes, it is the World Cup of Bangers. 32 songs representing 32 countries. They're taking each other on to see who will be crowned the banger of the world. The winner of the World Cup of Bangers. Today, it's very interesting, Carl, because we have two songs that have maybe tangential links to their countries. So, this is Japan. I'd love to hear your opinion on this. So that is Gwen Stefani's What You Waiting For. She mentions Japan in the song, so that's why it's representing Japan.
1: Makes perfect sense, Cahill. Makes perfect sense.
0: That one
2: You know what? I like it. A lot of energy, a lot of... there's a feel-good factor about that song, isn't there?
0: Feel-good like factor.
2: Yeah,
0: there is. And there's a real good feel-good factor, because at the minute that leads, trailing at the moment are Croatia, who are represented by this... an angry song.
2: I'm just trying to think in football terms. The Croatian team is kind of getting on a little bit old. Maybe it's like more of an older team, perhaps. I don't know. But I would say that the Japanese one there now definitely has more energy, which kind of chimes with the football difference between the two teams, I would say, at the moment.
0: Wow, he's a true pro. I wouldn't have had you down as a Japan fan or a Gwen Stefani fan, but here we are. I kind of said if we couldn't find a link to that song for Croatia, one of the founding members, their parents are Croatian, we should have just said Luka Modric has long hair.
1: That's Kurt Cobain had long hair.
0: That's where we're at. But come here to me, Carl. There's so much sport happening this weekend. Where do you want to start?
2: Yeah, well, I thought, just given the World Cup, lads, and we know that Cape Verde are playing later on tonight, we might get a chance to talk about that in just a second, but maybe it's a good chance as well with Pico Lopez doing so well for them, just to remember that we've got lots of League of Ireland action happening back at home here. And the league is actually tightening up quite a bit, the men's Premier Division. Bohemian St. Pat's is one of the biggest games tonight. Dublin Derby again. Bulls had a great win over Shells earlier on this week. And St. Pat's 6 points off Shamrock Rovers at the top. But Pats do have two games in hand, so every game really important for them to try and close the gap on Shamrock Rovers, who play Galway United in this set of fixtures. Shelburne, then, I mentioned them, they're on the lookout for a new manager after Joey O'Brien departed earlier on this week. Did a really good job coming in off the back of Damien Duff's tenure there, was involved in the league success in the background as well, and did well in Europe with Shells last season, but he's gone now. So they travel to Sligo Rovers tomorrow night, so it'll be interesting to see how they approach this week. But it's great, isn't it, lads, for the League of Ireland to have Pico Lopez. I know Joe Anang is at the World Cup as well with Ghana.
0: Yeah, I was watching the last Ghana game hoping the goalkeeper got sent off or got injured or something so you could get a goal.
1: It's been such it's such a pleasure and it's such a privilege, like, to be able to have these lads representing us on such a massive stage. Who do you think now? I actually, as a Bow season ticket holder, I had the pleasure and the privilege of being at Tolka Park on Monday watching the game against Shelburne. Who at the minute is in line for the Shelburne job now that Joey has left the club?
2: Yeah, it's going to be a really interesting one, Hugh, because it's a really attractive job. When you look at Shells in Europe last season, they had some really marquee fixtures against various different teams. I think Kevin Doherty has done a really good job at Drogheda, whether they'd be able to prize him away from Drogheda maybe. Other managers that are available, the likes of Tim Clancy, who's been involved in the league over the last number of years as well. Unless Shelburne now, given their higher profile, if you like, with winning the league a couple of years ago, the Damien Duff factor, and the fact that they were in Europe, maybe it might attract a figure from the UK or overseas as well. I think that could be an interesting option for them to go down as well. But it's still, I'd imagine there's going to be a lot of people in for that because it's a really attractive job.
0: Yeah, one of the names linked with it was Stephen Rice, used to play for Rovers, but he's a set piece coach over under Keith Andrews now, and Damien Duff has just gone over there. So Damien Duff could say, here.
2: Yeah.
0: That was a fair good job.
2: Yeah, exactly. I think they'd do really well if they were able to get him away from Brentford, because Brentford, obviously, lads, we saw them last season in the Premier League, didn't we? How well they did with Keith Andrews. And that's such an attractive place to be now because the club is in such good shape.

0: they're challenging for Europe in the Premier League, and they've got a really good thing going. I think Damien Duff will obviously help that management team as well next season. So it'll be difficult, I'd say, to try and get Stephen Rice back from there, but I'd say they will try that, given some of the reports that we've seen in the last few days.
1: And there's loads happening in the women's game this weekend as well. They have the first round of the FAI Cup, they have the semi-finals of the All-Ireland Cup, and then there's also Premier Division matches as well. And two teams that, well, look, I'm biased, I'm going to be at the match with TG Cahir, but the Treaty and Sligo game is sized up to be a nice one this weekend.
0: Yeah, Sligo Rovers have scored some cracking goals over the last few weeks, haven't they, Andrew? Yeah. In terms of their highlights reel is brilliant this season. And it's interesting as well with the Women's Premier Division. Lily Ag now in charge of Athlone Town. I know they're not playing in the league this weekend, but that's another ex-Irish international that's got involved in the coaching side of things, which is really good for the profile of the league as well. You've got Waterford, Cork City and Shamrock Rovers, Wexford Youths, I think, this weekend as well. And you mentioned the All-Ireland Cup as well. Galway United, Piemont United there is a really attractive semi-final. Shells Bowls as well. Galway United have done well in that competition over the last number of years, so that's a chance for those teams as well to nab some silverware.
1: 100%. The World Cup then, we're all hooked, right? I was very scared at the start when I saw England play their first game. I was thought, no, it's happening, right?
2: Yeah, it's coming home.
1: They might have got it at home. Mm-hmm. Then I saw the Ghana game. I was like, no, it's fine. Don't worry about it. But they're playing Panama.
0: They are playing Panama. And you know what? I think this could be tricky for them as well, because if you look at that Croatia game, Andrew, where you say England were really impressive, and they were, but then didn't Ghana just sit back, didn't they? And they soaked up pressure for minute after minute after minute. England didn't really bring those creative players, if you like, the Trent Alexander-Arnold, the Cole Palmers of this world, to break down those really compact defences. Panama were only beaten by a goal to nil by the other two teams in the group in their earlier matches, so I'd expect them to make that really difficult for England this weekend. And of course, you know the thing with England, the media hype around that. There has been quite a bit of criticism of the performance the last day, and just whether that'll seep into the squad. Inevitably, it has to, doesn't it? I mean, just the nature of it and the 24-hour nature of the news cycle now, they're bound to see some of the stuff.
1: I really hope so. I hope the pressure gets them. I hope they get fired up that it's funny. So that's all. Look, they're all... Actually, you know what the worst thing is? That the English players are actually quite likeable for the most part.
2: Yeah.
1: It's just the notion of them lifting it, it just doesn't sit well with me, unfortunately.
2: No, same.
0: I don't know. Do you think, lads, they have enough to go all the way? Are they at the... I've been saying France along. They play Norway tonight, which could be a great match, by the way. But I think France are the team. I don't know what you think.
2: Well, no, 100%. And I think as well, like, just the French performances over the last while as well. It really looks like there is no one who can stop Mbappe at all. And I know that obviously during the league, Haaland, once again, top goal scorer, like, he just could not be stopped whenever he'd be on the ball. But it really does seem like France just has everyone's number at this World Cup.
1: Yeah, and Mbappe, like, his record, he's a goal a game in the World Cup.
2: Yeah.
1: Which is outrageous.
2: Yeah, ridiculous.
1: He's a goal a game.
0: It is outrageous.
1: Come here, another big weekend of GAA as well. We got the All-Ireland Football Quarterfinals.
0: Oh yeah, it's going to be great. Croke Park, two games tomorrow and then two on Sunday as well. The draw, very balanced, I think. Overall, I think all the teams left will feel as though they have a chance, but I would say that Kerry look to be a distance ahead of the chasing pack. They play Tyrone tomorrow night. Mayo against Cork then is the one before that. And then on Sunday, Louth against Monaghan and Galway versus Dublin are the two games there. I think Galway probably lead the chasing pack heading into this round of fixtures, but Dublin buoyed by the win last week over Donegal and the circumstances of that. But the one question mark around Dublin is whether Conor Callaghan will play and whether the bodies will recover in time, having gone to extra time 7 days ago. It'll be a 7-day turnaround for them, whether they have enough energy to go again. And should mention as well, Galway in mourning this week, Paul Clancy, a famous player from their team back in 98 and 2001 when they were winning All-Ireland, sadly passed away. So they've actually retired the number 10 jersey that he would have worn for this weekend. So it's bound to be emotional for them as well when they come to Croke Park. Yeah.
1: Suvna Sherry, Adam Keenta. Our producer here, Joe, big Mayo man, he wants to know if Mayo will win. And it seems like you have the answers, I think.
0: Well, do you know what, that? I think the Mayo Cork match is the most difficult one to call because both of the teams are so unpredictable.
2: Yeah.
0: I mean, you just don't know what you're going to get. And Mayo, I think it's 50-50. I think Cork might win it, Joe, who's listening there, probably not happy to hear that, for two reasons. I think they've got a bit more physicality around the middle third, and they have a bigger two-point threat with Stephen Sherlock and those great forwards that they have. So I think Cork might just edge it, but it could go either way.
1: Yeah, Joe isn't too confident. He's missing a few boys. Yeah. It's all against you. He's doing the siege mentality thing. It's kind of lowered expectations. See what you get on.
0: I think the Mayo supporters are just a little bit wary. They're like, do we lean back into this again and get excited like we had done so many times before?
1: Can we get hurt again?
2: Yeah, can one more time.

0: time onto the breach.
1: Brilliant. So look at Kyle Gramil Magwitz. Well, if you pick one thing over the weekend to watch, what would it be?
2: I would say in terms of the World Cup matches, get Norway-France on tonight. That should be a really good match between the two teams. And I think then the two, if I was to pick one of the quarterfinals that could be the most exciting, I think Louth against Monaghan on Sunday afternoon. It'll be on RTE television as well. Two counties that have had an unbelievable summer so far, and it's about to get a huge amount better for one of them. That should be a cracker.
1: Yeah, it should be 100%. Kyle Gramil, I believe you go. Thank you so much. Mind yourself. Good luck.
2: Thanks, lads. Take care.
1: See you later. Bad news for Joe, but great news for us. There's so much sport. We're going to take a quick break. We're back to some Kingfisher. Hey, Sean.
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1: The World Cup.
2: Hello.
1: Oh.
2: Here we go.
1: Bangers.
3: Yes, it is a day where 32 officially become 16. It is the last fixture of our round of 32. It is Croatia versus Japan. If you want a quick reminder of who were the runners and riders, Croatia were represented by this. Bit of Nirvana, because when the founding members' parents are from Croatia, whereas Japan are represented by this. Gwen Stefani, who mentions Japan in the song.
0: It's good enough for us.
3: It's good enough for us, I heard it. It is good enough for us. So they were the runners and riders. Ye were voting with your strong opinions. And I must say, it is a comprehensive win in the end.
0: Mm-hmm.
3: And the winner is who? A little drum roll here just to get a bit of tension.
0: Oh.
3: Japan have only gone and done it. The feel-good factor, as Colin Mulaney has said, has won it for them. They are into the last 16. We'll tell you who else is there very shortly, but Bonnie Sultan Show.

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2: What's your name, Mr. Unicorn?
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6: Be shocked all war egg Olivia Rodrigo. Dari lay. If her hain want the moxie board like a album, let you seem pretty sad for a girl so in love. August, Dari lay. On Hingle is most a tear. I want the moxie. Less stupid song. Be low me the hina. Let the official chart show. August no corvinus. Oh, tricha. 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
1: Do you want to cough there, Hugh? Clearly. You got caught in the hop, did you?
0: I got really scared there. Listen, the brown arm. Look, Anywhere with you, Super High on 2FM. It is now time for this.
1: Oh, it is. It is time for this. An extra slant on the World Cup of Bangers. 32 became 16, so we're going to run it through. The runners and riders.
2: Oh, hell yeah.
3: The World Cup of Bangers.
1: It started on the first fixture, and the winner of that was the one and only Mexico.

0: alone.
1: Alan Walker represented Norway with Faded.
2: Portugal got through with one of the best crack songs I've ever heard.
1: Austria, DJ Otzi, it's Hey Baby on.
2: I hope that wins so much. Sweden are true as well. Bit of Robin.
1: The Venga Boys for the Netherlands. Boom, boom, boom, boom.
2: Germany got through with the man we only found out was German a week ago.
1: What?
2: Yes, he's German.
1: He's German?
2: Yeah, it was the whole thing.
1: That's nuts.

0: on tonight on Shore 2FM. It is time to tell you all about our booby trap bingo game. But first, Hugh, the prize.
1: Well, Andrew, if you have the highest score this week, which means you need to get a score of...
2: One.
1: You will win a two-night stay in an executive room at the Spring Hill Hotel in Kilkenny, with dinner in Paddock's Bar on one night and breakfast each morning. The Spring Hill Hotel opened on the May 25th, refreshed and transformed with a sleek new contemporary look, fully refurbished throughout and with an additional 47 guest rooms added.

0: 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But how do we play the game?
1: Well, the game is called Booby Trap Bingo. It's a good old game of chance, and all you have to do is get on air with us. We've got 20 clips here. We have 18 songs and 2 booby traps. If you land on a clip with a song, you'll hear 2 seconds of a song. You have to tell us the name of the song or the artist before the 5 second timer runs out. If you get it right, you get a point on the board and you win the game today. Yeah. You get it wrong, no hassle. You just pick another number and we play that clip and we keep going today until you get one.
0: Yeah.
1: The jeopardy is that you could land on one of our booby traps. There are 2 of them there and they sound like this. If you land on that, it is game over. You're on 0. And that means everyone this week will go in one giant hat made for a giant head and will pick one out and they will win. So this week's theme is female solo artists. So if you think you know the gals and the girls and the ladies, you can text your name to 51552 or WhatsApp. It's 087-187-9200. Come on air. Try and get one correct answer.
0: That's
1: we cannot
0: need.
1: Stress this enough. One correct answer could win you this prize. So text us 51552 or 087-187-9200. Booby and your name. No, sorry, bingo and your name.
0: Oh my God, Andrew, what the
1: sorry,
0: hell? That is scandalous.
1: Sorry.
0: Absolutely scandalous.
1: I was like, Andrew, don't say it's booby trap. Don't say it. Bingo and your name to 51552 or 087-187-9200. I did petition hard when we renamed the game for that to be the text number and call. But anyway,
0: you're looking very red there, Andrew. Now,
1: no, I'm grand. It's just, it's very warm outside. It's very warm. There's kneecap on 2FM.

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1: 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For when your brain says work, but your heart says messing.
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0: with Dearan Garrity.
1: This Monday, we're kicking off the summer holidays live from Emerald Park. 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
5: It's 5 o'clock. I'm Jan O'Connell. Thunderstorm warnings are in place for several counties as temperatures remain high across the country. Met Éireann has warned of localised flooding and hail damage. Meanwhile, after days of record-breaking temperatures across Europe, officials have warned people to adjust their behaviour, even fit young people,

0: as health services report a sharp rise in life-threatening emergencies like heart attacks. In Paris, meanwhile, people will be restricted from drinking alcohol in public this weekend. And in London, the ambulance service says it's faced its busiest day on record. The record-shattering warmth in Europe in recent days is the most severe heatwave ever recorded in the region and is the result of climate change. That's the conclusion of a new rapid analysis conducted by the World Weather Attribution climate scientists. Among them is Dr. Claire Bergen at the Icarus Centre in Maynooth. She says this heatwave has felt particularly oppressive because it brings with it a double whammy of high temperature and high humidity.
1: The warmer it is with very high humidity levels, the harder it is for our bodies to regulate temperature. In the likes of Australia, they have heat, but it's quite dry, so it's much easier for their body to cope with those heats. But in Europe, it's a very humid, hot, it's a very humid continent. And what we're finding is with these rising temperatures, we're also getting these very extreme humidity levels as well.
0: The death toll from twin earthquakes in Venezuela has more than doubled to 589. Tens of thousands of people are still missing as rescuers, boosted by international teams, race to find survivors beneath collapsed buildings. The Taoiseach has said a definitive decision will be taken at Cabinet next Tuesday regarding the phased out removal of excise cuts so that any legislation required will be done before the summer recess. Micheál Martin said that allegations of a cliff edge in terms of the payments were not true.
2: There will be a decision taken this week on that. We're monitoring the overall situation. Prices are coming down, but there won't be any cliff edge. There has been a lot of volatility and uncertainty around the peace settlement, but it looks in a more positive now in terms of the Strait of Hormuz hopefully opening up and in terms of a more settled period ahead in respect to the prices around fossil fuels.
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0: Warm and humid this evening with hazy sunshine, a few thunderstorms as well, and top temperatures of 25 to 30 degrees.
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5: Joachim Niemann of Chile leads the Italian Open in Turin. He's 15 under par after carding a second round 63. Tom McKibben going well. He is 7 under now after 15. Having been asked to bat, Ireland's men's cricketers made 182 for 9 in their innings against India at Stormont in the first of the two T20 internationals in Belfast. The new Ireland captain, Lorcan Tucker, top scored with 50 runs. In reply, India are all out for 148, so victory there for Ireland. Later on this evening, Norway face France in Group 1 of the World Cup. The match has been played at the Boston Stadium. The other game in that group, you'll see Senegal and Iraq in action. Those games live on RTE television. The former Ireland women's head coach, Philip Doyle, has died aged 61. Blackrock College, where Doyle played and coached throughout the course of his career, confirmed the news of his death this afternoon. He had two spells as head coach of the Ireland women's team, initially from 2003 to 2006, before returning to the role in 2010. It was during the second period in charge that Ireland enjoyed their greatest success, winning the Grand Slam in 2013 and sealing the title with a 6-3 win over Italy in Parabiaggio in Milan. Sad news. I'm Michael Corcoran. For more sport, download the RTE News app or log on at rte.ie.
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11: 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We have got Booby Trap Bingo. 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

0: Yeah. Sienna Spiral, material lover in charge to FM. It is now time for this.
1: Where did you come from? Where did you go?
2: 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We want to know where you are coming from at the end of your day and what you are doing and where you're heading right now for the weekend. 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
0: So it could be anything. You could be going home. You could be going to training. You could go on dinner. You could be going out. Whatever it is that you're up to, let us know. Are you up to anything special over the weekend? Maybe a bonish, maybe a birthday, maybe a christening. Maybe it just seems like everything is on at the minute. It just never stops. What's up? Or voice note your answer to 087-187-9200 and we'll give you a shout out to get your evening started and also a chance to win them tickets. Now off to Niall Horan. It's Tastes So Good here on 2FM.
2: Booby Trap Bingo is on the way as well, according to Fanny Gillette.

0: Niall Horan tastes so good on Shore 2FM. It is time to play our game, Booby Trap Bingo, for the chance to win a two-night stay in an executive room at the Spring Hill Hotel Kilkenny. On the line to give it a shot, all the way from Roscommon, is Claire. Claire, how are we?
1: Good, thank you. Nervous, but good.
2: Well, you only have to get one right, Claire. This is the thing.
1: I know. Yeah, absolutely.
2: You couldn't have come in at a luckier time now, honestly, with only one answer to get, and you could be winning that amazing prize. Tell us now, Claire, what are you up to for the weekend?
1: I'm going to Florence and the Machine in Limerick tomorrow. So excited for that.
0: Very good.
1: Yeah. Hopefully the weather stays decent.
0: Yeah, I was about to ask
1: these thunder showers.
0: Are you coming down from Roscommon, Florida?
1: Yes. Yeah.
0: So my friend just sent me a video of torrential rain in Galway. So what's it like in Roscommon?
1: It's actually grand here. No, there's no rain yet.
0: Okay, rain in Galway, I suppose, just all the time.
2: Yeah, it does. Yeah, you're not really narrowing it down. Yeah. You've been you've gone to many other gigs this summer though. Have you been taking off the
1: We were at Olivia Dean last weekend, and we have Luke Holmes next month.
2: Oh my God.
0: You're flat to the mat. Olivia Dean looked like great fun. Just looked like feel good.
1: Oh, she was fantastic. She was so, so good. Yeah, I have to say, she was fantastic.
0: Now, if you won this two-night stay in an executive room at the Spring Hill Hotel Kilkenny, who would you bring with you?
1: I suppose I'd have to bring the other half.
0: What's their name?
1: Darren, if he's good.
0: If he's good. Now, Darren. Something in it for you if you're good, Darren. Look, it's a nice little thing to go away and like stay away. And I'm sure Darren will deserve it. He'll do something nice now. He'll earn it for himself.
2: Yeah, now that he knows that this is coming.
1: Yeah, he can do dinner for the next
0: Well, you have to win it first, I suppose.
2: This is true.
0: I'm going to read the rules, right? Just to make sure everyone at home is on board with what we're doing. We've 20 clips on our system here. 18 of those are songs, 2 are booby traps. If you land on a song, all you have to do is give us the name of the song or the artist. You get a point. Today, that is enough to win it. If you get it wrong, no bother. Pick another number and we'll keep going like that until you eventually get a point or you land on one of our 2 booby traps. You don't want that to happen. They sound like this. And that means it's game over and we have to get our giant hat and put all 5 names from this week in the hat and pull out someone. So basically the rules for you for this are if there's someone there to help you, that's no hassle, but you have to say the answer yourself and you have to give it to us before the timer runs out. Is that all right? And we must take your first answer.
1: Yeah.
0: Has to be the first thing out your mouth. So have a little think, make sure you're sure and then let it out. All right?
1: Okay, thank you.
0: Okay. Let's go. What is your first and possibly only number you would like to choose today, Claire?
1: 3.
0: Number 3. Have a listen to this. Go on, Claire. Who is it?
1: Ella Langley.
0: Oh! You know what? There's so many of them around that you're so close.
1: No.
0: That was Bella Kay.
2: Oh, I love it.
0: On Shorter 2FM. Yeah. That's great. I can't say it any other way. I'd say I love it on Shorter 2FM. It's just all in one word in my mouth.
2: Yeah. Oh, Claire. Oh, my God. Well, tell me now.
1: Okay.
2: What's your next number there, Claire? You're still
1: 14.
2: Nice. 14.
0: Number 14. Who is this? I did the butcher. I did the baker. Come on.
2: Who is it?
1: C-Matt.
0: Nessie. She says C-Matt.
2: Go on, Claire. Congratulations, you.
0: You did it. Darren. Be nice to Claire, Darren.
2: Please be nice to Claire.
0: How do you feel now? Are you relieved?
1: Oh my God, I was shaken.
0: Also, apologies if you heard an old rogue word thrown in there. It's everyone at home, but it's grand. No, look. That's grand. You're very excited. It's okay.
2: Exactly, yeah.
0: But come here. Congratulations. That prize is yours. You're heading to the Spring Hill Hotel in Kilkenny with Darren, possibly TBC. If he's nice to you, he might get to go along. But Claire, congratulations.

0: Congratulations, and thanks very much for coming on.
1: Thank you so much. Thank you. Love the show.
0: Oh, thanks very much. And enjoy Florence and the Machine. I got to see her at Let Your Picnic years ago, and she was amazing.
2: Mm-hmm.
1: Oh, brilliant. Thank you so much.
0: And just for you, we're going to play a bit of Olivia Dean now. So look, it's all your favourites, huh?
2: I'm telling you. We're taking the boxes.
1: Great day.
0: Here's
1: Great
0: Man
1: day.
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4: Where did you come from? Where did you go?
5: Yes, it is time for Where'd You Come From, Where'd You Go? We're asking you, what have you done all week? Where are you coming from and what are you doing for the weekend? Where are you off to try and win yourself some Westlife tickets in the Tree Arena on September 10th? And you've been texting in loads. This one comes in, says, hi, stuck in slow traffic through Letterkenny, brackets Donegal, heading to lovely Dunloe for the weekend.

0: Murray.
1: One, the homeland, my father's hometown, Tahtnamoy. It is indeed, absolutely. Himself and Daniel O'Donnell in school together. I know it well, absolutely. Yeah, V. Kitchen. What do you call it? Alan has texted in to say, hey lads, heading to Dublin Pride tomorrow with my husband Jason and all our pals. Hopefully 2FM will be around Dublin Pride. We will indeed, absolutely.
0: Yes, so Tarna Sullivan's going to be going around with a big glittery box full of prizes, chatting to people on the street between 12 and 6, basically. 12 to 3, definitely. And then from 3 to 6, there's a live show from 2FM in the George with a load of guest hosts and fun and games and prizes. So if you're around Dublin and fancy a bit of a party, get your head in there and enjoy that for yourselves.
1: Biggie Lynn Foster, what do you go? Someone has left from Inch in County Kerry and is on the road to Port Glenone in Antrim. Oh my goodness, with my husband to my mum's 60th birthday tomorrow.
0: Wow.
1: Just a wee 12 hour round trip.
0: Oh, it's a tough one. Hi Ed, can you give a shout out to Anna Curra under 15 LGFA team? We can, fair play to you. Well, that's representing Wicklow in the Fela tomorrow. Well lads, you get one of these.
2: Well done.
0: From Paddy O'Shea himself. If the Fela's in tip tomorrow, oh, I can't wait. Now I'll be passing through.
1: 100%. It's Keith McCabe here driving from Wicklow to Derry to watch the Aero All Greystones take on the under and the other and the under 15 national Fela as well. Another person heading up. Let's
0: both
1: go
0: sides.
1: Aero All. Bring it home for Wicklow. They are flying without wings. Very good.
0: I see
1: Keith.
0: What you're doing there.
1: What you're doing.
0: Hi lads, heat wave or not, normality has resumed here. I am Irish, goddammit, and need boiled spuds. I can't look at coleslaw and salad plates. Irish salad anymore. Claire and Cork. She's flat out cooking the dinner by looks of it.
1: Yeah, it's the spuds being on the boil. Yeah, absolutely.
0: That's what we need.
1: Fair play to you. And a text in from Deirdre as well. I'm coming home from a very long night sitting in the emergency department. Got home in the early hours of the morning to some very lively kids, so I've kept them entertained all day, and now we're currently waiting on a takeaway. Fair play to you. Then we are going to the couch to watch movies for the rest of the evening. Well, they'll watch movies and I'll snooze on the sofa. Fair play to you. Not too exciting for a Friday evening, but that'll be more than enough for me. And that is more than enough.
0: Pretty exciting for me. August O'Dara, Breeden Donegal, left work, heading to Newton to cheer on Urris under 14s in the county final. There's so much sport going on, lads. Toshay Duchrete, keep them coming into us to 51552 or WhatsApp 087 187 9200. If you fancy a voice note, you can fire one at us as well, and those tickets to see Westlife could be yours. And keep the tunes going here on 2FM. Here's one haven't heard in ages.
1: Go on.
0: B.O.B. Right?
1: Oh, yeah.
0: Remember him?
1: I do remember
0: Bruno
1: him.
0: Mars. It's not on you.
1: Oh,
0: on 2FM.
1: God.

0: Morgan, C3, Carla Munro, Beat is jumping on Shore 2FM. We're going to be giving someone a chance, two people a chance to win €2,000 here on 2FM very shortly, thanks to the National Lottery. But first, time to get the headlines.
1: Officials in Venezuela say the death toll following two powerful earthquakes that hit the capital Caracas and the surrounding area has risen to 589 people. ESB crews are continuing to work to restore power to homes, farms and businesses impacted by lightning strikes. And after days of record-breaking temperatures around Europe, officials have warned people to adjust their behaviour, even fit young people, as health services report a sharp rise in life-threatening emergencies like heart attacks. That's it for now. News in full at 6. This is RTE.

0: 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It's Noble and Char 2FM. 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
2: Yes, it is time for the 50-50 on 2FM with thanks to the National Lottery, and we've found our pair on the line. We have Megan and Margaret. How are ye?
3: Hello, Andrew. How are things?
2: Good now. So, Megan, where are you from?
3: We are from Cork.
2: And I believe you know Margaret all your life.
3: Yes, I've known her since I was born.
4: Oh, wow.
3: She is my mother.
2: Very good. So a mother-daughter team here.
3: Yeah.
5: I'm probably going to kill her.
4: Well, you can't do that yet because you have big plans for the weekend. Where are you off to at the minute?
3: So we're going to Luke Valdi tonight in Thomond Park. And then we're actually off to the Cork football game tomorrow in Dublin.
4: I can't be too nice to him now. A Cork person talking to a Donegal person. Oh. I'll have to let that slide for now, just for this wee second now.
5: Finest hour.
4: It was unbelievable, but the gig is going to be incredible as well.
2: The gig tonight, because I got Seema Marley Park, Seema and Lewis Capaldi, and they were amazing there two nights ago. So hopefully it's as good again. Come here to me. So you're up for this. We're going to explain exactly how it works, Hugh.
4: Yeah, exactly. So here is the tea, as they say. You are a team, so you can confer with each other. Four questions, everyone a 50-50 with a choice of two answers each time. Every right answer banks €500 into your shared prize fund. Get all four, and that is €2,000 between you. A wrong answer only stops the prize fund growing. You'll never lose a cent that you've banked. And whatever you finish on, you'll share it straight down the middle, 50-50. And that is the whole game.
2: Right, so that sounds
3: amazing.
2: Good. You have a choice to make before we get into the questions. Like everything, it's a 50-50. You have to choose the category. The 50-50 today is, would you like general knowledge 50-50 or food and drink 50-50? You can chat amongst yourselves and see what you prefer.
3: We actually already confirmed before this, and we're going to do general knowledge.
2: General knowledge. Very general good. Knowledge. Are you good on general knowledge?
3: My mom, no.
2: My mom, as she says, no. Oh, yeah. So we'll see. Look, it's 50-50. You have a chance of getting it. So, will we get into it?
3: Let's do it.
2: Let's
3: okay,
2: then.
4: Best luck.
2: Question number one from general knowledge 50-50. How many minutes are in a full day? Is it A, 1,440, or is it B, 1,240?
3: Oh,
5: what I can do the maths?
3: 60
5: minutes in an hour.
3: What's that? How many out 24? 1,440?
4: That is
2: congratulations.
4: Correct.
2: €500 for you there in your prize fund. You can keep on going. Oh, question number two, you.
4: Yeah. So, what is the currency of Japan? Is it A, the yen, or B, the won?
5: It's the yen.
3: Yes,
2: it's the yen.
4: Yen.
2: You're up to another 500, €1,000 now between ye. Into question number three. How many continents are there? Is there seven or five?
4: He's
2: name them if you want.
3: Seven,
2: you can
3: mom?
2: Name them out.
3: Seven?
2: We're going with seven?
3: Mom?
5: Going with seven.
2: Good, because seven is right. Congratulations. That's another 500. You're up to €1,500.
3: Oh, my God.
4: Your final question now. For the €2,000 that'll be shared between the pair of you, this is question four. What is the most spoken first language in the world? Is it A, Mandarin Chinese, or B, English?
5: It's Mandarin Chinese.
4: She was straight out.
2: It damn right is. Congratulations. You have won €2,000 between you. Congratulations.
5: The question is, does she have to split the money with me?
2: She does.
4: She does.
2: She is obliged to split the money with you. Yeah, that's it.
5: That would be a first.
4: But Margaret, I think you did a lot of the work there, I think, Margaret. I think you deserve a wee bit now. Listen, but no.
3: I'll give her all of it.
4: No, you can confer off air for that. But what is the first thing you're going to do now to celebrate?
5: We'll have a drink at Lewis Capaldi.
2: Enjoy yourselves. That's brilliant. Look at Megan, Margaret, thanks so much for coming on. That's the 50-50 on 2FM.
3: Thank you.
2: Enjoy the gig. Enjoy the match.
3: Do it all.
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0: Friday.
1: There you have it now. Destiny's Child. Isn't that a nice treat of a Friday?
2: Absolutely. And speaking of an iconic trio, we are now joined by the one and only D.O.B.
3: Dermot. How are you, lads?
2: I've always said that we were the Destiny's Child of 2FM.
3: Well, I've always thought that too.
2: Thank God that someone else said it.
3: Yeah.
2: I was worried that
3: we're all bootylicious. Can you say that?
2: We are all bootylicious.
1: Thank you very much.
2: And I don't know if anybody is ready for our jelly. Dermot, you...
3: Well, I could do with some jelly because I made some bad dinner choices today. I've literally just been upstairs in the canteen. I have my cousin's wedding tomorrow, so I'm heading home to the Midlands for a few days. So I had to eat what was in my fridge today.
1: Okay, great, grand.
3: So I just had a chicken curry.
2: Okay, that's not too bad.
3: And it was very nice. Like, it was tasty. But lads, like, I feel like I'm in a mop of water. It was just a bad dinner choice of whatever it is, 28,
1: really
3: 30
1: spicy,
3: degrees out there. It was spicy enough.
1: Yeah, spicy enough.
3: That was just me.
1: In the heat.
3: Yeah.
1: spicy enough to
2: feel it now whenever you're walking out in the heat and, oh God.
3: I feel like in whatever the 8 or 9 minutes I have after this before the show, I'm just going to have to go outside maybe and just put the arms out and let a bit of aerodynamics.
1: It's fair warm outside, lad.
3: Yes, it is. I'll try and find a bit of shade or something.
1: Go over to the canteen, they have some ice creams. Get yourself an ice cream. Put yourself down.
3: Do you know what, Andrew? I will.
1: Yeah.
3: And just because you told me to.
1: Ice cream.
3: Oh, I will. Yes, I will. Thank you.
1: Don't just mop your brow with an ice cream as I say, cool yourself down. But come here, new music show. You're in this Friday. What can we expect?
3: I am. And we've got obviously 2 hours of brilliant new music, this being New Music Friday and all that. We're going to have the Week in Dance, as I do every week with Beta on the New Music Show. But obviously, I'm on my Toblerone tonight. Mm-hmm. So we'll do that at 6:30. And one of the three tunes I've got on the Week in Dance this week is the return of 1/3 of the Swedish House Mafia. And if you're a fan of classic Swedish House Mafia, Don't You Worry Child, Save the World, all those bangers from like the early 2010s, I think this tune is going to do it for you because it has that sound.
1: These strobe lights, it's bringing me back.
3: Just asked me last week actually, or we started talking about phone parties. I mean, like, how are they a thing? Like,
1: I never went to one. They missed me, but I didn't come to Tip.
2: They didn't come to Tip?
1: No, I didn't come to Tip, as far as I know.
2: Did it not have fairy liquid in Tip?
1: Was that not just what it was? They didn't make it a Carrick, I'll put you that way. They didn't make it a Carrick.
2: No.
3: Right. I was at a few of them in Tullamore in the Palace nightclub in my time, and like, they were always good crack, but like your clothes and everything were just destroyed.
2: It was
3: like
1: the bin. Ironically.
3: Ironically is right, yeah.
1: I think they'll be cleaning up. But come here, that track now, you're a big fan of that.
3: I am. That is called... It's called Whatever Turns You On, lads.
1: Oh, no.
2: Mm-hmm. It's very hot in the studio.
3: And that tune turns me on. So there we go. And I'll put it on the New Music Show later on.
1: And you can turn that on.
3: Yes, thank you.
1: After us. From 6, Dermot O'Brien. Let you go get an ice cream and get set up.
3: Thank you.
1: Mind yourself. Here's a bit of Becky Hill. 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
1: Where did you come from? Where did you go?
0: It is Where Did You Come From? Where Did You Go? We're trying to find out what you've been at for the day and what you're doing for the evening and the weekend. We got a rake of texts in trying to win Westlife tickets at the Tree Arena on September 10th, Hugh.
2: Yes, absolutely. Pierce is texting to say that he's away up to Derry for Drogheda against Derry in the League of Ireland. I'm on the drugs, he says.
0: We got a text in here saying, looking forward to Care Wellness Festival on in Care, County Tipperary. One tip. In the Inchfield behind our beautiful castle. It is a lovely castle, I'll give you that much. It's on the Sunday, the 28th, from 10:30 to 5:30. Roll in, there's something for everybody on the day.
2: Well, we've got a listener listening in from Massachusetts, Salem, Massachusetts, that is driving back from the dentist, Simon, who is originally from Strabane. Come on, Strabane.
0: My God, we're international.
2: We are international, not my much.
0: But we've gotten a load of texts in, lads, but one text stood out amongst them all, and it came from Roisin. Roisin, how are you?
3: Hi, good, how are you?
0: Good, now, what are you at?
3: Well, we are on the road, heading the whole way to Port Manon from Kerry, so a bit of a journey left ahead of us.
0: Okay, so what's the story? Why are you making that journey for?
3: So I'm from Port Manon originally, and I married a Kerry man from Inch.
0: Oh,
3: so
0: wow.
3: We're heading back to to my home house for my mum's 60th tomorrow.
2: Ah, lovely.
0: So that's
3: a big happy birthday to Anne-Marie.
0: Big happy birthday to Anne-Marie. Happy birthday to you. Hope you have a great old time. So you've been stuck listening to us for the last however long then, have you?
3: We have, and we've a bit more to go yet. Yeah.
0: Grand. Well, come here to me for sitting through that car journey in this heat. Do you have good aircon in the car?
3: Not good enough, I'd say.
2: Okay, yeah. Say no more. Well, for sitting in that heat for that long, I think it is only fair that we get you out to Westlife on the 10th of September.
3: Amazing. Thank you so much.
0: No bother at all. Thank you for entering here, and safe driving now. Make sure you make it there. And tell her a big happy birthday from us as well. Is that all right?
3: I will indeed. Girlia,
0: Claude. Father Rose, so on. Mind yourself, all the best. Shinee, Horza, Wenshe, Golan, love. That is it, Hugh. We made it to the end.
2: We did indeed. Thank you very much to Joe and to Leon outside for helping us all. Andrew, Gurmila Moigat.
0: Moigat Haney, you're back in the morning.
2: I am back in the morning for weekend breakfast. I guess we're going to have a great old time, I'd say, you know.
0: You will have a lovely time. I'm back Sunday night, and then it's me and Katia on Monday, and then it's back to the schedule as advertised on Tuesday, I think. Gurmila Moigat, Horza, Gdi Katerella, Fogmadlev, Shiv, Le Taylor Swift, a bit of I Knew It, I Knew You on 2FM.

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9: It's 6 o'clock. I'm Jan O'Connell. A status orange thunderstorm warning has been issued by Met Éireann for Galway, Mayo and Roscommon until 8pm tonight. A status yellow warning is in place for many other counties and the nationwide high temperature warning has now been extended until Saturday morning. Meanwhile, ESB network crews are continuing to work to restore power to 6,500 homes, farms and businesses impacted by lightning strikes. The record-shattering warmth in Europe in recent days is the most severe heatwave ever recorded in the region and is the result of climate change driven by burning fossil fuels. That's the conclusion of a new rapid analysis of the heatwave conducted by the World Weather Attribution Climate Scientist Panel today. Among them is Claire Bergen at the Icarus Centre in Maynooth. She said this heatwave has felt particularly oppressive because it brings a double whammy of high temperature and high humidity.
10: The warmer it is,

0: with very high humidity levels, the harder it is for our bodies to regulate temperature. In the likes of Australia, they have heat, but it's quite dry, so it's much easier for their body to cope with those heats. But in Europe, it's a very humid, hot, it's a very humid continent. And what we're finding is with these rising temperatures, we're also getting these very extreme humidity levels as well.
1: The United Nations says more than 50,000 people are missing after powerful twin earthquakes hit Venezuela, warning that the death toll is likely to rise significantly. The official death toll from the earthquakes more than doubled to 589 people today as rescuers raced to find survivors beneath collapsed buildings.
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1: Warm and sunny this evening with sunny spells and scattered showers. Thunderstorms are expected in the Midlands, West and North. Lowest temperatures tonight of 17 degrees.
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5: And hello and welcome. We've made it to the weekend. This is the new music show and my name is D.O.B. Big thank you to Andrew and to Hugh. Are we ready for 2 hours of new music? Let's begin with Jodie Harsh.

0: to Sun-Kissed Records to begin the show tonight, following on from their Fairview Park show last week in Dublin and ahead of their new album Act 3 that is coming in September. That is Superpowers. From Kasabian and our opening track this evening ahead of Dublin Pride taking over the city this weekend. And what a brilliant track to kick off the weekend with. Jodie Harsh and her new single called I Feel It.
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0: And hello, my friends. How are we doing? Welcome to Friday evening. Welcome to the weekend. It is June 26th, and this is the new music show with DOB in for Beto Da Silva this evening before he returns to the show on Monday. I hope you've enjoyed Friday, whether it's been a sweltering hot day for you, whether you've been basking in the sunshine, or maybe you were caught in some of those thundery showers going around today. Whatever the situation, I hope you're ready for the weekend. And my goal over the next 2 hours is to launch you into the weekend with 2 hours of brilliant new music from right around Ireland and right around the world. Of course, this being New Music Friday, so many big new records dropping today. And here's a little flavour of what we've got coming up between now and 8 o'clock. If you're a fan of Blossoms, Peggy Goo, Sam Smith or She, maybe Steve Lacey, SZA or Somber, Charlie XCX, O'Flynn, 2FM Rising's Misha and the Bear, Jazzy, all of those artists with new music playing on the show tonight. And it is Friday, which does mean that the Weekend Dance is back for yet another week. We do it every Friday evening on this show at 6:30. I'm on my own tonight, but we will bring you 3 big new dance tracks to get you set for the weekend tonight. And if you're a fan of Axwell and classic Swedish House Mafia, we will be playing the new Axwell record, Whatever Turns You On, in a few minutes' time as part of the Weekend Dance. And a tune that is updating a very classic 90s dance anthem by the name of Beach Ball. You know the track I'm talking about. We're going to play an update on that track very soon. And these guys are back with new music today as well. So let's continue with new Amble. This is The Swell on 2FM. I could catch

We got new music from not one but two of our 10 2FM Rising acts. Today, New Music Friday, we got new music from Run the Red and also these guys, Misha and The Bear, with that brilliant new single called I Don't Care, following up on Bleach from literally only about a month ago, and their single Aber earlier this year as well. Misha and The Bear very much on a roll in 2026. I caught them live on our 2FM stage at Beyond the Pale just a couple of weeks ago as well. And yeah, I'm really, really looking forward to seeing how their live show develops over the coming months and years as well. We're loving supporting all 10 of our rising acts this year, and that new track from them is called I Don't Care. We brought you new music from Amble before that, and The Swell. If you were at their St. Anne's Park

gig about a month ago as well. You will have heard Amble debut that track, and I have to say it actually really stuck in my mind. I was at the gig, and when I heard the track this morning, I was like, yeah, I instantly remember that from the gig. So happy days there. We've got some new music from Jazzy in the next couple of minutes. She, of course, was in with Benny Bracken earlier on today on 2FM Afternoons as he was sitting in for Demi and Mikey. Her new album, Peace and Patience, is coming on October 23rd. She has said that everything she's done in her career up to date is all leading towards the release of this album in October. And the first thing she's going to do once the album is out is take a good long holiday for herself. And you know what? Deserved. Her new single, which dropped last Friday alongside Chris Lorenzo, called Invisible, on the way. And we've been loving this track from Femi on 2FM in the last couple of weeks. And now, very excitingly, we have the added vocals and production from the Kid Laroi, just to make a brilliant tune even better. This is Noble from Femi on 2FM.

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wish I was invisible. Oh, lads, it's definitely my favourite jazzy tune so far. Those drums get me each and every time. Featuring Chris Lorenzo, that is called Invisible on the 2FM New Music Show with DOB tonight, and we're getting into the weekend dance very, very shortly. But you might remember a little while back, I was on the New Music Show sitting in for Betta, and I played new music from Morgana, formerly one half of Saint Sister. She had a new track called Fix Your Heart for Free, which we've been loving here on Nighttime 2FM. And I said to you at the time that I feel like Morgana has just been drip feeding us with killer single after killer single over the last couple of years, and no sign of an album on the way. Well, she answered that, I suppose, desire that so many of us have had for this album to appear, this debut album by an

announcing that on September 25th this year, she will be releasing The Whole Thing Was Very, Very Emotional, which is the name of her debut record. I am so looking forward to this. And to celebrate the announcement of this debut album, we've got yet another new single from it. This one is a tribute to childhood friends who spent their days alongside Morgana making music videos together and imagining bigger worlds for themselves. And Morgana says that the track grew into something a bit wider, a portrait of the friendships that carry us through our worst moments, celebrate our best ones, and sometimes become so intertwined with our identities that the lines between support, dependence, and love begin to blur. So this track, a tribute to all of her friends growing up and the ones she still has today. This is new Irish music from Morgana. It's called Sidekick on 2FM.

0: as ethereal and uniquely herself as ever. That is the excellent new release from Morgana. It's called Sidekick.
1: The Week in Dance.
0: And the weekend has landed. If it's not feeling like Friday night for you just yet, well, we're about to change all of that in the next couple of minutes here on the New Music Show as I bring you The Week in Dance, my three favourite dance records of the week heading into the weekend. And we've got three absolute gems for you as always this week, kicking off with the return of a multiple Grammy-nominated DJ, producer, label boss and co-founder of the Swedish House Mafia. His name is Axwell. I'm sure you've heard of him by now. Axwell has probably one of the most iconic UK club anthems of certainly the last couple of decades when he released I Found You in 2007. I just feel like you're never too far away from that track every summer, and rightly so, because it's an absolute banger. But of course, Swedish House Mafia have been doing their thing for so many years. They went on their one last tour throughout 2013.

They're now back, reformed since then, and sounding as good as ever. But Axwell and the other two guys as well, Steve Angelo and Sebastian Ingrosso, have always liked to keep their solo productions on the go as well. And Axwell has done just that now with the return of him on solo production duties, featuring a vocalist by the name of Bon here, and this track released on his own record label, Axtone. I feel like if you're a fan of classic Swedish House Mafia, the likes of Don't You Worry Child, Save the World, the vocal here from Bon is really giving John Martin's vocals from those classic Swedish House Mafia tracks back in the day. And there's a real bounce to this record that I absolutely love. So this one's going to kick off your weekend nicely, I think, tonight. It's new music out of Sweden from Axwell and Bon. It's called Whatever Turns You On the Weekend Dance. The week-

0: sounding absolutely huge to kick off the weekend dance tonight. The return of Axwell. That is called Whatever Turns You On.
1: The Week in Dance.
0: And from a very established name in Axwell, let's introduce to you now a pair of brothers from the north of France that you may not have heard of to date. They are Max and Martin, but they come together as Betical, B-E-T-I-C-A-L. And these guys have kind of earned themselves a reputation for knowing how to get their hands on a classic tune, an iconic tune, and completely flip it and update it. They recently did it for Jungles back on 74, and the likes of Adriatic and Rufus Du Sol, Diplo, Carlita, the kind of music crew, all those DJs have been really getting on board with that Jungle rework that's been doing so well over the last couple of months. But now, Betical have got their hands on a track that has quite a storied history. It's originally a song from 1986 by the name of On The Beach by Chris Rea. I think that's Chris Rea's first shout out on the Weekend Dance. But most people will know the sample of this tune from the 1997 record Beach Ball by Nalen and Kane. They took the Chris Rea track, they took little elements of it and made their own, obviously now iconic dance anthem out of it in the late 90s. And now Betical are doing their thing. And what I love about this sound at the moment, I feel like the duo from Amsterdam, Another, have really done a lot for bringing this kind of slower, balearic, more sunshine-kissed deep house to the masses recently. And I feel like other people are taking note. And obviously with the weather being so fab in Ireland over the last couple of weeks in particular, I think this sound is very apt right now. So I'd love to know what you think of this update on the very classic Beach Ball, because it's got enough of the elements of that track that I love, but also it has a new fresh sound as well, I think, for this year as well. So let's get into it together. Song number two on the Weekend Dance this week. This is Betical and The Beach.
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0: I mean, it's serotonin in audible form. It's song number two on the Weekend Dance for this week, bringing that sunshine energy to the show. Betical and The Beach. And we've got one more tune in the Weekend Dance. We're going drum and bass after these.
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0: Chris Darrigley. An hingel is fel satir a want them ach le stupid song. Bihilo mihidhina le the official chart show agus na corvinus o tricha gidea hain.
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2: Okay, as promised, let's get into our third and final new dance tune of the week on The Week in Dance. And we are going D&B, and one of the most legendary names on the drum and bass scene in the UK, really dating all the way back to the early noughties. This guy's name is Friction. And do you know what? I actually would say that Friction has introduced me to some of my favourite drum and bass music down through the years. He used to be the host of the BBC Radio 1 drum and bass show back in the day. And not only is he an excellent broadcaster, but he knows how to make a whopper tune as well, and he is back now on his own record label called Elevate, releasing the fifth single from his new Synergy project. And this one is, do you know what, it's just classic D&B, it's classic Friction, and it's perfect heading into the weekend. Just to mix things up, we've had some Sunshine Kissed House, we've had the return of Axwell, and now let's bring on the D&B. This is Friction, new music from him, it's called Stop.

What a beautiful record, returning to the sound that we probably know them for best in the early stage of their career. That is the brand new record out today from Sam Smith called My Guy. Just a really beautiful love song, that one. And we had The Weeknd Dance concluded before that with some new music from Friction and Stay. I've got a playlist full of all of the records that we feature on The Weeknd Dance each and every week. It is on Spotify. We've linked to it now on the socials at Dermot O'Brien DJ if you want to go and check that out and be sorted with your soundtrack for the weekend, featuring those three records from this week and of course all the other ones from previous weeks as well. For now though, it is DOB, Dermot O'Brien, sitting in for Betta Da Silva tonight on the New Music Show. We're here till 8 p.m. and still so much incredible music to play in the next little while, including a new release from Hi that I heard for the first time about 2 hours ago, and I've spent the last 2 hours trying to get my hands on it. I have just achieved that, so we're going to play her new release called Digitize, a real glitchy sort of wonderful sunshine infused track as well. We'll play that just before 7 o'clock, but now these guys are back with new music as well. And this one also dripping in serotonin and sunshine. It's new from Blossoms. It's called Meet Me in Love on 2FM.

0: Digitize coming on October 9th, and this is the title track. We played her Nina Simone remix on the show last week when I was sitting in for Bella Da Silva. I'm loving everything that Hi is putting out at the minute. Before that, we brought you new music from Blossoms. Still so much more to come on the 2FM New Music Show tonight. We're here till 8 p.m. and we're kicking off hour two with the return of Peggy Goo. Her new track is on the way.
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9: It's 7 o'clock, I'm Jan O'Connell. Heatwave status has been officially confirmed here. In Ireland, the definition of a heatwave is when five or more consecutive summer days of 25 degrees are observed at a Met Aaron station. Today, for the fifth consecutive day, three weather stations recorded temperatures of 25 or more. These three stations are Oak Park in Carlow, Moor Park in Cork and Gairteen in Tipperary. Met Aaron's Michelle Dillon says there's also been a run of tropical nights.
10: A tropical night is when the temperatures don't fall below 20 degrees. So that actually occurred across three of our synoptic stations. Oak Park, Carlow again, Casement Aerodrome in Dublin and Cork Airport. They didn't record temperatures below 20 degrees. So they're classified as a tropical night. So extremely muggy, humid and oppressive conditions.
9: A new status orange thunderstorm warning has been issued by Met Aaron for Galway, Mayo and Roscommon tonight. A status yellow warning is in place for many other counties. Meanwhile, ESB crews are continuing to try and restore power to 6,500 homes, farms and businesses who were impacted by lightning strikes. After days of record-breaking temperatures around Europe, officials have warned people to adjust their behaviour, even fit young people, as health services have reported a sharp rise in life-threatening emergencies like heart attacks. In London, the ambulance service faced its busiest day. In Paris, meanwhile, people will be restricted from drinking alcohol in public tonight and tomorrow because of the heat. The United Nations says more than 50,000 people are missing after powerful twin earthquakes hit Venezuela, warning that the death toll was likely to rise significantly. The official death toll from the earthquakes more than doubled to 589 people today as rescuers raced to try and find survivors beneath collapsed buildings. The earthquakes hit north of the capital Caracas last Wednesday.
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9: Warm and sunny this evening with scattered showers and sunny spells. Thunderstorms, especially in the Midlands, West and North. Lowest overnight temperatures of 16 to 18 degrees.
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0: And thank you, Jan, for that. Welcome into the second hour of tonight's new music show here on 2FM. Delighted to be with you. It is DOB in for Bella Da Silva, and we're here till 8 p.m. Let's begin hour two with Peggy Goo. She's back. This is Woman.

It's a former track of the week for Graham and Emma on 2FM Weekend Drive. Travi and Els teaming up with Fred Again on Did It Again. And you know what, lads? I'm after having a bit of a light bulb moment here in studio while listening to the intro of that track. It's been kind of annoying me over the last week or 10 days. I've been like, what song does the intro of that new Travi record remind me of? And I've just decided it's Pass Out by Tiny Tempa. And I have gone online to make sure I'm right. And yeah, there definitely is a similarity there. So go and check that out for yourselves over the weekend. You might be able to impress your friends with a bit of useless knowledge this weekend. And we are on the New Music Show tonight, bringing you nothing but new sounds. Between now and 8pm, we've got tunes from Somber and Charlie XCX, Bashed and O'Flynn, Loa, Soak, Seku, and so many more besides between now and then. But now, speaking of tracks of the week, this is the track of the week for Jenny Green this week on The Green Room. I've been hearing it every night on the show. Something a little bit different from former 2FM Rising artist from 2024. She, possibly a one and only of this kind of sound for him. Lifted straight out of an 80s coming of age movie. It's a piece of beauty, this one. I certainly hope it's not a one and done for him. Featuring Daydream here. This is Woman, new music, new Irish music from She on the New Music Show.

0: I don't know about you, but I remember growing up, my mom used to say sometimes, I'd listen to such a singer sing the phone book or read the phone book. In this case, sing the phone book. And well, phone books are not really a thing anymore. But if I had to choose someone to sing the phone book to me, I would pick him, Sekou.
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0: His voice is just like velvet. I caught him live at the Academy in Dublin earlier on this summer. Very small, intimate room. I felt very blessed actually to be there to catch that gig, because Sekou's definitely going to be playing bigger stages in Ireland and further afield in the months and years ahead. We already know him for tracks like Catching Bodies and Love Language. Dangerous Lover, his most recent single as well, which I know I've loved playing on this show in recent months. But that one is his new track, out today as part of a new EP. The EP is called In a World We Don't Belong, and that song is Does She Know? And we brought to you, speaking of a beauty of a track, we brought you Woman from She, featuring Daydream in there, that lovely 80s energy. And again, Sunkissed. I'm using that for so many of the songs this evening when I was picking our playlist for tonight. Obviously had so much brilliant new music to choose from, but definitely when the sun is out and the temperatures are as nice as they are in Ireland this week, it does definitely influence the playlist. And I feel like all of these records sounding extra nice in the sun this evening. Hopefully you've got a sunshine situation at 7:15 on a Friday evening right now and you're getting settled into the weekend. Let's keep things on kind of a more chill R&B tip for the minute. Steve Lacy is back, teaming up with SZA on this record. The two vocals from these two guys absolutely complementing each other perfectly. This is called Is It Cool on 2FM.

0: till you lift off the floor.
1: So hypnotic. The track is actually named after a queer-led festival and cultural platform that was co-founded in London 5 years ago by the Irish DJ from Dublin who is behind that new record. Saoirse is her name. Body Movement is the name of the track and that festival and cultural platform. That one just has such a strut to it. I love it. So yeah, whether you're heading out celebrating Pride weekend this weekend in Dublin, or maybe you're going to one of the literally countless gigs taking place around the country this weekend, including of course those Calvin Harris shows in Marley Park and Malahide Castle this weekend. I hope you have a brilliant weekend. I hope we are starting that weekend off nicely with all these new tunes on the show tonight. Somber is back with new music for 2026. He's actually had a couple of releases this year so far. He's brought us Homewrecker, which has been named one of Rolling Stone's Tracks of the Year so far. Earlier on this year, of course, we're only halfway through 2026, but for Rolling Stone, Homewrecker, definitely one of the top tracks so far in the year. Potential as well is another big record that Somber has brought us this year, all following on, of course, from his debut album, I Barely Know Her, that was one of the albums of the year in 2025, really. We're now following up on Potential and Homewrecker with a new single that is, do you know what, like, I feel like there's funk and then there's the funk that appears in this track as part of the bassline here. It's actually a bassline that's been laid down by former Prince muse Wendy Melvoine. So for all the bass heads out there, keep an ear out for that delicious bassline coming up in this track. It's called My Body Isn't Ready and it's new from Somber on the 2FM New Music Show.

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1: Coming in at a characteristic 2 minutes and 3 seconds. That is the new track out today from Charlie XCX called Wink Wink, following up on Rock Music and Spring Summer 26, and all culminating in a new album called Music Fashion Film that is coming on July 24th. So just about a month's time till that new album from Charlie XCX. I don't know, I'm looking forward to listening to the album in full and hearing all these tracks as part of the greater project. I don't know, I think I've been a little bit underwhelmed with the recent Charlie XCX singles. I think I maybe just haven't moved on from the Brat era just yet, but I'm definitely open to all these songs stitching together into a nice piece, a longer form piece of music and a piece of art from Charlie. So I'm definitely keeping my mind open ahead of this album, Music Fashion Film, next month. But let me know, are you over the Brat era yet? Are you ready for this new album and change in sound from Charlie? But anyway, that is the new single, Wink Wink, out today. I don't know, saying Wink Wink on the radio just tickles me somehow. We played My Body Isn't Ready before that as well. From Somber, it is coming up on 25 to 8. We're here with you till 8 o'clock tonight on the New Music Show and trying to squeeze in as much new music as I can. Speaking of new albums that are coming in July, on July 17th, we're getting a very highly anticipated album from O'Flynn, the producer from the UK that very much has kind of dominated the electronic music space in the first half of this year, dropping us singles from this album, each more exciting than the last. Farah probably being the most, I suppose, listened to, the most notable track from the bunch we've got this year so far. That came out at the very beginning of this year. But we've also got Sekete alongside Swordman Katala. We had Ashiko a few weeks ago as well. And now this new one. And this album really, really shaping up to be one of the most beautiful electronic albums of the year. I'm very much looking forward to it myself. And it happens to come out on my birthday weekend as well, which is nice. This one new, out today, and the final track we're getting from the album Kairos before it releases in a few weeks' time. This is called Obey, new from O'Flynn on the 2FM New Music Show. Enjoy!

second single taken from a debut album coming in October. The album is called Poor Advice. That is brilliant. New Irish music for you from Bashed, and of course it is called Keira Knightley. We love a nice amusing song title. And we're looking forward to that debut album coming in October. People working on that album include Ali Chant, who has produced music for the likes of The Murder Capital and Yard Act in the past. And the creative director is a guy called Paul Johnson, who's worked with Wonderhorse and Fontaines DC. So the Bash lads in with very good company for this debut album coming later on this year. So looking forward to hearing that when it comes. But for now, that is Keira Knightley. We brought you O'Flynn before that, and Obey from his album Kairos coming next month. And speaking of new albums that I'm actually loving at the minute, we got a new album earlier this month from Loa, the icon that is. It is called Materia Medica. And if I recommend one album for you to listen to over the course of this weekend, it is this one. And taken from it, this is Intimacy, new from Loa.

now, Camden Cox, that is called State of Mind. That track almost made it into the Weekend Dance this week. I always have such a job trying to choose just three records to bring to you on the Weekend Dance each week. But luckily tonight I'm here for the full 2 hours and I can sprinkle the show with some big dance tunes that have just dropped today. Amongst everything else, we brought you music from Loa and from her new album Materia Medica before that track from Jamie and Camden. That song from Loa called Intimacy and just beautiful. And again, I will reiterate, if you get the chance this weekend, there are 16 beautiful records or beautiful songs on the record Materia Medica from Loa for you to go and check out. Now, that album came out earlier this month, but just in case it passed you by, there's definitely one to listen to over the course of the weekend. For now, I've got a few more tunes to bring you on the new music show tonight before we hand over to the official chart show at 8 p.m. and we're going to play some new music from Benson Boone in the next couple of minutes and maybe play out with some lovely Cormac tonight. He's released a new single that I heard Rachel Mahanan give a first play to on the show last night. We'll go out with some Aerials tonight. But how about this one? It came out earlier this week from one of my favourite Irish artists. This is Soak and her new record called Death Valley Fridge Magnet.

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time of my life hanging out with you over the last 2 hours on the New Music Show. Thank you for joining me for the show. You're getting double DOB tonight, whether that's a good or bad thing in your book. I hope it's a good thing, though. I will be back on your radio tonight from midnight, sitting in for Andrew C. We're going in the mix with 2 hours of house and party tunes to bring us into the small hours of Saturday morning. Looking forward to that. Before that, though, DJ Wax is up from 10 p.m. and on the way after this tune, Helen Galgi in for Blana Tracy on the official chart show, counting down the 30 biggest tracks in Ireland. Until later on at midnight, I'm going to leave you with Cormac and Ariel's Good Night.

0: Shawn Mendes, Camila Cabello, Senorita on 2FM. Now, that was the number one song on this day in 2019. But what is today's number one?
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0: Yes, this is 2FM's official chart show. We're Helen Galgi in for Blonde and Tracy, and we are going to be counting down the top singles in the country from number 30 all the way down to number 1. We had a little throwback there with Shawn Mendes, 2019's number 1. Who will be today's number 1? We've got a lot of people that were playing this weekend and last weekend in the charts flooded. We've got Calvin Harris. We've got Olivia Dean. It could even be a bit cloudy, and they're just a bit of everyone, so you can tell who we've been listening to. But we're going to kick off the chart show with our number 30, which is Noah Kahan. This is Orbiter on 2FM.
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chart show. Helen Galgiewicz here. We're going to be counting all the top singles in the country from number 30 all the way down to number 1. So we had back-to-back Noah Kahan there, Lana Del Rey, Lesh on Cart Tall. The girl that was here, as I was saying, it's flooded with people that have been, so obviously the pre-concert playlists have been making a massive difference to the charts. We've got Katy Perry here, absolute throwback, which I'm delighted in at number 28. This is the one that got away on 2FM. Ever a fear hot? 20.

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2: 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And we'll

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0: Calvin Harris, Feels So Close, in at number 27. This is your 2FM official chart show. We had Calvin Harris there. That tune from 2011. And as I was saying a little bit earlier, that a lot of this week's chart number one singles and top singles were going down from 30 all the way down to number one. A lot of them that are dotted in, you can tell, are from the gigs that have been on lately. Now, Calvin Harris is playing this weekend. He's doing Marley Park tomorrow night and Malahide Castle on Sunday night. I'm lucky enough to have gotten tickets for Sunday night and I'm so excited. But for both nights, Jazzy is opening, which, if you are going to the concert, you need to get down early to make sure you catch Jazzy. She is unbelievable live. Also, Benny Bracken did an interview with Jazzy. You can check it out on the 2FM socials. She is such a good time gal, and you need to see how Benny finally got to pay back Jazzy. It is unbelievable. Lana with a Rye, Glashon Chart, Anish, Shock Egg, Iver, a Fihe Shea, to Sienna Spiral with Material Lover on 2FM.
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2: That was Calvin Harris featuring Clementine Douglas with Blessings in at number 25. We are counting down the official charts from number 30 all the way down to number 1, the top singles in the country. That would arrive Lesh on Kyol in at number 24, someone who dropped a ton of new music a couple of weeks back, and I have not been able to stop listening. It's instantly trending, which kind of always is going to be. 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

0: Talk to You, 54 Ultra, another on 2FM. That was number 21. This is your 2FM official chart show, Helen Goggie, with you here until 10 o'clock. We are going to be counting down the top singles in the country from number 30 all the way down to number 1. And we are already at Iver Afihe. We're down to the top 20, baby, so let's kick it off. This is a gorgeous little Irish start to our top 20. And there's Sprinkle Truel as well, number 20. It's Schoolyard Days by Amble on 2FM.
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1: Kingfisher, Killer in at number 19. This is your 2FM official chart show, counting down the top singles in the country. Oliver Truggish, She Skiddy, Ever a Hen. We had Kingfisher there in at number 19. And just before that, we had Amble with Schoolyard Days kicking off our top 20. Lanamid Araig, Lesh on Kyol, Ishak Egg, Ever a Ulchag, Trollback and a Hat. 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
1: 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This is your 2FM official chart show. We are counting down the top 30 singles in the country right now. And we are at number 15, Ivor Akujag. So this is your top 15. And no surprise, kicking off, it's 1 minute past nine, and I'm so delighted to be kicking off the air with this girl because I love having the new music from her, and especially anything Toy Story related. Give it to me.
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0: Ariana Grande in at number 14. That was Hate That I Made You... Hate? Excuse me. Now, Ariana, what are you saying? Hate That I Made You Love Me on 2FM.
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2: 13.

0: Zach Bryan, Casey Musgraves, I Remember Everything, in at number 13. This is your 2FM official chart show, counting down the top 30 singles in the country right now. And next up, we've got a back-to-back Zach Bryan in at number 12. I told you, the concerts going on in Ireland at the minute is making a huge difference to the charts. People know what they want pre-concert, and it's great. This is getting me so in the vibe. One, getting me the vibe for everything, but also just easing my FOMO from everything I miss. In at number 12, this is Pink Sky, Zach Bryan on 2FM.
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0: for a funeral. 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

0: 10 o'clock, counting down the top 30 all the way down to number one of the top singles in the country right now. Now, we had Olivia Rodrigo there. Spoiler alert, there's a bit more Olivia Rodrigo to come, and another Olivia. I think we can all guess who, because she caused chaos in Dublin last week, but it wasn't chaos, it was pure girly bop joy. Polka dots. That's the only hint I'm giving. We are in now at our top 10, counting down, hitting off number 10. We got Zach Bryan with 9 Ball. 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

0: Olivia Rodrigo, The Cure in at number 8. This is your 2FM official chart show, counting down the top 30 singles in the country right now. We are at number 7. This song, not only is it everywhere, which I love, because to me, a couple of years ago, we had the return of country in little ways. We had like country mixed with rap, then we had country mixed with dance music, and now I feel like we're getting pure country with no messing. We're allowed to just listen to it. And new country music, like we had a lot of Zach Bryan there, Casey Musgraves, but this is a new gal that's coming up, and I just think her voice is incredible. In at number 7, this is Choosing Texas, Ella Langley on 2FM.
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1: Olivia Rodrigo's Stupid Song in at number 6. This is your 2FM official chart show, counting down the top singles in the country from number 30 all the way down to number 1. We are nearly in to our top 5. So a little reminder of the start of the top 10. We had Olivia Rodrigo at Drop Dead, Zach Bryan, Nine Ball, Olivia Rodrigo again with The Cure, Ella Lange, Chasing Texas, and Olivia Rodrigo just there in the number 6 with Stupid Song. Lana with a ride, Lesh Encore of She's Tracisha.
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1: Yes, it's 2FM's official chart show with Helen Galgi in for Blonde and Tracy. We are down to our top 5 and kicking off. Iver Kuig is, she's all over the top 5 in the charts, and I'm not surprised because the gig that she had in Dublin was just, I wasn't there, but I lived vicariously through everyone's Instagram stories, and I have the perfect polka dot outfit, and the FOMO I had that I did not go to this, it looked like one of the greatest concerts. And as well, you forget how many tunes this woman has, but you won't in this next top 5. We're essentially a highlight reel. In at number 5, Nice to Each Other, Olivia Dean, of course, on 2FM.
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0: Olivia Dean, So Easy to Fall in Love in at number 4. This is your 2FM official chart show and we are at the top 3 singles in the country. I feel like I'm talking about Love Island or something. The top 3 singles, Lorenzo. Now it's even more important than that. Now in at number 3, we've got King Fisher. This is The Sun Will Never Settle on 2FM.
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0: Olivia Dean, Man I Need, in at number 2. This is your 2FM official chart show where we were counting down the top 30 singles in the country from number 30 all the way down to number 1. And we've made it. We've made it to number 1. I told you she was all over the charts this week. She was all over Dublin this week as well. Put on 2 incredible concerts, and it's no surprise that this song is back at number 1. This is Sam Fender featuring Olivia Dean. Rein Me In as your number 1 single of the week.
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3: Yes. What's good? What's happening? It's Friday night. Back again. It's DJ Wax. Right here on 2FM. You know the deal. You know the groove. You know the vibe. This one's Geeks.

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0: 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Let's get into it, man. It's DJ Wack.

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4: Ronan Carberry on why your takeaway is going to cost more after the 1st of July VAT cut. In sport, follow all the action from the World Cup and the All-Ireland Football Championship. In Brainstorm, Adele Walsh examines why so many young Irish people are lonely. And in Lifestyle, Glenn Kelly recommends some incredible day trips and overnight stays to

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Like, I ain't got a header to the left of me. Like, we ain't in these streets more than sesame. But that chick, then why she texting me? Why she keep calling my phone, speaking? Every time I'm out, why she stressing me? You call her Stephanie? I call her Heffy.

I need to take a break. I need to rewind it back, man. What a tune! Tupac. Notorious B.I.G. This one is called Running, Dying to Leave. I love this. It's DJ Wax and 2FM. Let's go.

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2: Yes, hello my friends and welcome in a change to regular scheduled programming here on 2 FM for the next 2 hours. It is D.O.B. Diarmaid O'Brien here with you, sitting in for Andrew C. Delighted to be here with you once again tonight. I was on the new music show earlier this evening. We're doing the double shift tonight and very much excited to go in the mix for the next 2 hours and bring you some of the best house music, party music, techno, you name it, all in the mix. So yeah, we're really throwing the rule book out the window tonight. I'm playing you lots of big tunes from the likes of Ewan McVicar and Disclosure, Matt Smallwood remixing Artemisia's Bits and Pieces, some Avicii and She, Mochak, Acton and Solardo. That is just scratching the surface. I hope you're ready for it. Whether you are out raving tonight, whether you're at home having a little bop around the kitchen or the living room, or if maybe you are on lift duty tonight, maybe in the car, if you're in a taxi, whatever the vibe is, we've got you sorted. So let's get into it. We are in the mix and we're having a good old rave up tonight on 2FM.

tune after tune after tune. We are in the mix on 2FM tonight. Dermot O'Brien with you, DOB, until 2am. And it's non-stop raving until then. At Dermot O'Brien DJ is where you can get me on the socials. If you want to drop us an old follow and come and say hello there, I'd absolutely love to hear from you. And we still have so many incredibly big records to play between now and the end of the show. So without further ado, let's get back into the mix. This is 2FM.

0: 2 FM Friday night, and we're doing things a bit differently this week. It is DOB in the mix with some of the best house and party records for you tonight, sitting in for Andrew C until 2 AM. I hope these tunes are feeling good for you tonight, and it's beginning to feel like the weekend. I really hope it is by now. Lots more still to come. Let's hop back into the mix.
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sound of Friday night on 2FM tonight. Yes, we are doing things a bit differently this week. It is D.O.B., Dermot O'Brien, in for Andrew C tonight on the show, and we've gone full on dance and electronic, and we've already played so many huge records on the show tonight so far, and we've still got big tunes to play from the likes of Eric Prydz and Junior Jack, some Armin van Helden, Monkey and Ilias and Barrientos on the way, Eats Everything, Camel Fat, Madea. We literally are bringing you all the big hitters tonight on the show. So I hope you're enjoying the rave so far. We've still got an hour to go. Let's do it. It's 2FM and we're in the mix.